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0: psycho. 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
1: Say, say.
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0: when you park there, park. 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
1: happened?
0: My friend, park the car. Where is your particulars?
1: Officer, Idea, now see him here.
0: What of your fire extinguisher?
1: Idea, guy, see him for here.
0: Even get driving license. Where your driving license?
1: Officer, see him for that.
0: Oh,
1: show
0: what of your caution sign?
1: Idea, see him.
0: Oh, you want to teach me my job, Abi?
1: No, no, officer.
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0: Man, now they make this work easy for us. 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

morning, Poricot. Anyone when you want to collect, you collect. Welcome to another Make Sense Day Baba God arranged give us for you. Welcome. You don't listen to Nigeria FM 92.7 at the frequency and at the morning rounds. Now you're jolly with landlady and honest boss. Yes. This one at Oshapale tell you say we don't sit down for inside studio. We go just let you enjoy smoke bedo. And then when we show back, Ginger Ward. Now we go to start the show this morning. Welcome. I promise you, if you enjoy yesterday, today it goes sweet past yesterday show. Welcome. Nobody they do like us for inside here. Morning runs again. Nah, the show. I don't show. My name now Honest Akpos. And small time. Ginger Ward, we go drop for grand. So make you begin knock your neighbor, knock that your friend, knock madam. Make we listen to Ginger Ward because you need to stay motivated this morning. Wake Oga, we sleep with plenty complaint yesterday. Wake him because himself, he need to stay motivated. And are you will be students as you they ready for school? They say that course will stress me. No, tell yourself, say you go fit chest time. Wake up, wake your other coursemates. Mgwanu, make una hit here at the road. Honest across day here, so Shapali, me and landlady go show back just now with Ginger Ward. Money runs, not the name of the show. Today, na Thursday, number 8th day for inside the month of October. As I talk to you soon, 20 minutes. Now they talk carry like Waka leave 6 already. Good morning.

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0: 35 minutes, it don't pass 6 o'clock. We still they give you the Thursday salutes. I've been a Thursday gosh. No, gosh, gunshot. We don't give you a, give one a gunshot. One, I don't come here.
1: If I tell me my brain gone. if I just bring gun, you know, tell me.
0: Forgive them Calabar gunshot or give them Akwa Ibom gunshot. Or
1: no, I will not bring.
0: Niger Delta.
1: I will not bring better. Boom!
0: Boom! Boom for we are. I beg go. Everybody now, they're on alert mode. Any smoke, boom, hossa.
1: I be Nigerians. No, I don't think so. Nigerians, all they used to, Ramu.
0: Used to waiting.
1: Boom.
0: Boom. Everybody, 2 seconds, everybody don't this.
1: My dear.
0: Everybody don't descend back.
1: Forget.
0: And they tell you.
1: I'm not sure, say my children, if they hear boom, say they go even run.
0: Yeah.
1: You talk.
0: They never know what's in there now. They see so.
1: No. For the 90s. Mm. For the 90s. Mm. When people hear boom, because they know the quickie hear gunshot.
0: Mm.
1: So when people hear boom, they take off.
0: Mm.
1: But this period from late 2000, forget to now familiar sound.
0: Okay.
1: And after militancy or during militancy, Nigerians come they used to. The era of bandits.
0: I beg, I know they used to run.
1: If you grow up here, we'll grow up. I know it's how they tell you. What you did River State now? You know, say River State and I see your hotbed in, especially when former governor read to me, I mean, she did for inside power now.
0: Mm.
1: Even when I did data that time, with the year scores for you now.
0: Yes, so that period then, may River State not ever experience that period again for our life, ever again. You see, as you just did, yeah, we know something's never done well, but at least this calmness we don't experience now. May River State no experience our experience what we experience in the days.
1: I don't
0: of,
1: see them now. What did they tell me?
0: Former militants. I take God.
1: I mean, Mr. People, don't they used to this? Every day you hear Kasala, the court is the fight for Diobu, they shoot every time. So you tell me, see, now familiar sound.
0: God,
1: I beg. Anyways, good morning for inside this morning. My name now Honest Boss.
0: My name is Abel Landlady. Good morning inside this Barack but Thursday morning for the Morning Run Show. 8th of October 2026. Why is it once we enter Ember Month? Be let's say you get Usain Bolt to the pursue Ember Month.
1: No,
0: you never know when we do our anniversary. We don't reach 1 week, you don't go.
1: You don't see, wait to be 1 week. More than 1 week. Oh.
0: Now 1 week, you know. First to eighth, now 1 week. That is 7 days. One full week, you don't go. So we still get some few weeks to go, and we enter November. Christmas already this semester.
1: Once you enter Ember, as from when we this thing you observe and now, but as it's September when it don't start. Once you don't from August enter Ember, like now 6 p.m. everywhere don't 6 a.m. everywhere don't bright. You get to, but when it reach January, that's 6 a.m. everywhere will see dark like night. Now from when it drop for 6:30 to 7, you call they see that brightness. Now for evening. Once it reaches 6:30, it be like January 7 p.m.
0: Okay.
1: Now, I think most people never observe. Mm. But if you listen to us and you never observe them before, observe this with Ember month. Now, go sit down for December.
0: Okay.
1: Once you enter January, you go see the difference. In fact, if you feel video 6:30 p.m., video 6:30 p.m. this Ember month, then wait.
0: 6:30 p.m., day is still bright now.
1: You never observe them. You never 6:30 p.m. this Ember month.
0: Night
1: don't fall. Yes, everywhere don't dark. Okay. If like I tell you for mark this thing, video today 6:30 p.m. Then January, February 6:30 p.m. video round 2. You go look and for your phone. So you go take this observation when are they talk. So when they talk, you go they talk with concrete facts because of say you physically do the experiment and see say now so it be. Now you first take video this Ember month 6 a.m. in the morning.
0: It don't bright. Don't bright.
1: Yes.
0: Okay.
1: When I drive entire year 6 o'clock. You understand what this morning. Now what you need to do again now? As you video 6 a.m. this morning for this Ember month, for January, February, video the same 6 a.m. Nasty night. You understand? So you feel still wake up so when you look outside, you go see Cisse, you see the show night for you. Now the difference is, okay. I don't observe her long ago. Now somebody talk about them, I start to use my, I say no, I go really observe this thing. Because most of us, they live, we need to observe all this and say, that's what it really
0: that's
1: be, but that's what it be.
0: You say? I say, we know they observe the weather, our environment. We just live life, wake up for morning, you wear clothes, yes. Where they go.
1: Yes.
0: You come back, you know. We know they pay attention to our environment.
1: If you even ask AI that same question,
0: they go tell
1: or you ask Google, they go explain for you, say yes. Now so it be. Ember and this thing different.
0: All right, we don't learn one this morning.
1: Yeah, you go tell me, say Tisha, you know, they celebrate what Tisha's day. Yeah, you're welcome. You're welcome. Welcome. Welcome. And I'll feel Tisha nonsense.
0: Tisha, I've been a lecturer. No, you
1: Fela was, it, Fela was not singing nonsense. About me. Fela not a singer about me that time. You understand?
0: Tisha, one joke.
1: I give you facts.
0: I don't see them.
1: Facts. Tisha, you understand?
0: One joke. Good morning, teacher. One joko.
1: You're welcome.
0: Thank you, Ronald. Come on. But thank you. Good morning once again. And of course, we won't give you the ginger word, but maybe we'll let you know, say, the ginger word every Thursday, they come like proverb, as a proverb. And then you go tell us how you take understand them. Then we'll go say, use and talk about life generally. Learn one or two concerning life. Then we'll go see, they take calls, they read messages for WhatsApp. By 7:30, Ogbonge Tori they come. 8 o'clock na sports matter. 8:30 na newspaper update where they call on your commuter. Then 9 o'clock to 10 na matter on top table. So you get one matter where we've been yesterday. One woman drop one voice note. Where we've been they discuss for family clinic.
1: Okay.
0: But we no fit because of time. We no handle her matter. So I tell her, I say, make sure no worry. Say today for
1: say
0: matter
1: today.
0: Top table. We go table the matter and then we go use and take talk about it. So the other people go fist give us
1: back. No wala. So any promise where you make, na me make them.
0: Yes, because we are one. So I go back to the WhatsApp.
1: Then you can start to trace her.
0: No, I go try. No, I mark them down.
1: Okay, you mark them down. I want chocolate too.
0: I go trace them, then we go play her voice note again. For those people who know here I'm yesterday. So when that time reach, we go look that matter together. We go use iron take straighten the matter together.
1: Okay, so madam, just watch out for us for inside here. And you when you listen to us for the show this morning, from that you won't go come out, you won't put mat for inside matter, save our WhatsApp number for grand already. Because not every time we go make we go feed the repetition for you. So save them now as far as you do the show this morning. You go message us or send us a voice note for WhatsApp for 070-44-99-4927 070-44-99-4927 and our phone line for you to take care shook my pumat for inside matters the balance for my tires now 090-260-90927 again 090-260-90927 and I beg you because me here well and I beg you in different languages not go to say landlady and I can't I say I can't I want

0: theft, then go stop you in, to enter palace. Oof. And at the ginger word with that. Person will stop his brother from becoming king. He also stop himself from entering the palace of the king.
1: Chai, you know why they mean?
0: Why they
1: like, it's just pressed from my brain.
0: Oh, bago.
1: Oh, God.
0: Okay.
1: You know, some people, you say, for what? Now, me supposed to be king. Why ain't go company? Why ain't go be king? You know? Now, he didn't choose. But he said, no, I seen your arm. For what? Oh, no. Now, we be the same papa. But the mama is born and not from so place. I ain't go be king before me. People, you argue. That's last, they call carry the kingship, go another domot. It means say that thing not go smell on a domoto. But at the same time, make you know, say, this proverb not just talk about king or palace.
0: You understand?
1: If he get waiting, somebody won't get. And you know, say that person, if he get her, the thing go reach you. But because you want the thing.
0: For yourself. Ojuko koro, long throat.
1: You not call stand for that person back, make he get that thing. Take note, say, for your mind, you they deny and waiting is supposed to get, but you see they deny yourself. You know, some people know they know those things. You go say, for what now? But that person heart they free. If he reach him, he must reach you. But no, you don't want to make it get them. Some people they like that. This work, no, I don't forgive this boy, this work who.
0: Tomorrow, now you don't go call the respect me again. Big.
1: But you don't know, say that work where you give that like person. The work where you give that boy today, who know whether, how many years from now, if he employ your picking. So when you deny him, you did deny yourself, but you no go no.
0: Yes.
1: You know, that person what I say, that one picking, he sent somebody come meet me, say I beg, with CV and everything. I be one work for so company. You know, say that man, nine block him. So because I don't blow now, he suddenly remember, say, you know me. You know, some people know they forget.
0: Yes.
1: Some people know they forget.
0: No, see, you know, say, they quick forget good way person do you. You understand? Only few some persons they feel remember.
2: Yes.
0: But if it's when somebody offend you, where you know offense will pain you, then they forget them more.
1: Yes.
0: They hardly forget offense, especially offense will pain you where. They carry. In short, I'm not even sure that they forget them. You understand? Like now, I still remember something will happen to me back then in secondary school. You understand? Where somebody do to me in secondary school.
1: And the person feed don't forget. You know, no say.
0: The person don't forget. Funny enough, years later, after I was secondary school, me and I constantly meet. I constantly remind her. It don't even mind how come out there. But me, where they do them, I don't forget them.
1: Yes.
0: You understand? So person, people know they quick for, especially when there's something will bring you to tears, something will pain you, will touch your life, will affect your life. They know they forget them.
1: Yes.
0: You understand? So if you deny your brother from being a king, you also deny yourself access to the palace. And because that your brother, now he forgive you access to the palace.
1: Yes.
0: You understand? So wait till you do your brother, if they do unto yourself. Now tell me I taste him.
1: No, not be lie.
0: Not till you do your brother, now yourself you do.
1: I get real life experience. Sometimes, like when I did university, my final year, you know, final year you go do projects. My project now on directing.
0: Okay.
1: Directing how they do. Now that directing means say, I go direct a stage play, and actors and actress, all of them go act for the stage play. Now, by the time they approve that, this is for me. You know, I don't know whether I don't know that you know this actress, Like what? What I try to talk to? I don't know how knowledgeable you there about this actress's way in the 90s. You understand? You know Uche Obi Osotule?
0: No.
1: See what how they talk so. Don't worry, you go get there. You know, say so we don't caraka. Uche Obi Osotule. I think presently, as of the last time when I visit her for Lagos, when they do my project, because I get to interview her, to add that to my literature review and all that, her opinion of the book where she writes. She be actress. In those days, if you Google one movie, maybe after one we go off and you just press Uche Obi Osotule, you will see her face, or you type Onome the movie, you will see a picture for that movie. The picture now Onome, and she suffer for that movie, so she be one of the big actresses then. So she marry it somebody with read theater art. You know, so she, her name can't change.

0: changed to Uche Ama Abre. Now, that lady now write the book. So when are they do the directing? He get this guy, my coursemate. Him now they do stage. They do how call it? They do technical on design, stage design.
1: Okay.
0: Now,
1: okay, stage.
0: You cannot just design stage if you not get production like play with this stage for you to design the set. And we feel where they do directing. So he come meet me. He say, guy, Alpha, make I do your stage as my project. Now, if I refuse, come take another person. Mm. It means say, Ingo see the fine, I go take do your own project. You understand? Mm. But now, while my production are on directing, the stage, him now won't come be the person that won't go be in your own project.
1: Own project, okay.
0: Now, I not refuse. We they close. In fact, I won't give her money join to do the stage. Mm. We get good relationship. Now, fast forward to some weeks ago when I go data. My uncle, my mama, their last born, I visit her for a shop. In daughter, in last speaking, think she just did 18. I said, how are you guys everything? He said, they 300 level now. Where are you the school? He said, the school for this new university when Okowa put for Agbo.
1: Okay.
0: Ah, what did they study that time? He said, theater art. And I study theater art.
1: Mm.
0: Now, I go there with one of my childhood friends, Millions. Now we say, theater. Many of us say, but we get some of our classmates where they lecture for that school now. I say, really? Now I ask my niece now. Nah, sorry, my cousin. Mm. My uncle daughter say, come on. Who be your HOD? Mm. Now I mention the name. Now my classmate.
1: That way he helped do that set this.
0: Now I say, see why be your HOD? He say, for that place like this, now I call CY. He the speaker. I said, Alpha, my boy. Hey, my man. You know, we rapport. Now I say, my younger cousin, they your school. The guy scream. It's okay, school, they resume in 2 weeks. Make sure I say, when she resumes school, she come at my office, come introduce herself to me. She not forget any problem she lived. I tell her, I say, if any problem, you know. Now she mentioned another person again. That was a lecture for Unibet, but I'm visiting lecturer for the school too. I call him there. You know, if you create, you know, create those relationships, you stand against those people, progress back then. You not get the way. Today now, the benefit of that thing, say the girl can say one lecturer, they stress me. Now then we go call the lecturer to order. Because why? The relationship where they get with me date as far back as 20 something years ago.
1: Yes.
0: You see, but people know they know this thing. You don't know where you they meet each other tomorrow. So when you stop your brother
1: from becoming king. Yousef.
0: Welcome to palace. You know the language that Robo speaks. So
1: you know the enter palace.
0: This your leg. Okay, the palace. I got jail where they go pursue you every time. You know?
1: Yes, now because the person where go come become king, go want the own brother to enter palace.
0: Yes.
1: But you now, if you say you allow your brother go. If I don't get access to palace.
0: Even palace position, if you not reach
1: palace, who they give you position?
0: When you come tomorrow, say you want a shift as a title, they'll say you are not deserving.
1: Yes.
0: But if now your brother now you let be king.
1: Yes.
0: Everybody for the family.
1: You go cut protocol.
0: Royalty. You don't get royalty already now. So the shift not be anything.
1: I tell you. So if we try to learn them, because some of us, we know they won't make person where they near us progress.
0: I'm telling you.
1: And you know the funny thing? That you not go even come on, you not go come out anything from your body. You not go reduce.
0: I'm telling you.
1: You not go come out any feather from your body. You not go remove any hair, but just because of greed.
0: Some people don't even know why they're wicked.
1: And they tell you.
0: They just know so they're wicked.
1: They just know so they wish.
0: Some people don't know why they're wicked. They just wicked. Once they just see you, they progress like, why not him? Why not me? So they do everything to quench your victory.
1: It can't have somebody go remind you of what you do for them. You say, don't even forget. I say, remember, you understand? Because you not quench another person's light. You know, don't quench another person's light. Allow a light to shine.
0: See, you know, say for this radio where we do so, we they make people king every day.
1: Yes, now.
0: We they make people king. We not know. This statement you make just now, say, you not going to remember what you do for that person.
1: Mm-hmm.
0: For this session where we do so, we they make people king every day. But back when I they work for Delta, I did for one radio station. Do you know, say, now when I did here, one day I just go through my Facebook. You know, say, get messages where you never open for your Facebook, we did there for years. I don't know where you understand.
1: Yes, sir.
0: Waited there for years. You never open them at all. You know, say recently, this year, I don't know. I just go my Facebook. I just open message. Now I see message, yeah? As far back as 2011.
1: Mm.
0: 2011. Now I see message. You see, bros. You say, honest apost. You say, see, every day I dey listen to you for radio. You be big motivation. You dey empower my thinking. He say, no, he say, you know, they feel the wait to just hear my voice. Now it tell me, say, you know, it end the message. Maybe I'll find that message showing me. You see, the thing, see, that day I get goosebumps, landlady. Now it say, one day, he go work for this radio station when I did so. Now, so he tell you. He talks to, as of when he sent me that message, in the secondary school, So, because I read the message, this is in 2011. Now, say, make I open in profile, check waiting in the do. Now, you know, some people, when they say you want to be doctor, at the end of the day, serious with it. You understand? You want to be lawyer. Now, this one we can't do last. So, I say, okay, this guy say, one day, he'll go date this Crown FM as somebody where they work for there. Now, waiting in talk. My dear, I can go check in profile, see in present status. Landlady. This guy there for inside studio for that radio station for worry.
1: They
0: walk. Now I message and I say, Jesus, I just see your message. If you see the way the boy they say, wow, you say, bros. He say this message, yeah. He says as I remember today. Say the way just he say throughout today, he no go rest. Now I say, guy, I'm really you say I inspire you, but you see, I did inspired by you today.
1: You talk understand? Something and you do them.
0: So now every day we they make people king.
1: Yes.
0: The benefit it will come to us one day.
1: Yes, now.
0: You see, as that guy did now, for him to talk him, and he actually
1: and he can't achieve him.
0: I shock. See, the guy really the studio the present, and he said when he sent me that message in the secondary school.
1: Can you imagine?
0: So you tell me finish, go university, get job for that place when he say won't work.
1: See, life, you guys need to get faith. Like, you guys need to believe yourself.
0: I tell you.
1: Of all the people, if you interview people where don't make up for life, they go tell you, say, one of the things where they know, I say, right from time, they know, they believe themselves that.
0: Yeah.
1: Even when they never get up, they believe, you guys believe yourself.
0: Well,
1: you don't hear our own, we don't talk different ideas, we don't give you our own understanding of the proverb this morning. I will go on here from you. Tell us how you take relate to that proverb. How you take understand them. How you go take Mariam to life. Okay? To real life situation. Meet us on WhatsApp 070-4499-4927. 070-4499-4927. And our phone number also there here for you to call.
0: For 090-260-90927. Again, 090-260-90927.
1: Nigel, who there with phone line?
2: Landlady.
1: I'm Pete.
2: Landlady.
1: Good morning.
0: Now so you call your darling. You know they're romantic.
2: Landlady.
1: I'm Pete. Good morning. How you do?
2: Which I'm Pete this morning?
0: No, be happy to.
1: Okay.
2: Mazi Ali Azede.
1: Okay, Mazi, you won't be like him.
0: Mazi Ali Azede one day.
2: Honest apost.
0: You're
2: doing well.
0: Thank you.
2: Landlady.
1: Good morning, Mazi.
2: Good morning, sir, this morning. In fact, when I don't finish work, it is like this other proverb I get. That's a well-known one, a brother. To be rich. You know, if you call a rich man brother. So the same they say, if you don't want my own progress, you too, you know, progress for life. Now say it. Landlady.
1: Mazi, how you do?
2: Honest apost.
0: Oh, yo.
2: When I do you well, eh?
0: Thank you.
2: Oh, so, I enjoy.
0: Okay.
1: All right, thank you, Mazi. For those who just tune in, the proverb we will give you this morning say, person will deny a brother to become king, they deny himself from entering the palace. Now, be the proverb.
0: If it's not go near palace at all.
1: Yes, now. We will go WhatsApp now.
0: Welcome.
1: Okay, this person, Chris from Port Harcourt, say, landlady and boss on a good morning. The proverb means, say, no destroy your brother opportunity out of jealousy, because in success could also open door for you. Lesson, how you take apply for life. Supporting your family or your community go benefit you too. Jealousy, fish spoil opportunity one I suppose you take become something. When you the oppose opportunity, we suppose bring betterment come person where they close to you, your family member or your community. That good we suppose come through that very person where you the oppose, you know, go come again.
0: Yes.
1: Because you stand against them. Good morning, neighbor, landlady, and honest. Boss, the Jagaban of radio himself. It's me who pour him warm water.
0: I said, thank God, sir. We cook this water this morning. Oh, yeah, call it. You feel him? Afa. Go see the reach.
1: Market, more enter market.
0: Okay, more enter. Okay, we dey come back. Not touch your dial.
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Good morning at 2.7 FM. Good morning, Roko Baroko. The man wakes up like today bread. The radio Jagaban. Good morning, Ebu Diplomatic Kajad Landlady, the Deputy Governor on Top Radio. I salute you inside this Parapo Thursday. My name is Namaze Onyenuchiha Steven, your Commissioner of Entertainment on Top 92.7 FM. Inside this morning, the ginger word won't carry come inside this Parapo Thursday, and I don't finish work now. Because if you don't support your brother to become king, you no go get anything important to that kingship, because you no get person on top we go even precise over your matter. Even when you bring case come before the palace, you feel end up being guilty for case where you supposed win, because you no get person where you go follow the precise the matter. Now Hindu Igbo people talk say na ibe ana ma nwanze makana nna ya no ogbo okwu. He say judgment need they go against the son of a chief, because his father will follow precise over that judgment. And so it be. If you carry your brother up, automatically you don't go up. Because some people, they push the ladder where he helped them climb up, forgetting sin and had the same ladder where they will carry come down.

0: Oyenuche, yeah, that talk where you talk for Igbo, I like him. He say Igbo na ma wanze abi. That it to say
1: Igbo ma wanze.
0: Yes, like how they how won't take interpret and I say
1: so you know they understand.
0: No, I understand what you mean. I they try find how I go to say person way like my brother no go they guilty, something like that.
1: Landlady no sabi.
0: I understand that.
1: Abeg, Oyenuche,
0: I want talk, but to talk him.
1: But if you not be talking, you know sabi.
0: No, I understand. Like my like if matter dey for grand now.
1: Nah, me I no know.
0: Make I explain am. Oh yeah. I mean they try interpret. Na the interpretation na in dey hard me, but okay. I go fit explain am.
1: Okay.
0: Say if me and you now get problem now, and I will come go for judgment. Say the person will go judge the matter. If na your brother. You go find a way make the matter make you know come the guilty.
1: Okay.
0: And the Nami now we no been brother. You go one push the matter come say na me get guilty. You we been brother no go they guilty.
1: Okay.
0: Then na wetin dey.
1: You don't try if not me. I won't just rebel say na lie. I know what you are saying.
0: Na to interpret and na they been they had me.
1: But this explanation now you should say Oyenuche has to be talk na rigi no. You understand? Because now your brother, you go put her for the other person's head.
0: Normal. If your brother they in a position and you come there, definitely not get her what they do. You go get that softness.
1: You go help your brother.
0: Now,
1: they see her from the angle, see, maybe they say, now this person committed this crime. Now this person, you call Lucas, okay, are they related to this one? More push the matter for this one.
0: If they find the brother guilty, based on saying I'm brother,
1: go get soft landing.
0: Yes, you go, even if they won't punish him, you go one beg, say I beg. If the punishment for be for hard way, if you use an influence to soften him, you understand that does that advantage. Okay. Where you get it's a bro head, it means it's a brother they get advantage.
1: I understand, you know, my me. I just won't find your trouble.
0: No, you get the trouble, keep finding.
1: How far would they have a phone line? Welcome phone to Nigeria FM morning. Money Runs. You dey whisper.
2: Hello,
1: we dey hear you.
0: Bedroom voice for this early morning. You see the bedroom?
2: Hello. Good morning.
1: Ha, no, not be so now. Put your phone for your mat.
2: Hello, good morning.
1: Yeah, good morning. Welcome to Money Runs.
2: I am Obinna calling from Ogunabale.
1: Okay, Obinna from Ogunabale. Welcome.
2: You understand that way.
1: Thank you.
0: All right, we'll give and give.
1: You remember your name?
0: Give and bear. Obinna.
1: My sister, your brain sharp.
0: Thank you, Obinna, for that your own contribution. Another person say here, say landlady and pause on a good morning. My name is Good News from Ogbogoro. I know hear the proverb, but I just want me gonna pour me warm water so that today go day blessed. And on our own day too, go also day blessed, including Akas. Thank you. Give her warm water.
1: Who get water for Ogbogoro already? You say you still want water. You still say you not get conscience. I just say they say Ogbogoro they flooded.
0: That be everywhere.
1: That one not reach you bath. You still want the one from Nigeria.
0: That one no warm water. That one a bad water.
1: More water. This one join the Ogbogoro water.
0: This one go clean Ogbogoro water. Ogbogoro water now.
1: It will make government attention go there.
0: They say crocodile. I say someone say crocodile snake. Yeah, everything day inside the water.
1: I watch one when snake the big snake will they move for your water.
0: That's another one.
1: Go take this one,
0: Naija, I say who there with phone line?
1: Oh yeah, Neku.
2: Hello,
0: good morning.
2: Yes, good morning.
1: Good morning. Afa.
2: Hi, sir. Our landlady, good morning.
0: Good morning. Who are they talk to?
2: Na Emmanuel from Mawang.
0: Emma. Welcome.
2: Yes. Waiting now on that time for the proverb you say. Hello, you hear me?
0: We hear you loud and clear. Sorry.
3: You guy, you not get credit.
0: Try.
3: More recharge for me.
0: Try it now, recharge.
3: More do I'm now.
0: You go send them to me, ma send to them.
3: No, the problem now na the phone number. We not put the phone number. We just recharge like 5K.
0: Okay. Eh?
3: Okay. Why? You sure?
0: You go send to me, I go send to them.
3: No, no, I won't give them direct.
0: Direct.
3: 5K. Okay.
0: All right, good news. This ain't no hear the proverb. So, for those that be like, good news, we no hear the proverb what we been give. We'll give to give them to you again.
3: Okay.
0: And Parapo Ginger was this morning, the proverb talks, say, person will stop a brother from becoming king. Himself no go get access to the palace.
3: His leg no go touch palace.
0: Who stop him brother from becoming king? Your own leg, kwade, go stop you from entering the palace.
3: They that go use the broom for sure. Sha, sha, sha, sha, sha, sha. So when you do wicked, no say you feel they deny yourself something where supposed to come to you in future. I just like when they repeat them. You stop your brother from becoming king.
0: You not go enter you from entering palace. The palace. Good morning, landlady and honest, a good guy. Make honor help me greet my leader, brother, the king of boys. Okay, today na in bed, the Honorable Edison.
3: Oh,
0: happy birthday, Honorable.
3: Mo pour and water now.
0: Mo
3: pour am. Happy birthday to you. Happy birthday to you. Collect this water from Ninja FM. All right.
0: Thank you. They do LMLN. I send them. They celebrate the Honorable himself.
3: Just see now.
0: He said happy birthday to an inspirational leader. All right.
3: Based on the position where I see that, where I first see that picture. I first see now our former governor, yes, a week ago.
0: Okay, the way he's taken.
3: You know, sir, I did far from the system.
0: No quick see.
3: You
0: know,
3: say, I can see the up and down.
0: All right, 16 minutes. It don't pass 7 o'clock. We'll go back to the phone line.
3: Oh, back on.
0: Niger FM, who there with phone line?
3: Hello? Okay, welcome. Good morning. If you put your phone for your mouth. Yes. You want water? Okay, make it collect. It's a made of poor water. Oh, yeah, God. And if it flooded area right now.
0: Give her.
3: You don't see him now. Why people just they ask for water? They say flood day. At least everybody go avoid water.
0: So what flood day? Water no get any me now. You never hear her.
3: Water. You no get any me. Oh, fella. Fella. All right. What you
0: did there? 17 minutes now, don't pass 7 o'clock. And right now, now time for us to hear from Mr. Ademi Tosin himself. So he be like saying, himself, the way Mr. Ademi Tosin they look, he be like saying, want our water to water, showers
3: make
0: of joy.
3: Pour water
0: he
3: for.
0: Call them showers of joy.
3: No, pour water for Mr. Ademi Tosin, real
0: homes and consorts. Showers of joy. Make
3: yes,
0: joy
3: so
0: body.
3: We know they sell them, not free.
0: Collect.
3: No. Good morning.
0: It be like say Amatan go there this year. The weather be
3: okay. Like, it don't start.
0: Yes, now. Small money. Yes.
3: So.
0: I also don't notice them.
4: Yes. As you come out this morning, you go notice them. And one of my own best weather be that. They remind person of abroad. No rain.
3: As we not feel go, let's drive like we are there.
0: As we never
3: reach
0: the airport, we get here
4: first. Abio. That's it.
3: One day we'll go witness and physically.
0: Welcome, Mr. Ademi Tosin.
4: Yeah, I greet you.
0: All right. Like you talk, say, Amatan, don't they come?
4: Yes.
0: And you know, so one of the things where Amatan, they carry come now. Enjoyment.
4: Exactly.
0: Amatan season, enjoyment season.
4: Exactly.
0: So I don't know whether Ademi Tosin. And I still carry enjoyment.
4: Nah, we carry him. Exactly. We carry him come.
0: Okay.
4: All right, good morning, great people of River State, great people of Pitakwa, great people of Nigeria. We greet una especially. Our name na Adeyemi Tosin Homes and Consorts, and our vision na to make more people landlord. We don't they do am many years. We don't do am for different states. We did for River State too. They do am. And you wait, they hear me. So your time don't come. Your season are now. Among the properties where we get for River State, I go mention a few. And I they tell people say, we they also help people investigate properties. We so also they help people build properties. So, but I go talk about land sales today. We get our Oladunni Court Estate. That one they almost sell finished. That one they go for 10 million naira. It did for that Obi Require a greater road. We get our NDDC estate. This one now they are cooperative by part of them. Now why we name them that name? And if they sell launching price 6 million naira. You wait the year, no sleep on this one because the price goes soon increase. You know how their own development they be. Then we get our Alabama Campus Garden Phase 3. That one they go for 2.8 million. This one is they behind the River State University for Abara. Then we get our farmhouse estate. This one, it they go for 750,000 naira only. And we tell people, you they buy three plots and above, you get them at 650,000. This Amatan season are the best time to take buy property because you know, say you feel start to the developer. Even we too, we don't start to the do work, fencing work, road work, and all manner of work. So you where they buy now, you they buy this celebration season as you buy. Even if now one plot, you get gift from us. We they give rice, we give you oil, that on our normal celebration package. Okay. Then we give you cooking utensils, we give you fridge, we give you deep freezer according to how you take buy. So you where they hear me, so no waste time. We'll call our number for Adeyemi Tosin Homes and Consorts. The number now 090-695-499-46. I repeat, 090-695-499-46.
0: I want to ask this question. Is there age where person supposed to reach for and to buy land?
4: No age.
0: Okay.
4: Small children, but only say, you know, say small children, know they get their own physical money. Okay. They no get bank. But they buy land for small children.
0: Okay.
4: In fact, then, I always advise people, like this one, our farmhouse in the estate will be 750,000. We say buy them for your children. As they grow, if they grow. And one thing where people don't know about River State land, they appreciate quickly. We never spread finish like that. You understand? Unlike Lagos now, if they tell you say land there somewhere, now 2 hours journey. The day where I go there, I say no. River State people they enjoy. They go tell you say close to so and so refinery. The journey be like say they travel. But River State, within 30 minutes, you don't reach the destination. Mm-hmm. And you don't see signs of development around. So even if you see the one of 750,000, hurry, you feel buy for your children, you feel buy for yourself. Before you know, in 5 years' time, you don't plan where we say you don't build your house, the place don't open because roads now don't they start reach there. Mm-hmm. And before you know, you don't get place for yourself.
0: Okay.
4: Yes.
3: Okay. I noticed say I think for one of our interview you mentioned say apart from River State, you did two other places.
4: Yes. We did Cross River State, we did Lagos State.
3: Okay, you did Lagos State.
4: Yes,
3: too,
4: yes.
3: And you get locations where if somebody wants land for those places, you fit give them better land for
4: In fact, in Cross River State, na Calabar municipality.
3: Now you give land for them.
4: Exactly.
3: Okay, so if you're from Calabar and you did think of your side, you did hear
4: exactly.
3: I'm already.
4: If you put us call.
3: So my other question be see, all these lands where you get. So some people know they make their money once, boom. You get payment plan where be like okay, if you reason and so okay, this person pay this amount and then you get time to balance up.
4: Yes. We call them the pay small plan.
3: Okay.
4: And we they tell people it be like kakao. Most people know say one of the best ways you feel you achieve anything where you want to do now that pay small. Because if even we where they build, if you they find me the money come once. A lot of times you no go do anything. In fact, you no go see anything, any development. People now these days, you go see people who won't buy a car. They go say pay this percentage. They pay small like this. Before you know, you don't buy your motor. So you where they hear me. So whether not the one of 10 million, the one of 6 million naira, or even the one of 750,000 naira, you feel pay small. And we say if you they buy 3 plus and above, we give you at the rate of 650 for our farm housing estate. So call us now for Adeyemi Tosin Homes and Consorts. The number now 090-695-499-46. I repeat, 090-695-499-46.
0: This is a pay small plan where you talk. I really like them because Even if you look around, even for school fees now, they do pay small, small.
4: My sister.
0: For handwork, they do pay small, small.
4: Pay small, small.
0: I mean, maybe they try to do for marriage too. People want marry wife. But
4: the
0: yummy now.
4: You get a Nigerian man, go enjoy the wife. Don't forget, say, never pay finish.
3: They pay small, small.
4: People for don't marry you.
3: Yeah, they pay small, small for marriage.
0: Even this person where I turn this studio here. People say they do pay small, small, but nah.
3: You know, if they marry more than one,
0: yes.
3: You feel just the balance one, maybe start on another one.
4: if you say, now why they know they do like that? Because before you know, everybody now go, they gather women everywhere. Yes.
3: But we'll talk about, you want to ask something.
0: No, I want to ask about documentation.
4: Okay.
0: And then, for the pay small small plan, which documents are they give and how soon are they give documents?
4: Okay, for people where they pay small small, when you pay, especially that first payment, we give you your receipt and your allocation document to show, say, see where you they pay for. Then when you, as you they pay, you go they collect receipt. But 2 weeks after completion of payment, we call them 2 weeks because we don't want to disappoint anybody. 2 weeks after completion, you get your deed of conveyance, you get your survey plan. And for people who want to start to build, because I say now Amatan season, this, you get your free architectural design plan, and then we give you 100 blocks, make you start something. So you where they hear me, so whether not the one of 750,000 naira, our farm housing estate where they behind River State University for Abara, you feel buy a plot for yourself. The number to call us on again now 090-695-49946. I repeat, 090-695-49946.
0: And then what about days on the hold inspection?
4: Site okay,
0: inspection.
4: We they do inspection Wednesdays to Saturdays.
0: Okay.
4: Like today, Wednesday, now people for don't gather for office. So Wednesdays to Saturdays, 10 o'clock every day.
0: Okay.
4: Yes.
0: So today na Thursday.
4: Yeah.
0: So when I go there, go inspection.
4: Yes, time. Yes,
0: tomorrow,
4: yes.
0: Friday inspection.
4: Exactly.
0: Saturday again inspection.
4: Exactly. Good. Yes.
3: Okay. But more talk about due diligence.
4: Okay.
3: A person not buy land tomorrow, can say government road pass there. On our government, this is where they map out already.
4: Okay.
3: Or person can say, no, this is not my land, who sell land for you?
4: Okay.
3: Tell me about on our due diligence.
4: All right, we they do due diligence. Land now for Rivers, they don't pass due diligence actually.
3: Yes.
4: We do our due diligence because you don't want to fall inside government hand. Government know they hear cry.
0: Mm.
4: Government know they pity anybody. You go here, say they clear your whole estate. We make sure, say, the plan where we they do, it go in line with waiting government get for that place. Most of the places where we they pick, some people don't know, say, we don't see this place as residential area. We even tell you, say, Third Road go come here. Before you know it, they don't do them. I remember when they sell Ipo there. At the time, people say, Third Road go cross this path. They go say, you day meeting with Wike. Now look at it today. A lot of those places now are tied. So we don't do our due diligence. We make sure say no they government land. Also, we make sure say they know they drag that land. Because how will they do and be say each land there for each community? We do our search community to community. We know the history. You get some land they be saying a conquest, they use collect them, they fight war to collect them. You get some land they be say this one now community share them to family, so we know the history. Then we they protect our land. This one they very important. You feel buy better land. You buy one plot, keep. The day where some men, and no one call their names, go come. They go gather your one plot, join their own. The land don't go. You go fight till Jesus come. But we they protect our land. We fence it. We put maximum protection. We use the court. We use everything to make sure, say, if you buy from us, you feel come 10 years from now, your land, they wait for you. Now, so are they, meet to see homes and consult, they run them.
0: All right. So finally, for those who go also one, based on what you don't talk now, they don't say okay. Make it be like I go one walk with this and they meet us in.
4: Yes.
0: Yes.
4: All right. Thank you for asking the question because I said I go talk more about them. We call them our ESP platform. This one now way to earn more. You are supposed to just, your only job is to bring in customer, your brother, your colleague, your sister. You no get any other job again. Now we go carry them around, show them the property. Anyone where they choose, where they buy, as they pay, we they give you your percentage. 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So you where they hear me, so you day house, you no get waiting to do, call our number, we go register you in. 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The number now 090-695-499-46. I repeat, 090-695-499-46.
0: All right, thank you very much, Mr. Adeyemi Tosin. This morning.
4: Thank you, sir.
0: We've done the countdown to when we will hear Ogbonge Tori by 7:30.
4: Touch the
0: returns, no touch the dial.
4: Not touch the Adam.
5: Where you? Back there, back! I say back!
6: Officer, what's
5: my
6: happened?
5: My friend,
6: now?
5: Back the car! Where is your particulars?
6: Officer, Ide here now, see I'm here.
5: What of your fire extinguisher?
6: Ide here, Oga, see I'm for here.
5: Even get driving license, where your driving license?
6: Officer, see I'm for that.
5: Oh,
6: you,
5: what of your caution sign?
6: Ide here, see I'm
5: oh,
6: here,
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Yes, so the people una good morning on top this morning. Karia Chako, time you discover say 30 minutes to end on balance on top at 7 o'clock for we studio Niger 92.7. Time door is Nakuna Ogbungeturi. On top today will be Thursday, number 8 day for the month of October 2026. But first in first man, Nakuna Dituri will carry the big head this morning. On top this morning, well, we don't hear say the 20 core members, NYSC members, we be say they been carried and go where they no know what you would call kidnapping, where they don't rescue them after 1 week. Still on see, we don't hear say federal government to themselves don't pay 8 months of Allah, we will be remain as arrears to university workers then. Is our River State, hold on, yes, Ijo Group, hold themselves, don't call for plenty action on top of the gas leaky with the shelter for Bile community. On top of Burundi abroad, hold on, yes, 3 people don't kick bucket on top of the attack with shelter for Saudi Arabia. And on top spot, hold on, yes, Super Eagles of Nigeria, then don't go carry number 30 position on top of the Tiaroba FIFA ranking. This plus our bongo terina gonna kuna this morning, no go anywhere. Drag chair, sit down, balance where open ear. As I gonna kuna the foot to re. Me wa wanna kuna this story so. My name. Na Justice Sweet Mouth. Well, on top of the footery this morning, as I go knock you one by follow, don't you say the Nigerian police force themselves don't join sense together with other security agencies as themselves don't rescue the 20 NYSC members. Then we be say they be carried and go where they don't know. Well, you would call kidnapping for inside Imo State for number 1 day for October 2026. Well, these plenty people where they carry them go where they don't know. So they say they rescue them for Amako here. Amakohia will be village for inside the Imo State after they don't search for them. We'll be saying our security agencies that they search for them. Well, the police themselves don't carry my talk, say this core members, so they don't rescue, so they don't carry all of them, go inside hospital, made them for take care of them. Well, they carry my talk, say FOC, they go on to make sure say they arrest those people with joint sense together. Carry these core members, go where they no, make themselves come face the law. Well, on top of this money again, we don't hear say the Trade Union Congress, TUC, themselves don't call on federal government to increase the allowance of workers, made it no even wait for minimum wage agreement. As economy, they drag us for trouser, go where we don't know. Well, according by the TUC president, we name na Festus Osifor, nine Karima Sinyan, this one say make government with immediate alacrity increase the allowance of workers. Because why? The welfare and attention where they give workers, it no make sense at all. When Karima Sinyan, this one, after themselves don't get their National Administrative Council meeting for inside Abuja. Osifor, nana, I don't carry my talk, say yes. So, say the minimum wage of before, say you no carry anybody go anywhere at all. You no even reach transport for workers to go work and say now why themselves don't they call on federal government to do something about a minimum wage. May they not even wait until agreement they in place. May they make sure say they take care of workers. Well, still on top this morning, you don't hear say after plenty days of the non-academic workers for inside federal universities, polytechnic and college of education don't give federal government 14 AK market days to make sure say they attend to them. Well, the Karima talks say federal government so themselves don't announce say they don't release money of about 8 months of Allah. We will not owe them to make sure say they pay them. All of them, their allowance. Well, according by the reports, we don't come aside. They say this allowance will say cover from January to August 2026. Well, now the minister on top book matter with him, Natunji Alausa, and Karimat announcement this one yesterday. Say yes, we'll say this one means better agreement done the day between federal government and the university workers. Say they no one hear anything we concern. We no go gree worker for school.

0: Well, inside with Rivers State this morning, we don't hear say the Southside Youth Initiative themselves don't carry my. Karima talk said they're very, very disappointed on top of the meeting we've been shared between the FCT Minister Nyesom Wike and the River State Governor. When the National President for inside the group, we named Savior Oscar on top of your statement, and Karima talk said this meeting, so say it be like a meeting where they very, very selfish, say it be like a monkey hand don't enter soup, and this meeting, so it benefits only the FCT Minister. When Anna don't carry better advice now, advise the River State Governor, Augustine Fubara, make it very, very careful the way they do things and things with the FCT minister, because if Pregede go turn to verb, the FCT minister go leave him pass. Still on top this morning, plenty people see they react on top of the decision of the Labour Party for inside with River State to join the Rainbow Coalition, where be seen at the FCT Minister Nyesom Wike, now they lead them. Well, no forget say the chairman for inside Labour Party for inside with River State, when him na Fred Ngojie, him been done carry out announcement say Labour Party said they don't join sense together now with the Rainbow Coalition. On top press briefing, now carry out Nyan this one, say yes, we say themselves don't join, because why accordance by him, say now the Rainbow Coalition and be the only way for development to come inside with state. But however, we don't hear say one ogbonge oga for inside Labour Party for inside with River State, we name na Favour Ruben. He don't carry him out con the drag oga Fred Ngojie, con they even accuse him. Say this one way in the talk, so say na grammatical impetus. Say this decision in take him alone and the support of the members of the party, you know, the forum. Well, Favour Ruben on top interview with Atori person, he don't accuse a friend Ngojie, say him, in the play equere politics, according by him, saying they play equere politics with in Kingsman Nyesom Wike. As according by him, we say plenty members of the Labour Party say themselves no they are aware of this decision. Well, got Fred don't take so mo yeah for your mouth.
1: I am not aware that they have joined Rainbow Coalition. It's a choice. His brother is contesting as an Ikure man. So he want to support him through an Ikure agenda. As a person, I've not been told that we are for Rainbow Coalition. And the people that work with me and all the structure, the 23 SJ chairman, all the youth leaders, the women leaders, all of them are with me. We are not aware of that Rainbow Coalition. You don't take decision on behalf of everybody. You speak with the people. The people are you. We sit down, and when you are going to that kind of thing, you see your state secretary, you see your senatorial candidate, you see your House of Rep candidate, you see your assembly candidate. All of them will come together and they join. Not one man that will speak on behalf of all of them and every member of the Labour Party.
0: Favour Ruben, I don't carry my talk. Say political party, no political parties, no be labor union. Where be say person go just stand up one day, wake up one day, come they take decision on his own. Where you don't carry better advice now, advise members of the Labour Party for inside with River State, may they remain very, very calm and they wait for the directive where they go get next. Mo yeah, for your mouth.
1: Said he's a union and he thought the party is run like a union. And so when he came in, he's coming with the idea of as a union. So he did not know that political party is different. Will you not tell me to go and vote Rainbow Coalition when I don't know anything about it? Prince Favour Ruben and his group have not joined anything called coalition, and that they should stand still when the time comes for us to say this is the place they will hear from us. And when we will do that, the world will also hear that we are joining the group. So this is an individual decision to join. When he want to join Rainbow Coalition, I want to see a crowd of people behind him. But for today, I want to say Labour Party members should know that we have not joined Rainbow Coalition irrespective of one person's voice.
0: Well, on to another story. We don't hear say the Ijaw Professional Association themselves don't join sense together with the coalition of Ijaw Interest Group, as themselves don't call for better action on top of the gas with the leaky for inside Bile community for River State. Where the group on top of the matter themselves don't carry my talk, say this situation is just the worst every day as gas just the leaky across the community, both for Lano, Watao, and Waterways, and every make government for do something about. According by the statement, we be saying that the presidio we name na partisan Bolia na sign am plus including the chairman board of trustees when him na General Paul Alawe na sign am. Two of them now don't carry my talk say yes, so say as it be like this, eh? Say Bile community, oh, say gas just a leak everywhere, everywhere, and the community people then they at risk on top of this matter. So and plus including say the community either they contaminated the way they take put on for Obodo Ibo as it be even the water for inside the community, it don't they become black. Well, according by the association themselves, I don't carry my talk. Say, may they remember, say just last week, person where they live for inside the community, we named Joy Amos, he kick bucket because of this gas matter. As the gas matter, he burn and so the thing can't lead for her to kick bucket. Well, themselves don't carry my talk. Say, this one will be like say federal government and government, they carry cotton board, they block here on top of this gas leaky for Bile community. Say, now crime against humanity if government no stand up, do something about him. All right, so could people were to work on some of the abroad, plus including sports, and I don't learn for my domato. So, but before I knock another to make a given us more information, no go anywhere because I is coming back.

Hakot. Listen to this announcement from RISA. 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Make una hear am well. This is to inform una say, RISA no get agent when they collect signage fee again. This one means say, nobody get authority again to collect RISA payments as agents pay only to RISA staff or go their office. Wait there for number 53, OG Road, GRA. 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
1: All right, so good people, now welcome back. On top of Bodidi abroad, where we don't hear say Saudi Arabia authorities themselves don't carry matters. Three people don't kick bucket on top of the attack with Shele for two of their kingdoms for their international airport. Where, according by them, themselves don't carry matters. One of the person with kick bucket is an Egyptian, and the other one, Algerian, national to them, and then kick bucket for inside their airport. So, on top of the attack with Shele for their country. Where, according by them, themselves don't carry matters. On top of that attack, say 36 people being Munjo on top of that attack. And on top spot this morning, you don't hear say Nigerian Super Eagles where themselves don't carry number 30 position on top the tier of FIFA ranking. We don't come outside yesterday. Where the three-time African champions, we be say before na number 26 position, themselves been there for Bodo the World and even come the number 4 position for South Africa. But this tier of FIFA ranking, we don't come outside, so themselves don't come go carry number 6 position for inside Africa, as Morocco don't carry number 1, Senegal don't join number 2, Egypt number 3, Algeria number 4, Ivory Coast number 5, before Nigeria now consider itself for number 6 position for South Africa. Well, this matter will be like this, so now because of the bad international result where we see Nigeria been get during this international break. So and on top, Jolly Ten, man, well done, yes, a veteran Nollywood actress, Ngozi Ezeonu, where she said, don't come outside, oh, come with the Karima talk, say she don't understand again, oh, the way fake product just full market. Well, according by her, don't Karima talk, say this one, he no good for human life at all, say they reduce the lifespan of Nigerians. Well, she now don't call on the plenty agencies, where they in charge, to make sure, say themselves, chook eye on top the plenty fake products and unsafe products, where they for we market. Moon no go use money, go buy things, we go kill us. Alright, so could people na sorry to be on a sakara nakunano assault and what pepper inside. But if I come off about grandma given a story, we be carried the big head this morning. On top this morning, I don't tell you say where the 20 core members where be said they carry them go where they no know what you but they call kidnapping, where they don't rescue all of them. Still is that this morning, you don't hear say federal government to themselves don't pay 8 months of allowee to plenty university workers them. Is that we reverse say this morning, I don't tell you say Ijo group to themselves don't call for plenty action because of the gas leaky with the shelter for Bile community. On top of the abroad, I don't tell you say three people don't kick bucket on top of the attack with shelter for inside Saudi Arabia. I don't talk spot, oh, I don't tell you, say Super Eagles of Nigeria, they don't carry number 30 position on top of the Tiaroba FIFA ranking. All right, okay, people, I carry my to and say thank you as you listen to this story this morning. Me when I come to this story this morning, my name, not just a sweet mouth. Country people, no forget, say, person we no want make him brother become king. Himself in the stop himself from entering the palace. Una good morning on top this morning.
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5: My friend, park the car. 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
5: What of your fire extinguisher?
6: 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See him for here.
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0: 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Check your time, now 9 minutes remain for us to stand on top 8 o'clock. And by 8 o'clock, you will hear our sports story from our sports team. And already, you just hear the Ogbonge story from our newsroom, all right? You will hear another tinkly story by 9:30 this morning. My name is Ibola Lady, and this is the Morning Run Show for Niger FM 92.7, Port Harcourt. Right now, information won't come with you. And the information, they come from Solid Path Realty. All the way from where are from? Nana from house or from office? Which one are from? From office.
1: Welcome,
0: you're welcome, Joy.
1: You.
0: Yes, ma'am. Joy. Good morning. How are you doing?
1: I'm fine, ma'am.
0: All right. Sorry, your name again. No, Victoria. How are you?
1: Fine, thank you.
0: You're welcome. How is the ministry?
1: Fine, thank you.
0: Is it moving to the permanent site?
1: Yes, it is.
0: And I welcome to the studio this morning.
2: Thank you, ma'am.
0: All right. Solid Path Realty, for those knowing or no, and we don't know what on a day into, just do small intro and then let us know what in the sub for Solid Path right now.
1: Okay, Solid Path na real estate company for inside Port Harcourt where they deal on landed properties, and we they give you genuine properties where they very very affordable, we go give you peace of mind.
0: Okay, so now they into real estate, now they sell landed property.
1: Yes, ma'am.
0: And where on a property they located? Now River State or outside River State?
2: They're inside River State.
0: Inside River State, yeah.
2: Yes.
0: All right, we'll go through the locations one by one. Mm-hmm. Maybe we just go through the locations, right?
2: Yes.
0: Just tell us the locations where they sell right now for Solid Path.
2: Okay. One better location where they sell right now for Solid Path, now our legacy real estate, where they for Abara Eche. Opposite the River State University Extension Campus. This property na dry land and it they sell fast. And this land now, we they sell on 1.5 million naira now.
0: Okay.
2: Yes, we they sell on 1.5 million naira. But they get some more sales promo what we they do. What if you say if you buy 5 plots, instead of you pay 5 million, you go pay 7.2 million.
0: Okay.
2: So we don't come out 300,000 for you.
0: Okay.
2: Then if you they buy 10 plots, instead of you to pay 15 million, you go pay 14.5 million. We don't come out 500,000 for you. Mm-hmm. And for that 10 plots now, you go get one street name to yourself. So if you say if you buy 10 plots, we go give one street, we go carry your name, give that.
0: Give as Odogu. Odogu
2: yes.
0: Parana.
2: Yes, we get that street, yes. And so we they do them.
0: Okay.
2: Yes. And this property, like I say, they for Abara Eche, opposite the River State University campus.
0: Okay. Mm-hmm. All
2: then
0: right.
2: We get other properties too. And currently we they do promo for all our property.
0: Okay.
2: Promo sales, Ember sales.
0: Mm.
2: So for our Jubilee Garden and our Jubilee Courts, we they do promo where we say if you buy one plot from us, you get 200,000 naira shopping voucher for this Ember month. But if you buy 3 plots, you will get 1 live goat from us.
0: Like
2: this Ember
0: goat
2: promo.
0: With we get 4 leg.
2: Yes.
0: Where they waka?
2: Yes, where they waka.
0: Go give, they go, they go tie a rope, give the person.
2: Yes, if you buy 3 plots.
0: You don't mean it.
2: Yes, and this property therefore 2 minutes from C4I roundabout. If they come from Eneka flyover. You get to see for iron about 2 minutes from there, you go see that property. They for main road like this for third road and a dry land.
0: Okay, that one how much again?
2: That one they go for 9 million naira.
0: Okay.
2: Then the one where follow away with Jubilee Garden, that one are 8 million naira. It's still the opposite that same side, but they little bit inside.
0: Okay.
2: You know we say that inside, just a little, you go just enter inside small. Maybe that Jubilee Garden. But the Jubilee Court is there for the tar road.
0: Okay.
2: You know, they go inside anyway.
0: Nah, just the road.
2: Yes, just the road.
0: Now be the 9 million.
2: Yes.
0: You always go to trek more inside. Now be the 8 million. Okay.
2: Yes.
0: All right.
2: Yes. And
0: okay.
2: These two of them, anyone where you buy from, either the Jubilee Court or the Jubilee Garden,
0: they give
2: get 200,000 naira shopping voucher for one plot.
0: Okay.
2: But if you buy 3 plots, we will give you 1 live goat.
0: Okay.
2: For this embassy is where they do.
0: Okay. So the voucher, the shopping voucher, like a card.
2: Yes.
0: Where the person go use go buy something.
2: Yes, anything what where you like.
0: Where reach 200,000 naira.
2: Yes, you go pick.
0: Oh wow.
2: That's what we do.
0: All right. Okay. Thank you very much. Thank you, Joy. For that update where you don't give us this morning.
2: Yes.
0: And you said this na Ember sales.
2: Na Ember
0: sales. So all through this Keres Basin.
2: Yes.
0: Till December.
2: Yes. You don't already start. We start them for Monday this week.
0: Okay.
2: That was on the 5th of this month.
0: Mm.
2: Now when we start the sales. And this is cover for all our estates, sir.
0: All the estates?
2: Yes, but now different package now we they give.
0: Okay, but this sales now one I don't they do now. Mm. He give room for pay small.
2: Yes. He give room for pay small.
0: So basically they do pay small fits.
3: but take for the
2: yes, but you're gonna need to finish the payments before the Christmas finish.
3: Oh, okay. So yes, from this October, November, December,
2: yes,
3: you're gonna need to complete the payment.
2: Yes,
3: okay,
2: that's
3: now
2: like
3: when you complete
2: that,
3: they'll come give you the yes, the goat,
2: yes,
3: and the voucher.
4: Are they interested in that life?
3: You know why are they interested? Because right now by my head don't they calculate this year who better share who with a palm wine.
2: Okay.
4: Now, as I hear the live goat, I already think the goat immediately.
3: Wow. All right. So for the pay small plan, if so you need to complete and by that December,
2: yes,
3: for the person to collect those
2: live
3: goats and the
2: voucher.
3: Oh, okay.
2: Yes.
3: All right. So how they go take contact on for solid part?
2: Okay.
1: Okay. Our office there for the Blossom Plaza, opposite Patrick Hotel, along South Road, Rupoku. And our phone number now 070-76-85-1810. I'll repeat. Our office there for the Blossom Plaza along South Road, opposite Patrick Hotel, Rupoku. And our phone number now 070-76-85-1810.
3: All right, so on our office for Rukboku area, particular hotel.
1: Yeah,
2: yes.
3: All right, you will still give the number again. Now, maybe we also talk about the properties one that they sell. Now, the nature of the property, it will be how the land day, the land one that they sell.
2: Okay, the land where would they say all of them are dry, excuse me, not dry land, dry table land. We not get any land, we be swampy area. Yes, we not get any land, we be swampy area. And this land, like I said, it did different location.
3: Okay.
2: And we get the one where we buy and build. We get the one where we land banking. So like this Jubilee Court and Jubilee Garden where I mentioned.
3: Where they for road.
2: Where they for road. Now buy and build. And then we get another one where they call Harmony Haven. This one there for Oyibo, Afam Road. This one too now buy and build.
3: Okay.
2: And that one they go for 4 million naira. It still come with shopping voucher if you buy from us. Yes, still
3: come
2: with shopping voucher
3: for that one.
2: They get that one 100,000 naira shopping voucher that they give.
3: Okay.
2: So we get the one where we land banking. We get Igritali School Road. They call them Goshen Estate. We there for Igritali School Road. The phase one for this Ember sales now 3 million. We they say phase two now 2.5. But before now, you know, they like that. It is higher than that. But for now, now like that, you will get 3 million and 2.5. Now see, dry land, but it's for investment. No, be where if you buy and build now.
3: And
2: yes,
3: inside. Okay.
2: Yes, we get another one they call Rehoboth Estate. Where they for Ipo, Omademe. That one we they sell on 1.8 million naira, and it still come with shopping voucher. Yes, and we. I think those ones might be the properties where we get.
3: Which documents where they follow this property?
2: The documents where they follow, we they give as they pay. We they give you receipt of payments. We will give you acknowledgement of sales. And we will give you survey plan, registered survey plan.
3: Okay.
2: And we will still give you deed of conveyance. Then when we don't do our grading, our fencing finish, we can't do allocation. We can't give you allocation letter. Yes, now waiting we they give with that. And this document, they come apart from the allocation. The other document that will come between 3 weeks to 1 month.
3: Okay.
2: The document already, we will call you, make you come office, come sign, collect them.
3: Okay. Yes. All right. Which days are they do inspection?
1: 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Our inspection days now, Monday by 12 p.m., Wednesday by 10 a.m. and Saturday by 10 a.m. But if this day is not day convenient with you, maybe they work, they very busy, not day convenient with you, you go tell us before time so that we fit find way to put you for the day where you go day okay for you.
3: Okay.
1: And the inspection are free. You no go pay any money. We will carry you for our car. Our car get AC. They very, very comfortable. We'll carry you go the inspection. You go see your properties by yourself.
3: Okay.
1: Yeah. Carry you go, carry you come back for free. You no go pay any money.
3: All right. So the phone number again and on our office address.
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3: Okay, any other information we go want share, Joy?
2: Okay, the information we I want share be say I want encourage people, if you've been a plan, maybe from January to December, from January to now, not be December, from January to now, you've been a plan, you want to buy land, but we never take step. Take step now, because now this time now be the right time to take step.
3: Okay.
2: If you take step now, you go buy for promo, and also you go still get gift from us for this embassy.
3: Okay.
2: And making those things say because say you know get money to pay in bulk, you know if you buy. If you get any money, if you come deposit,
3: okay,
2: like majorly 40% or 30% of the actual price, if you come deposit, make you fit get
3: spread the remaining ones.
2: Spread the remaining ones for the remaining months. So that you know, say at least you don't get property where they carry your name, because not be only wife and children they answer person name. Land say if you answer your name, answer and where.
3: Okay.
2: So I go advise make people put land their property into their plan, make them fit acquire property to their name. And also for this our young boys and our young girls, not be every time they buy big iPhone or big the hair. Make them try buy land too. Make them figure property for themselves.
3: All right, thank you, Joy. Finally, the phone number one more time.
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For Inside Sports Matter, a lot of things on the show left for Inside the World of Sports. I don't stand here to give all of them one by follow for Inside the show this morning. From the world of boxing, Quarantine Side Formula One, Quarantine Side Football, yes, sir, we don't stand here to give an every. Me and the youngest one they give an this morning. My name, not testimony, Aggie, and I'll show back.

All right, so first and special, they start from the West African University game over there. I said Leeds City University, they beat African champions, where they call University of Development Studies for Ghana, for inside their West African University games. They beat them by 1-0 for inside their match yesterday. Remember I said before for the first game, this people they call University of Development Studies of Ghana, they been beat Afe Babalola by 4-2. But now Leeds City can beat them yesterday by 1-0 for inside the West African University games. All right, Mokai, but the Komodja Mu enter inside basketball matter this morning. Tell them I say the Chamo for inside the Nigeria Basketball Federation Electoral Committee, where they call Dr. Larry Glover in non-confirmato, say the deadline of submission of nomination forms for by candidates when they contest for positions for the MBBF board, say go close today by 2 p.m. Now, Glover Kondeyano say the date and time, it is very, very important to, in going to talk, say the submission deadline, say they very key to provisions guiding the MBBF elections, and on a young candidate to say may they comply with the directive, and can they want them, say anybody will not comply with the directive, say they will actually fail to bring them in as one of the candidates when they vie for position for this year's election. All right, for inside Formula One matter, with the say Britain's George Russell saying go start from behind the other 20 teams when consigned Formula One, based on say they don't give a serious penalty based on saying don't change power unit grade for inside the race when go shell for the Singapore Grand Prix. Now they are say the reason why they do this one because of say for the last race they run for inside Britain for inside Bahrain rather, yes, in been finish finish the race based on saying get injury wahala. So to actually make a competitive for inside the Singapore Grand Prix, the guys bring another engine, and now I'm coming saying don't change engine more times, we'll be saying supposed change, and of course now I'm coming saying go collect penalty from inside the FIA. That means Ingo starts from behind the grid. But right now, still good news for the team now because of say this marrying the lead, the Drivers' Championship, this Kimi Antonelli will be saying they just 19 years. Now 84 points into the lead, the championship. And as things be right now, it's like Sina Ingo win the world title for inside this Formula One season. All right, more come on from there. More talk about boxing because they say one man they call Derek Chisora. Say no, they retire and he won't fight again for inside December. Now remember, said the 42-year-old British man, he been lose to Deontay Wilder for inside April for waiting people in the distance 50th and final fight. But this man, he don't refuse to confirm in retirement. So, he called the Yan for inside one news conference on Tuesday, saying believe saying go fight against one man where they call Murat Gassiev for inside December. In the talk, saying go put in bet on the line as well as say Gassiev go put your own bet on the line so that two of them go compete for who go collect the belts when they're available.

0: get placed for inside the latest FIFA ranking. I remember I said before, Nigeria been there number 26 for the world, and they consider for inside fourth for Africa. But right now, for inside Africa, Nigeria day sixth, and they day for 30th for the world. Other teams will be say day for first, second, third, fourth, and fifth for inside Africa. We'll get Morocco in first place. Senegal day for second place. Egypt day for third place. Algeria fourth place, and Ivory Coast sit down for inside fifth place. Now, in case you wonder why Nigeria dropped for inside the standings, that because of the games where we say they play for inside this international window. Remember, I said they play three games. They beat Madagascar for inside Uyo by 2-1. They lose to Guinea-Bissau for inside Bissau by 3-0. And they come play 3-3 against Russia for inside their final game for this international window. And all of that, FIFA can't put together. Because Nigeria supposed to drop, go four places for inside the world ranking. So 26 were the day before. Right now, the day for 30th for the world. Now, away from the men's team, we'll talk about the women's team. Because they are say the interim coach for inside Nigeria Super Falcons, where they call Augustine Eguavoen. In going to talk, we'll say the number of players in the withdraw from the squad, it no go affect the way Super Eagles go perform when they go face Comoros for their 2028 Olympics qualifying fixtures. I remember saying Nigeria go face Comoros two times for inside the 9th of this month, will be tomorrow, and the 13th. And those both matches, they go plan for inside the Remo Star Stadium. The reason be say for inside Comoros, they don't get standard pitch, we say FIFA approved for inside the Olympic Games qualifiers. Now, they are say if Nigeria win both legs, they go carry body enter inside the third round of the five-round African qualifying series. And they ask now for inside match next year, and then they could decide which countries go represent Africa as a concerned women's football for inside the 2028 Olympics Swingo Shelle for inside Los Angeles. Now, remember, I said the players who pull out of this particular window for Nigeria now the likes of Asisat Oshoala, Ashley Plumter, and Oluwatosin Demeyi. Now, then come up body for inside this squad. We go represent Nigeria against Comoros in the next few days. Now, still about women's football, we'll talk about Nigeria's under 17 women, because they are say they don't arrive inside Casablanca ahead of the FIFA under 17 Women's World Cup. And they are say the team, they don't begin final preparations for the tournament. Now, the Nigerian delegation, we are say they entered Casablanca yesterday, and they can't check into one hotel where they call the Ibis Hotel. We say both players and technical crew, they will continue to the train ahead of their opening fixture. Now, the head coach of the side, they call Akim Bosari, who they are saying select 21 player squad for the competition, with the likes of the captain, Harmony Chidi, now go lead the team for this particular one. Now, they are saying the Flamingos, they secure their place for inside the tournament after they win the Wafu B of the 17 Girls Championship for inside Burkina Faso. Now, Nigeria will face a challenging Group B campaign against the likes of Poland, Puerto Rico, and two-time defending champions, really, they call Korea Democratic People's Republic. Now, they are saying the team will open their campaign against Poland on Saturday, when be October the 17th, before they will take on Puerto Rico 3 days later, October the 20th. And the final group match go there against Korea DPRO on October the 23rd. Now, they are saying all three group game matches that they scheduled to take place for inside the women's football complex for inside Rabat for Morocco. Now, remember I said before, for the 2022 edition of the World Cup, Nigeria women been finished for inside third position, and they would hope to debut on that performance when they go play another tournament for inside Morocco this year. Now, for seeing inside international football matter, Ofi Yangi, when I say Declan Rice, he done the day close to signing a new contract with Arsenal. And the people in the youngest one they give us, now Tory people, they call BBC Sports. Now, they are say the England midfielder will be saying join Arsenal in 2023 after he moved from West Ham. For money, we'll be saying reach £105 million with the team buy on that time. Where they are saying new deal will expire. This current deal when they on right now, it will expire for inside next season. And Arsenal, they looked at actually extending it because Declan Rice, now one of the most important players for the squad. They are saying if you agree this new deal, say money will be paying for every week if you reach £240,000. All right, still about Arsenal. Remember, say yesterday, the club announced their coach, Mikel Arteta, in don't sign contract extension. We're going to keep him for the club until 2030. Remember I said before, now inside the end of this season, Mikel Arteta contract will expire, but right now, the Spanish man ain't done put pen to paper and ain't done increasing the number of years Ringo still remain for inside Arsenal. And after the announcement yesterday, Arsenal can release one very, very emotional video where we say they can detail how important Mikel Arteta did to the club.
1: Wow, that's beautiful. How can I flatter him, mate? Eh?
2: Hi, Mikel.
3: Hi, boss.
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5: Mikelino!
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7: It's been 22 years. I'm so happy I've never been the lion in my life.
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1: Wow.
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5: 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That's how crazy it is.
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13: 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Now we're just all singing from the same hymn sheet.
14: Thank you for bringing culture. 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
15: The moment you walked through the door and told everyone that you felt back home, I already knew it, that you could be the person who take us back to where we belong.
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1: You've given me that license to be free and to be authentic.
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20: 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Vamos, Sofio.
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7: Thank you.
22: We're excited for the future. And we're behind you all the way. Come on, you Ugandans.
1: Wow. Thank you so much for putting this together. Unbelievable. Well done. That was good.
0: All right, now so that they announced the new deal for the Arsenal manager called Mikel Arteta. And I remember say this is a new deal. You go run enter inside 2030. So now so the matter be right now. But I'll go back break for Inside Sport Matter this morning. Remember say Sport Matter will return later today for Inside 7 o'clock. And of course, Benson Clement good day to take on a truly ever busy and ever exciting world of sports. Moving the youngest one they given out this morning. My name, Natas Timaniage, and I thank you for joining us for Inside Sport Matter this morning. Wanna enjoy the rest of Natas Day. I don't cry my kaya. Come on for ya.
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0: park there. Park. I say park.
1: Officer, what
0: my
1: happened?
0: My friend,
1: now?
0: Park the car. Where is your particulars?
1: Officer, he there now. See him here.
0: What of your fire extinguisher?
1: He there, your gas. See him for
0: here.
1: He
0: even get driving license. Where your driving license?
1: Officer, see him for that.
0: Oh,
1: you,
0: what of your caution sign?
1: He there, yes.
0: Oh, you want to teach me my job, Abi?
1: No, no, officer.
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0: Man, now they make this work easy for us. 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

0: Hey, you there?
1: Oh, loco, Mr. Time don't reach you. Make we look inside newspaper this morning.
0: Hey, you there?
1: Oh, loco, Mr. Time don't reach you. Make we look inside newspaper this morning.

0: that time don't reach again, no. Where we will check newspapers this morning, because
1: yes, so.
0: As they break, things they happen, things yes. they occur, and as things they occur, newspaper they carry them. So our own work not to also give you the updates. Based on say back in the days where people they go where and they send newspaper, they go sit down, they go talk. This one will give you own opinion, the other person will give you own opinion. But now, most people not. No, they even they know just one or two spots. The spots so they say they send newspaper again, not too plenty again, where people they go gather to go argue situations of things for the country. So that your own argument now, you go carry and call radio. That your own talk, you carry and call radio on top of your committee time for the Money Run Show for Nigeria FM 92.7 Port Harcourt. Because we have done the ready to give you some of the headlines where they from daily newspapers for we country. All right.
1: All right, my name now Nessa Paul, and you don't hear I'm from landlady already. But what you want to do now? Now you come here with a column for you. If you call a newspaper review, some things we don't change already. And if you look your time now, just 27 minutes to make it done for inside nine. My sister, now which one and which one you start?
0: I go start
1: with
0: this day.
1: Okay, I'm gonna try some new papers.
0: Okay.
1: Yes,
0: okay.
1: I get Tribune for year.
0: Okay.
1: The Guardian and the Nation's newspaper, and it gets another one here, PM News Nigeria. Okay. My leave PM News come Daily Post Nigeria.
0: All right.
1: So.
0: Okay, me I go like I talk. I don't already take a position for this day.
1: All right.
0: For inside there, this day newspaper, the first headline when I see it has to do with that way crash.
1: Yes.
0: For inside on those states, they said pilot. According to the governor of on those state, Aidia Tiwa, he talked something. He said the pilot have been they drive that aircraft. He prevent a bigger disaster for that on the air crash, as they do searches. They search to gather the aircraft plus the body of the people waiting inside the aircraft. According to the story, the Ondo State Governor Ogunlucky Aidatiwa been visit where this aircraft been crashed for Ondo State. He visited there yesterday. And according to what the governor thought, say, if to say that aircraft, the pilot carry him enter crash for community, the damage for worse past the one way happen. No, yes, but say the pilot he be smart enough to commot that make no crash for inside a bulk other community, because if a little more casualty. They say people will use their eyes see as the thing take happen. He said the pilot will be the drive the aircraft. As he don't notice, say yawa don't gas. He can't try to shift the aircraft carry and come up from where people plenty, where yes. population they plenty where. Now there he can direct the aircraft go swamp, go crash for there. See if to say he crash for inside the community. The casualty for pass as they like this, so no be small. Say people where the thing supposed crash, people they live there well. But he can't try to divert the aircraft, because when he notice say the king don't they get engine problem, now the pilot can't try to maneuver to divert the aircraft to enter swamp. Now they can't crash.
1: The pilot try well. But me, I just wonder, say, I think they're supposed to get I don't want to say parachute.
0: Even international flight when they crash, you don't see where they use parachute.
1: No mind me.
0: That
1: no,
0: one, na Hollywood.
1: I just think local.
0: Even so, you know the funny thing. Somebody yesterday when they talked about that, but he goes to talk. Say why they know they give parachute? I say now too much Hollywood movie. Now they cause this.
1: Because now security, now army plane. You see say measures did that for that kind of thing too. Anyways, this story for you now from the Nation newspaper. I go reduce fuel to 300 naira per liter. You know who talk am?
0: Oh yeah, they cool.
1: Donald Duke.
0: Yeah.
1: You know, say we not really. Some people never know. Say you get people with the contest for this election. You know, they talk about Obi, they talk about Atiku, they talk about President Bola Ahmed Tinubu. Anyway, former Cross River State Governor and I'm the People's Redemption Party PROP presidential candidate Donald Duke, he don't play saying go reduce the pump price of petrol to about 300 naira per liter if they elect him as president for 2027 general election.
2: How?
1: Yeah, he talked this up on national television yesterday. It's also reducing pump price of petrol. It go be central to the economic agenda. Don't see him now. Mm. You know, they say talk cheap.
2: Mm. Now, now I make a ask how. You go help us to co-shate it.
1: The question be see, when we ask how much will they buy him before this removal of subsidy? So, if it's still possible, because if it's possible for the something to jump from less than 300 naira to this amount when it be now, in the space of 3 years, is it possible to say the fee reduce and like that now? You not think so?
2: How? No, I know they doubt anything, but you're going to need to tell us, waiting be your framework, how you want to achieve them.
1: No, well, I will schedule a meeting between you and I mean you ask the guy.
2: Hold that meeting.
1: Yes, so.
2: I did this day, another headline. We hear the good news, say our military plus DSS and police plus other security operatives them join together to rescue the 20 core members them where they've been kidnapped.
1: Oh, they don't finally release them.
2: Yes, they've been kidnapped for Imo State.
3: Now from what are they come outside?
2: I don't even know.
1: What that picture now? Not be okay. The thing from me, this angle, I just see
2: them
1: boat.
2: Boat. No, they there for us.
1: Yeah, they there for. But wait first. No, landlady. I talked this thing before. I know whether you remember. See? They say they don't successfully release the 20 kidnapped coppers, Abi. My question, they catch the kidnappers.
2: Another question.
1: Because make it not be like, see, if you not pay ransom, how you say they rescue and you not arrest one of the kidnappers?
2: You not kill one.
1: If you read some more of the story, whether they catch one of the kidnappers?
2: They said they don't say they don't send these core members, they don't spend 7 days for band of kidnappers. They be kidnapped them on the Independence Day. one confirm them say it happened. They say police can't release statements last night. Say they rescued them around yesterday evening, around 4 o'clock for evening yesterday, for inside Imo State. Say they been do search and rescue. Security agencies do search and rescue. They don't also carry them go for medical examination. Where they try, they efforts are still ongoing to apprehend the suspects where they're responsible for the abduction.
1: I beg.
2: As other security agencies, they try to bring.
1: No, waste your energy. I don't tire. I don't tell you. I talk this thing. Funny enough, now yesterday I be different city. Now I talk this thing. I don't understand. Now yesterday, when I say I know person will be like, say the parents will take release them. The person now waka where they take drop and waka until he reach one police station. The police people they sleep for inside the van. They sleep for their police van for middle of the night. Now I knock moto. They like, hey, who you be? He say na me where they kidnap. As he just mentioned, they all call. Next, the news from police that morning said they don't rescue this person. You understand? No. So when anytime I hear say we don't rescue, not tell me say you rescue, you not catch people where kidnap people.
2: And I not do shoot, I shoot. And I not, you're not shoot anyone.
1: So
2: I'm
1: you
2: not.
1: Just go to the park and give your family una welcome or you carry they go. I don't know.
2: They said that they try apprehend. So how waiting be the process of release?
1: I beg.
2: All right.
1: Now waiting, I just wait to hear.
2: Say they
1: hear.
2: Don't arrest one or two. Even though say maybe they arrest one or two, the other ones escape. They go say okay. This one, you know, they know. They said that they still they work hard to apprehend the people where they responsible. Why wouldn't they? These people now, how they not go take get mine to go commit again?
1: Where they know they cash.
2: Hey, they need the cash. All right, so that headline there for this day.
1: See for inside the nation. Son, will be 33 years old. They catch him in the seat for FCT promotion exam for his father. security agencies, they don't arrest 33-year-old man Monsuru Musa for allegedly impersonating his father Musa Mohammed for the ongoing Federal Capital Territory Civil Service Promotion exam. They cash him yesterday, will be the third day of the exam, as he allegedly write the examination for his father, officer with FCT Fire Service. Don't tell the pikin, you cannot be a useless son. I sent you to school. I need promotion so that your allowance will increase. Hey, God, dude.
2: Now you go go benge post.
1: See embarrassment. Embarrara. And at the last day of the exam, they take
2: cash. Take cash.
1: If not, if you just sharply go, where?
2: Just go. They come bring a result. Hey, he pass.
1: He pass you. No book man. No book man.
2: All right. This headline, they also did this day. TUC will be Trade Union Congress, not the federal government. It's a federal government. On a go need to work hard. On a need to make sure, say, on a work hard to reduce Naira to dollar 800. Man, I work hard. TUC, comrade Festus Osifo, will be the TUC president, the federal government. Make the federal government work hard to give Naira Mora. Say they need to boost Naira Mora. Naira Mora, they low, Mora, low. Say Naira Mora need to go high. And they need to increase Naira between, at least make Naira balance between 700 and 800 Naira per dollar. This 1,000 something is not an akura at all. Say the high exchange rate, then they make things they cost. Goods they cost. Petrol they cost. Now waiting to see for talk.
1: Okay. Make we take another one. This time, I want run on for daily trust. Supreme Court judgment. Erring parties, they not go feed candidates. Now, so INEC talk. The Independent National Electoral Commission, INEC, they talk say political parties where they see say they fit candidate where their name not the for inside register where they submit say they

0: it not reach 21 days. You understand? So they don't submit to register and see time where this person to enter the party. Then I want issue where they play for inside River State. Now say APC fee not get candidate for the election for River State. But they don't tell you say no, they be candidates. Saying the group record judgment not consign Okechinda, Honorable Okechinda, the person where they represent APC. As the months and days unfold, we will know more. What will happen as it take on sign that matter?
1: All right, Ade Vanguard now. From daily, from this day, I move into Vanguard. For instance, Vanguard here, still about this aircraft crash. They say one person will become member, they die helicopter. Only son too, they die that flight. Then then also follow. Then one lady won't come out, talk on the cry. I don't know whether I see that video yesterday. Say the husband not tell and say he no go come back. Oh, saying just tell and say they go Abuja. I watched the video. The thing was so heartbreaking.
0: Sorry, madam. So then feel it. Then you know, get nobody will feel tell say sorry. I no go come back. And they go die. You then they happen. Death nasty sudden when it did it happen. Ah, touching.
1: It's very soft. Very touching. So.
0: See this one here. ADC go resist rigging for 2027. David Mark, the chairman of ADC, Night Talk So, the national chairman of the African Democratic Party, ADC Senator David Mark, don't declare say the party they not go allow their self, may they rig them out of the election. Mark talked this one during the courtesy visit by the governing council of Savannah Center for Diplomacy, Democracy and Development for inside the party headquarters for Abuja, my sister.
1: Okay, all right, Ade Vanguard now. Another headline here. On top of this kili matter, that on our ambition, make on a drop and now. Northern Islamic cleric, they tell Tinubu, drop your ambition now. Nothing less than 1,000 Islamic leaders from Northern Nigeria. Don't tell President Bola Tinubu. Say that in 2027 re-election ambition when he gets, make him drop him. Say Reason Makawai. Say the kili and kidnapping and terrorism where they happen for the country, especially for the Northwest, is too much. Say Reason Makawai to drop that ambition. Yes. Then be send one letter where they say where they issue give for one conference so they be hold to you know look into the state of the nation. Since President Tinubu been take office since when he sit down as president, they behold the conference for Kano on Sunday. Nadia, when the country can finish, the country President Tinubu drop your ambition. The killing too much. Yes, that headline day for inside Vanguard newspaper.
0: Okay, they ain't gonna do the major one. Was CC for Guardian? Is he talk the same thing? INEC say they go follow the electoral law. If your name ain't in the register. You are not gonna be a candidate. That's what they talk. Anyway, I just sent a Tribune just now. It say 2027 governor's backing give Tinubu edge over opposition. Now so the presidency it they talk.
1: Okay, Governor Yusuf of Kano State, Governor Abba Yusuf. For Kano State, they don't finally go reconcile. They don't settle their contact. The contact where you get with the deputy senate president. They don't settle them.
0: They've been gay issue before.
1: Yes, and they were another member of House of Reps, Abubakar Abichi. They don't settle ahead of the 2027 general elections. Yes.
0: Wait, I don't know why this thing they block. Okay, I go jump this news. Make a sharply enter inside there.
1: They say, okay, you say Governor Abba Yusuf of Kano State don't reconcile Deputy Senate President Barau Jibrin and the member of House of Reps. Okay, he reconciled the two of them.
0: Yes, he settled them.
1: Yeah, he settled their quarry. So the Deputy Senate President Barau Jibrin and a member of House of Reps, Abubakar Abichi, they been get issues. So the Governor Abba Yusuf of Kano State don't help them to reconcile their quanta way they been get. That headline there for Vanguard newspaper.
0: Okay, for PM News, now I tell you, I will do PM News Nigeria today. Now their editorial, now something where we need to, you know, put an eye for. They say Ebola warning. You understand? No, say Ebola not waiting for 1 year. Say Ebola warning. Nigeria must not be caught napping. May they not catch Nigeria asleep for this Ebola warning.

0: must take serious the latest warning from the Nigerian Center for Disease Control and Prevention about the risk of Ebola with a fee import into this country. This one, he said now they not get any confirmed case of Ebola for Nigeria as of October 8th. He said that one they reassuring, but enough will be reason make person not pay attention.
1: We will call lose guard.
0: Yes, because Kenya confirmation of their first imported case involve one traveler who travel from Democratic Republic of Congo through Uganda before he arrived for Nairobi. See as Ebola they take different journey. This person from Congo pass through Uganda, come show for inside Nairobi for Kenya. You understand? So he say na reminder of how easy infectious disease
1: fit
0: cross borders. You understand? The patients subsequently test positive for the Bodugio virus and die on October 5th. My sister. Ebola enter flight past two countries before it reached
1: where
0: So the person that they won, say Nigeria, make we pay attention. They make the story in editorial.
1: Okay. Minister of Federal Capital Territory, Agaye Sonwike, he don't talk. Say now this late Chief Daniel Obi, now he serve as the person who help him to become River State Governor in 2015. God used Dan Obi to make me River State Governor. Wike, Nain Toka. The headline day for inside Vanguard newspaper this morning. All right.
0: You got another one?
1: Make we just... another headline one that they see here. Imo kidnap people. Everybody don't do... they don't breathe down. They jubilate as these core members. They don't regain their freedom. Now, the last headline for Vanguard, they were going to take.
0: Me, I happy, but not like see they not catch anybody. I want to take this one from the Sun. The Sun newspaper.
1: Okay, you don't take punch.
0: No.
1: Okay.
0: 2027, CJN, the Chief Justice of Nigeria, he don't want judges against bias. You understand? He said against bias, one lawyers against forum shopping. And which one be forum shopping? The Chief Justice of Nigeria, CJN Justice Kudira Kekere Ekun, he don't want judges against conduct we go suggest political alignment, okay? And caution lawyers against manipulating judicial process for partisan or strategic purposes ahead of the 2027 election. He talking for Abuja yesterday, Wednesday, for inside the 2026-2027 legal year ceremony of the National Industrial Court of Nigeria. Make I stop there.
1: Crash. Okay, now Air Force don't set up investigation people. We go investigate that crash. And federal government also then they make plan for safety reforms.
0: 10 crash like that in 5 years. Ten crash like that in 5 years. They not set up the same things. Like, not be to set up, not to take action. It is easy to set up now, but you take action.
1: Good. ADC no go accept rigging. Mark, they talk. Said ADC no go grill. Nothing like rigging. They no go grill. Mark, they talk and they punch.
0: Okay. Okay.
1: Contractors, they risk EFCC action. That's federal government. They tell contractors, say, if on a no meet up with our agreement, EFCC go enter this matter. Contractors risk EFCC action over abandoned project. Say, this abandoned project, what on a supposed complete? On a no one complete them. ESCC go soon come knock for another door. Federal government, now they talk. Now the last story I go take for punch.
0: Okay, make I take this one here. Then maybe I will just search for things where they related to River State. Make I take around them up. This one here, see, this one they come from a Daily Nigerian. He say, for the face of 40% child stunting, as in 40% of children they stunt. Now waiting they talk, so maybe still, but I don't know.
1: They grow well.
0: Yeah, they grow well. Okay. Oh God, this can't wallab this. Stunting. Shetima they push National Food Nutrition Bill. You understand?
1: Yes.
0: National Food Nutrition Bill. That one will help children
1: to eat grow, well, to grow well,
0: to grow better. We will take them because our children, they very, very, very important to us.
1: All right. Me, I don't match break. Oh.
0: You don't match break. I just want reverse news. You know, we talk most things. More just, I just want.
1: Okay.
0: Okay. Make a see. Fubara hold for this one. Don't familiar. Now say the most trending. Anyway, sha. For legit news, make a see what they talk. No, it's still not related. Okay. Reverse. I think we'll go leave. The major thing for River State, we'll talk about flood, the same settlement between Yesun Wike, the governor, and the candidate of the APC, Honorable Oke Chinda. We'll pack on there so that we'll get opinion. We'll not come over stretch them.
1: All right. Okay, we'll go just enter market now. Just small market. We'll see the here. No touch the die.
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0: right, time don't reach for you to contribute, to give your own opinion on any of the headlines so you don't hear so far. We've been go through different Tory papers then. If now one or two, just comment and then we will play your voice notes on, and then also read your messages for WhatsApp. But remember to keep them short and straight to the point, all right? So that we go free take other people too. 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
1: Okay, this call be there before, but you don't cut. We'll take more stuff from WhatsApp.
0: Okay. I believe Donald Duke to the last letter. When Donald Duke being governor of, when he be governor of Cross River State, he used cash crops, timbers, and tourism to reform Cross River. Very young, very intelligent, but our democracy is not truly the government of the people, by the people, and for the people. Nigerian politics, it be like Game of Thrones. What do we get in a political gladiator where one build their dynasty inside presidential system? I cry when our traditional leaders now then come the campaign safe for these politicians them. Okay, they no go allow the people to make their choice. Our right and our vote, it be like say these political gladiators, they won't hijack our votes and our rights. Mazi Oyinche, Stephen.
1: The Game of Thrones part suits me well. Who be Jon Snow? Who be Daenerys?
0: Who be Daenerys the
1: Targaryen? But it, nah, but waiting to talk, not just the perfect description for the way our politicians say they just sue for power. More tap this call before we go on that WhatsApp.
0: Hello? Who there with phone line?
1: Hello?
2: Hello?
3: Hello?
1: Good morning.
3: Good morning, sir.
1: Okay.
3: Yes. I'm happy for the release. That's for thank God. Because when his parents don't spend money, so to that level, then he come here and tell you're picking government. He go, no, nobody will happen. And my tell you, the whole Nigeria go press for that thing. So we have to tell God the glory. Whether they pay some more, they don't pay around some more. So far as they don't come out, give glory to God. Amen. God bless, and I remember wisdom. Okay.
0: All right. From
1: all right.
0: Thank you, wisdom. They were Wanda Ebola lady. Don't call me Wanda by force. And honest of course. If to say Nigeria get transparent government and agencies, head supposed to roll. Because, okay, head supposed to roll.
1: Yes.
0: Because of this military air crash. For me, I they think say, monkey hand be there for inside this super. Or Zek, now he send that message.
1: All right, from our phone line, Nigeria FM. Who there our phone line?
4: Good morning.
1: Good morning.
4: Lalidu, good morning.
0: Good morning.
4: Yeah.
0: Okay, Chief Elect, welcome.
1: Hello, Chief Elect, who they hear you?
0: Oh, sorry.
1: He didn't hear radio too much. The feedback we go here and say, I bet if you call us, come off your radio, they all you off and pata pata.
0: Nigeria FM, who there with phone line?
5: Hello, Ebola lady.
0: Oh, good morning.
5: Good morning.
1: Good morning.
5: I told you, they call you this morning.
0: Okay.
5: The military aircraft that crashed. Now we're supposed to enjoy their salary, where they don't increase their salary. Now, in where they come, they die. It's not good now. The most important thing is to give them safety, give them equipment that will sustain them. If they fight terrorists, they will defeat terrorists. And not terrorists, they will be killing them, even the policeman that died also. Why Nigeria are dying like this? It's not a good one now. Every time, death. It's not a very good thing. It's not good. It's not good. Lady, is it good?
0: It's not good, though, my brother.
5: It's not good. Even Russia that is fighting war with Ukraine. They never record that. What is the record here? It's not good. Let God help us. This Tinubu regime, we don't tire. The northern people that tell him to resign, let him surrender. Until I don't tire. Tell you, every landlady, help me to tell God. to help Nigeria. In Jesus' name I say.
0: Amen. Amen.
1: Pastor Landlady.
0: Amen.
1: Help him to tell God.
0: Amen.
6: Nine. Good morning, no. Papa Stillman, I greet you special this morning. Nigeria says us, man.
1: Eh?
6: Oga Akpos, good morning.
1: Good morning.
6: The headline will interest me. Now, this way they kidnap these 20 coppers. Sometimes I always wonder whether people they go rescue them, I see the same people where they kidnap them. I don't know. I try make it make sense. Because sometimes you could all sit down, maybe reason let try center. Because I don't always understand. Every time they kidnap someone, then they go rescue them. Even for film, sir, you go to see them for film. Maybe the kidnapped person for Nigerian film, American film. They must shoot the kidnappers or maybe the catch person. You know, if you just go there, after the 50 million, I mean the 500 million where they ask for their head, you come go there, they give you for free. They say, okay, come carry the people where you go. Even the landmine where they talk about, how they can't take man over that one? Okay, it's just like a campaign. Then they don't say, okay, hey, for this person regime, all the people where they kidnapped, they bring them back. I see.
1: Brother.
6: This is a bad for me. I don't sit down like 30 minutes reasoning.
0: All right, thank you. Now reason, but no be waiting news carry. Said
1: reason with me.
0: If I not get today,
1: Niger FM would have a full line.
0: I don't get them tomorrow. Good morning.
7: Landlady.
0: Good morning. Yes, so.
7: Yes. Honest, I greet you specially.
0: Ibate,
1: I greet you too. Chief, good morning.
0: Chief, team man for real. Ibate.
7: Ibate, Landlady. I go bring fuel to 300 naira. All these guys talk them. When they talk them, the first way they talk them, like they make me know say that human being they talk. It's possible. Because most of them, when they call them for these politics, by God's grace, plenty of them don't hold up public office, so we know their performance. So now, took that one of the persons who made the whole world about Calabar, we go agree to that. Calabar, so because some of you don't know about Calabar, sir. But when that man become one of Calabar, he make Calabar people know say they get somebody. So when people like this talk, you know say, they know waiting in the talk. The landlady and I also. I say me, I will make fuel less than 100 naira for this country. Maybe I will feel sad on that.
1: How you want to do it?
7: Yes. In three months. Good luck, can you say, good luck, give us 6 months. Yeah, they give Nigeria. I think in 3 months, our final must work first. And if I work, I go make other people feed if you go feed big, import if you go feed import. I bet you in the next 3 to 6 months, before I want the story, the sickness for us go crash. Then not the problem, okay. So, one another, I go tell them I give you a banker. If we just sleep, I think like 3 or 4 days ago, this kind of come this country.
1: Okay.
7: So, People they import like it's just like this our sim card. And I remember when only one they dominate this country. Going to pass through for their hand. Hello like this. Sometimes when a network, no get network in the crack or they do hello, you caught 100 naira, don't go. I beg no day. That sickness is here as many countries. Then because of most of our people they benefit for this subsidy. We will not forget to, we say we don't come out subsidy. The time to time, market has been stopped. They want the protest. They say federal government will hold them. Which is federal government will hold them?
1: Okay.
7: I think when I say NNPC for this country, their company now, and limited, don't be my company.
1: Yeah, Chima, time.
7: I just think they control our friends. So, if we not do the right thing, we will deceive ourselves. That's how we continue to deceive ourselves. So, when somebody will really know what they do, my brother, who buy fuel not less than 100 naira for this country.
1: Okay.
7: That's great. You see, the most important thing, you must come up to the big again. Your game.
1: All right. You have passed 1 minute, sis.
7: All right.
1: All right.
7: And I broke up.
1: Waiting, I call on just now. I call on Chima.
0: Timan.
8: Good morning, Landlady. Good morning, Justice. Good morning, Jeffrey. My name.
0: Okay.
1: Which voice is that?
0: Nah, another voice.
1: Not okay. I say, in home, you know, say Donald Duke say 300 naira, I go reduce and so.
0: Yeah.
1: Timan saying go down to 100 naira.
0: It's really possible for us to buy fuel for 100 naira for this country.
1: Wow. But in us, the how when he will take to come, he's saying go arrange refinery in 3 months. So,
0: yes, sir.
1: Sometimes waiting, you want to fix that refinery. If he, if he import them, if he they rule, they come for 3 months. So, anyway, sure.
0: And talk, then another talk. Thing, be say the refinery, you also need to find out waiting the, you know, before you go fix anything, you need to do analysis. You need to analyze what thing they wrong with the refinery. Now something will go take 6 months. So all those things go need to do analysis first before you go.
1: This thing is just funny. From when I did secondary school, federal government they try to get our refinery to work every time till today. Meanwhile, while they try to get her to work, Dangote build from scratch. it is shocking.
0: No, we enter voice note. Message is plenty for WhatsApp.
8: Good morning, Landlady. Good morning, Justice. Good morning, Jeffrey. My name is Tango. I'm my voice note from the line. Justice, so, I mean, thank you very much. I say this, our people, the way they do us, they like, see people they talk to. They know they don't do that. We know the reason too. I would also go rescue somebody where they kidnap. They kidnap copper. Then I said I go rescue them. And I go pay. They can't carry them, give one now. Even say the final CI to high safe. Maybe now as them go, one person just go there, go drop the money, then carry the people give them. Matter head. And then I saw the thing happen for those very happy safe. This thing for Oyo State that year, that time too, where they kidnap those children, where they and a teacher. They say anything. They say they go rescue. The way say the children, the way they happy say the chop chinchin, and carry give them like say nothing. They say I will send a go rescue, and I no carry one man, and I no care anybody, no gun battle. I better go help us. Thank you very much.
0: All right, I beg for your information. Now, honest talk, boss, they here. No be justice. All right, okay. Voice note. Go see your voice note.
1: Go pick this one, more go voice note. Okay, more
0: collect. Don't drop, that one don't drop.
1: You don't drop it, more go back to voice note now.
9: Charlie, good morning, though. Honest across, my guy, I greet you.
1: Good morning. Shabby,
9: your homeboy, Prince Copeland from Port Harcourt. Quickly, make I react to just two headlines. One, make I first appreciate God, say the core members who then kidnap, don't come back. Landlady and Akbos, and they talk about cashing people, kidnap them, and all the rest. Well, they talk as if I don't know in our country. And I don't know Nigeria, now person who can tell on who tell you say then go rescue them. They don't drop something, they don't come out. And I go use an award in an asimoku, allegedly. They don't drop something. If not, like on a talk, the kidnappers just dig. Allow the people, the man I go, carry them, make on a go. Eat a wine, people carry gun, come kidnap person, they go call leave, make it carry and go like that, without the fight, nothing. Nobody wound, mosquito say bullet, no touch, nobody then kick, arrest. And the man I need to talk, arrest, maybe before you go know now. Police now go carry innocent people now, put charge for their heads and then kidnap the people them. Then lastly, my reacts to the one when former Cross River State Governor Donald Duke, they thought save the vote time, go carry fuel to 300 naira. No, I said, everybody talk how they always bring down fuel, they always bring, you know what I usually think? If say Bola Ahmed Tinubu now no be a sitting president now, him now for the talk say, vote for me, I will bring down fuel to 30 naira. But since he's the one now in charge, he's not saying anything about bringing up fuel price. I tell you, I see the kind of country what would they? When I see him, man, no talk. Let me balablu my case. I remember Prince Copeland from Tycourt. Thank you.
10: Good morning, Landlady.
0: Good morning, Matthew.
10: And my brother in the studio.
1: Yeah, good morning.
10: May Elohim bless you and bless you and bless you. Man, Zichi, they better from me watch.
1: All right.
10: CJN. Warn the judges, warn the lawyers. If CJN is sincere in what he's saying, this action should be carried out immediately. They should be warned, and whosoever that had been found wanted in all these things shall face the consequences. CJN that is talking, is it independent? Is it sure that he is assuring us that he's not dancing the music of his master?
9: They are those that keep this country in like this. This country, what we are suffering today is from the CJN, the judges, and all the rest. They let them stand for once, and show Nigerians for safety, for protection, for free and fair election. Yes. When they do that, it will be well with Nigerians. But he will not do it. He just say for talking sake. That is just for talking sake. David Marks said that we are not going to accept rigging. See, I don't like people talking too much. Whatever you know that you people will do to stop rigging for this country, you people should do it and stop it. Because this government has put us in a mess. They have. Right.
0: Thank you, Majid.
9: They have scat-
0: We don't play reach almost 2 minutes, so we'll go match them there. All right, we'll go still take voice notes here for WhatsApp.
1: Yes.
0: We don't the countdown to when we will round up for your committee.
11: Good morning, honest Akos. Good morning, diplomatic and cajet landlady.
1: Good morning.
11: The man wakes up like today bread. If you want me, Bululu, but you call him the radio Jagaban. Landlady, maybe diplomatic, madam. You say the landlord and landlady of this federation. I greet you now this morning. This is Honorable Solomon Solomon. I'm doing this voice from Ajib Estate, Port Harcourt. I will reduce fuel to 300 naira, says the presidential aspirant, Donald Duke. I beg. Nobody come out, come tell us, say you will. What will be the measures where you go do to make sure, say, refinery go work and then you reduce fuel price? As for the Papa way picking go right there, that way they capture them. Oh, so sorry. But thank God, see the man sent somebody. Our president, who would always see, whenever I even see all results, talk more trust the person go right for them.
1: Abba.
11: Now, this rescue copper that they rescue our security agency. Where are the suspects? Where are the culprits? Where is the gun battle? This kind rescue mission. I won't call and say the thing no pure at all, like pure water. And they tell him, Nigeria, the thing where they pay me, like this our election matter, but the things where they are hard, no one face her. High cost of living, high cost of wear, etc. My live and here, I remain on Rebusamu Solomon doing this best for the best.
12: Landlady, good morning.
0: Good morning.
12: On this, boss, good morning. I like this
1: good
12: your
1: morning.
12: Voice. I don't know the guy for we, the choice for the police, the choice. So my voice goes so soft. Don't carry my voice, you can give me the call passing. I said, my voice don't the shout so much. Landlady, I'm on this. See what you want to that pilot. We run that helicopter away, go die. May government help that family so serious. Because now some bad people. No, say I go die after my wedding 2 weeks time. If I got up and go kill many people. Hey, look at that, kill many people. But the guy now gave fear of God. Maybe lost bandit and mobile around wedding, they kill innocent woman, may do be anything. So make come and visit that family where and give that family what they need. I don't say they cannot do anything, they better just compensate that family. Say now, our senior uniform men, they die for what they don't know. They serve your country, go die. They don't the widow wife. You see them? And their lawyer say that sleep in they sleep that time. Carry man they give Tinibu, they buy for 1 liter, 1.5, 1 bottle, 1.5. Better no sleep again. This time around where they sleep go wake them, say better wake up. The writing no need. The anything where they know say be like any.
0: Okay, go match am there. Landlady, good morning. Ebola don't start to the travel low, made a hole am there. Some people don't they prepare to use and take cash out. Great visit. Now my name. All right, we go match break here because of time. Because
1: yes.
0: We get some persons who don't join us for the studio this morning. All right, but before we hear from them, may we just enter small Chick-fil-A market.
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3: All right, so we don't match break on top the Onyoko Meter time, and thank you to everybody who give their own opinion on top some of the headlines we will look into this morning for the Onyoko Meter time. Tomorrow na another day for us to go through newspapers again. Like we talk, now your opinion. Nobody the opinion of Naija FM. 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Once again, thank Corona, Koman, Kosan, Kosan. You do river, you do ocean, you do where. Thank you. My name is Landlady, and we see it together on top the Money Runs show. Right about now, we deal with the smartest people. 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
3: You don't come wire me. Wire me like a bitch. You want to pop me this
4: morning. I'm the wiring.
3: Don't flog me.
4: No, I don't go flog you.
3: Why you want to come wire me?
4: All right.
3: You want to connect to me.
4: No, now the wiring, I'm the bring the connection.
3: No, wire,
4: now
3: flog you.
4: I don't come connect to you.
3: If I say you want to come wire me, me say you want to come flog me.
4: No, I don't feel flog you now. Wiring day three times. You get the flogging type. You get the one we go make your account a jello. Now I'm the wiring.
3: It's money, wire me. You know, so I like the money. Hey. Now, Monica.
4: It's important.
3: So if it's money that you're coming to wire me.
4: Yeah,
3: wire
4: ready. Away.
3: Mr. Friday, welcome to the studio this morning.
4: I greet you, landlady.
3: All right. Of course, you also carry Ethel, join body. Ethel, good morning.
5: Good morning.
3: How you doing?
5: I'm fine.
3: Yeah, welcome to the studio. 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
4: 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When you send them, you will receive another message. 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
3: All right. Now, they come to Airtel now. 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
3: Okay.
5: Firstly, I will talk about the time value. 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You need to check whether the time you they use now and waiting go benefit you after your retirement age. Now the time we they use now, waiting they scroll on social media and waiting go benefit you. Now waiting you go need to check on this your time. So you need to come learn the value of your time. That makes my connect call you. Come learn the value of your time so that you go there useful after today.
3: All right.
5: Because you know go free recover today. Another one are your health value. Health today very, very important. Health now, wealth. If you know if you take care of your health now, you are not sure say your dream will they think of if you achieve them. So you need to come learn the value of your health. So Smart Connect get offer. After the event tomorrow, you go partake on their medical checkup, on their BP, their blood pressure, and also their sugar level. The final one, which is the financial value. Finance, they're very, very important. You need to come learn about finance, because if income no come, out come, no go come out.
3: Okay. All right, if in no enter, out no go day.
5: No good day.
3: All right, thank you, Airtel. And I come back to you, Mr. Friday, now. She mentioned, say, financial value. Now, one of the things we Smart Connect they offer to you, to the person where they listen now.
4: Mm.
3: Now, the question now still has to do with finance.
4: Mm.
3: He said, like, you know, say, romance without finance, they lead to annoyance. So, may we look, talk about how Smart Connect now go fit, bring finance, give somebody, how they fit increase somebody income, where will the finance, where we are talking about.
4: Before we talk that romance with the jollof pocket.
3: Yeah.
4: For you to qualify, say you go come learn about your health.
3: Okay.
4: You go carry your phone, send GO go.
3: Mm.
4: Meet this number.
3: Mm.
4: Send GO to 081-663-530-15. Send GO go, meet this number to 081-663-530-15. You know, say when you romance, you know, pocket no jollof.
3: With that finance.
4: And I be the finance. That person, na very bad man. No try.
3: So be, now. Not be really bad man. He just say the thing not the sweet.
4: He not the sweet now. Nah. When something not the sweet, you the person is better
3: not
4: for you.
3: The person bad.
4: Okay, he didn't day, didn't day. Why you can't go romance now?
3: So
4: now, you see as life day, you must learn. Our mama them, our papa them, they tell us, say, if you learn,
3: you go
4: far.
3: Yeah.
4: Now, for you to increase your income, for you to begin to earn constant income, you need to learn more about life.
3: Okay.
4: You don't go just to wake up, say, I want open social business when you no learn them. You must learn. If you no learn, open and you go crash. So we they say, no, just come discover more and learn about product and service. If you look at the spelling of that learning, if you remove the L, what you get there now? Earning. That simply means say learning equal to earning. If you no learn, you no go earn. If you no learn about product and service, you no learn about digital market, you no learn about affiliate market, you no go earn. So when you learn, you go earn. So come and learn for you to increase your income. And then come and learn to unlock this income will go help your retirement age. But waiting qualify you to come learn, you go carry your phone, send GO go, meet this number to 081-663-530-15.
6: 0815. 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When you send them, you will receive another message. We go direct to the office address and the seat reservation code.
3: Okay. All right, Ethel, I come back to you now. Who and who they qualify to come for this learning? One, are they invite them to come learn?
5: Okay, concerning those people, we go come for this live event tomorrow. Now for everybody, they open to everybody. But now for the people, we

if they open to everybody, whether you be learned person or whether you be graduate, whether you be undergraduate, whether you be politicians, whether you be anyone, any category we fall into, you are qualified to come. But you need to send this text message GO, which is GO, to 0

0: All right. Okay, on the final note, Mr. Friday, just give them the number again, which they go send, and any other information you want add.
1: The information we want add is, you go first carry your phone, send, go to 081-663-53015. Send, go to 081-663-53015. You know, say, this time, it just be like say it happened to almost everybody, but not everybody. Expenditure done the increase now. Pass income. So if you they comfortable, no come. But if you want come off from where your income making the increase pass your expenditure, yes, you are qualified to come.
0: Okay.
1: If you also know say people they always worry you every month as they drop, then they call you agent 5k, agent 2k. I beg, teach them how to fish. Need they give them fish. Send, just go to 081-663-53015.
0: All right, thank you very much, Mr. Friday. And
1: thank you, landlady,
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6: 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On top to read this morning, where we don't hear, say the Senior Staff Association of Nigerian Universities, SANU, where Belle Sweet, then where after federal government don't release their alawi for past 8 months within don't they owe them. Where accordance by them, themselves don't carry my talk, say yes, we say this one sweet them as in don't release their alawi from January, can reach August 2026. Still on top this morning, where we don't hear, say the National Chairman for Inside African Democratic Congress, ADC, we name na Senator David Mark. He don't carry my talk, say the party, say they don't ready to follow the rules and regulation we consign election for next year general election. But say what they no go accept to. Say na anything we consign mago of election, say that one, themselves no go accept. Where Mark, he carry my signan, this one, as in talk, say yes, say the party don't ready to make sure, say they abide by the rules and regulation. But say anything we consign election mago from any other party, they no go accept them. Is our River State, well done, yes, the Association of Resident Doctors for Inside the River State University Teaching Hospital. Themselves don't carry out to talk, say yes, so say then go make sure, say, then follow up the matter we consign flood, as themselves don't say this flood, so say if even bring disease outbreak for inside the River State. Well, according by themselves don't tell people them for inside River State, may they make sure, say, then they're very, very careful and protect their health. Well, the president for inside the association, we name that Dr. Chris Birowu. Harold Nankari Martin, and this one has seen done one. Say this a flood, say we say don't go destroy plenty crops then for inside farmland. Say if he bring hunger, come next year. Still inside with River State, well done, yes, say one of God for inside the Labour Party for inside with River State, we name na Favour Ruben. Hey, don't carry my talk, say the party chairman for inside with State, we name na Fred Ngoji. Say they on the own, oh, say they on the own, no party member, they support him on top this in Waka Windon, Waka Go Joint Sense together, so with a Rainbow Coalition. Well, Favour Ruben is still accused Fred Ngoji. Say now him, oh, saying they play with him, they call Equire Politics, saying they go Joint Sense together with in Kingsman. Yes, some wiki, say majority of the people from Labour Party no support this indecision. So on top of Bodede abroad, where we don't hear say Ghanaian Presido John Mahama, where they say don't forgive about 863 people then we've been there for inside police hotel where you call prison, as the country they ready to celebrate their 70th by day independence celebration. Well, accordance by the presidency, they don't carry my talk, say this one, say they call them presidential pardon, as plenty of these people already their crime been too small. And on top sports this morning, you don't hear say before Tottenham Hotspur defender Ramon Vega, where they say don't declare saying one contest as FIFA presido, as in one challenge Gianni Infantino will be the current FIFA presido. Where this one don't mean say nine be the very first person with an announcement in decision to contest as FIFA presido. Where the 55 years of old before Switzerland international will be saying don't even play for Celtic and Watford. He don't carry my talk say same campaign you go focus on to make sure say in reform FIFA and restructure everything we concern FIFA. On top Jolly Ten man, we don't hear a veteran Nollywood actress Ngozi Ezeonu where Belle no sweet amateur has seen done they drag the plenty agencies where they in charge of to make sure say better food, better product they we market. She now don't carry my talk say plenty of the goods where they inside we market say na fake and it is very, very unsafe for Nigerians. Where she now don't call on NAFDAC, Standard Organization of Nigeria and other agencies where they don't set up to monitor every make themselves do their work well, because plenty fake products na info market. All right, so kwa people na sorry to be na sakara na kuna ano aso tano at pepe inside me we na kuna this story this morning. So my name na Justice Sweet Mouth una good morning.
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1: Nervous, we'll go play the song. We'll play the song.
0: Mama Mo.
1: We promise you, we'll go play the song. Even me, I won't hear that song. Mad Melon and Mountain Black.
0: I am standing by your window.
1: You be thief.
0: Ask her, what did they do there?
1: They stand what by did they window. Do for my window?
0: Oh, Yoshi.
1: You either peep adult where they do adult things, or you be thief.
0: I'm standing by your window. What did they do there?
1: Na play with you, na play with you. If you stand by your window, may you know saying they when it is. Afa, bros, you say make a come out.
0: Can't do it. I say may you come, I know somebody start for window. Come knock on the door. Now thief they go window. Wait till they fall for window.
1: Big shout out to Mad Melon and Mountain Black. They join actually build this industry because there be some of the people when they go galala to their song in those days.
0: You know my prayer every day. God, when you reach my turn to blow, maybe when money day.
1: I tell you.
0: Because all these people blow that time, money not really there.
1: I tell you.
0: When you reach my turn to blow, Baba God, maybe when money go there, that place.
1: These people not fish charge 1 million. They not fish charge 1 million that time anyhow.
0: That time give you the moral.
1: Oh.
0: Now, see now. So before I go even call one better artist now.
1: Not be blue.
0: Not be small.
1: When, anyways, if you really look them, not be true, say, money not the way them blow. The truth is, if you look them, make I give you instances. As of 2010, I be 2009. 2009 entering 2010. Now 2010, I do, after I don't graduate, I can do Mr. and Miss Campus for Delta State University. My major artist as of that time, na Ice Prince. That time, Ice Prince now the number one person for the industry. Ole Kun, superstar album, everybody tear. How much I pay Ice Prince that time? 500,000 naira. That money that time, you know the value of that money for 2010 and 2010 to 2015, five years.
0: But you know what's going to happen. Okay, just for finish first.
1: At 16 years ago, the value of that money, you know it's that money go get you that time. You understand? So today, the equivalent will be millions of naira. So if you look at the money these people collect that time, if you carry all this money, go back, the value will depreciate.
0: Another thing we also need to understand, it's not just about money for sure. Other avenues where they make money.
1: Okay.
0: Like artists now. You go stream their music, then
1: streaming.
0: Then go TikTok.
1: Endorsement.
0: They go endorsement. So the money is coming. It just be like just one talent. They give you different channels of money.
1: I understand, Sha.
0: Tap on here. Now you need to make the money.
1: So based on what you talk now, they for not blow that time. Nana they for blow.
0: Nana they talk.
1: Where they go, they approach 60.
0: It don't mean anything.
1: Landly.
0: God have it.
1: No, wala. No blow now. Nah. Wait for 2040 to blow.
0: No, I said.

0: for Inside 10 today, Thursday. Number 8 day for inside the month of October. My name is Honest Akpos, and I'm here with my sister Lee.
1: My name is Abel Landlady. And like we tell you, you get my turn on top table where we'll go drop, where we'll go discuss together this morning about a woman who dropped something for us. It's a make we advise her on what to do. So we'll go hear her voice note. But before we hear her voice note, we'll go enter market. From the market, we'll go come play her voice note.
0: Okay.
1: So then after the voice note, you can give her your own advice.
0: And we still get one or two announcements to Naki before we come out to.
1: Okay, okay. All right. So may we hear this, may we hear the market first.
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4: My name na Ijoma Gemderem. Good morning. This child of 18 when you talk now, the thing just they touch me. One, I get 4 girls. Then my first daughter, I train her because when they small, because na girls were born. So their father say na woman, na girls. So he now abandon the children. Since when the children small, now he abandon them. So now only me, they take care of the children till now. Then that is my daughter, where they invest for me now. I train her from nursery school, primary school, secondary school, then she enter university. Now she don't get work, the work now. So as she don't get work now, where she did the work, when she start get the work new, I they send money to her every week. I will send her money for the money. So you get to a point, I say I no go send money again for her because she did work now, she did get her own money. Now she converse for me. So I suppose they still they send her money where she will take the job. But if she collect her salary, I will not know. So I don't understand. She diverse for me. Now she can't tell me, say she will ever take care of me. So even if I old, she will not take care of me. Even if I sick, she will not take care of me because I know they take care of her again. Please, landlady, help me for this thing. Help me for this case. Help me, because I don't beg her, make she forgive me. But to they send her money again, say that one no go work. Because she dey work, then they pay her salary every month. She dey get her own money. Now she supposed to help me more, they train the younger ones. But she no do. Instead, she turn against me, divorce for me. I beg Mona help me. Me, I no know. Mona help me. Whether waiting I do, Mona help me. Advise me whether, as I know they send her money, whether you no good, or make her continue to send her money, per se they work with and they pay her every month. Maybe Mona tell me, me I don't know. Please, thank you.
1: All right. Matter on top table, I don't hear matter. They send her, she sent me an advice on what to do as a mother. So feel free to send your advice on WhatsApp 070-4499-4927.
0: And if you try keep your advice for 30 seconds, see, go, they good well, because of time, make you not talk. We they say 1 minute, some people they send 2 minutes. So keep her for 30 seconds so that it go, they sharp. For me, the first question is how much the girl they receive. You understand? If the salary is 20K or 30K, and the girl, if you see me, mama, compliment her. Well, I feel you say maybe not there she talk from, but at the same time, your mama na your mama. You cannot say because your mama not send you money one time, you don't want to send her. The mama train you, they give you breast, you do everything where you take do. Now your mama na do, I'm not cater for you. So just because say you dey work and she say no, you dey work now, then you will just suddenly zero. I think.

0: The girl go the wrong path.
1: I also think her manner of approach is wrong.
0: Yes.
1: You understand? Even as big as I am like this, my mom still they squeeze money enter my hand once.
0: She for appeal.
1: Yes, me say they squeeze money they give her.
0: Mommy, I know sir, they work with yes. I beg.
1: My salary.
0: Now, small thing they...
1: Thank you. Now entitlement mentality now be that.
0: Yes, yes.
1: You understand? Correct. You are a full grown adult.
0: No, you understand? You don't lie.
1: As a day like this now, I go gonna tell my mama say, hey, you must give me something, you must give me. No. Anything what she they do for me, out of her love for me.
0: That
1: you understand?
0: True.
1: So even if you go just to say, mom, see what they pay me, you understand? I know too, you know they reach me. Okay, just they support me small. Get target what I get.
0: A lot of children need to realize, as their parents, they train them. Mm. They're supposed to take care of their parents for their old age. Mm. Because when your parents don't old, now you go come become mama or papa that time. Mm. They do what your mama and your papa do for you as you
1: grow. The girl is entitled. And you go, good, may you, that entitlement spirit, begin the address and now, before you go, pass Gary. But maybe just send your own opinion anyways. What do you think? Now, I won't be that old. Send your own, come our WhatsApp 0704499427. We won't give you information this morning.
0: All right, Shapali, before Lanle go flog you information waiting for you, make a Shapali remind you, say, the Comrade Entertainment, they presented the Laugh Well with Ambassador event show. And this one at the 19th invasion. Like, this person don't do a 19th time. So imagine waiting to start 1, 2. Imagine how it progress they go. How this one will be on Sunday. It tag this one, unbelievable edition. It will happen on the 11th of October, 2026. How many artists go balance for inside there? I Go Die, Shifimo, Okon Lagos, Akaz Baba, K.O. Baba, Bo Joint, go balance for there. Arinze Baba, Princess Zikaya, Angel the Laugh, Onome, MC George. 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You go buy them for inside here for 160 Akka Road. They sell them for there. They see they sell them for the gates that day for the show. For more information, you want sponsor, you want partner with them, you want more information, you go call for 0809-343-0026. 0809-343-0026. Or you call for 091-3092-8550. People who sponsor this event now Win Pro and my sister, this thing the way they did.
1: Okay, at the same Win Pro, Portland Hotel and Renew Empire, the Comrade Entertainment. Now the ones that they see here will be the sponsors and partners for this event.
0: All right, no miss this show for anything less. Anything at all, no miss my sister.
1: All right, still on top information levels. So this one they come from this one now Winners Chapel for inside the Rumola opposite Everyday Supermarket Port Harcourt, collabo with Safe Life International Oil and Gas Technology. 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management, crisis. All this is that courses away than they do. So the same way you come, be a part of this training and 100% practical. And when you finish the training, they will give you certificate where they recognize for international levels. And the training will start on Monday 12th to Friday 23rd of October 2026. 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And the form also for the training form now free. Okay, so you go finally go pick up your form for Winners Chapel Rumola, opposite Everyday Supermarket for inside Port Harcourt, or you call the training coordinator when name now be Carrie Samuel. 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All right, so may we just quickly go WhatsApp because time no too day.
2: That's a pause. Landlady, thank you, Jari. As I pause the song, I don't share. Say, Che, wanna pause the song now.
1: Okay.
2: As a concern, I will play him again. Joy, go for my body. Thank you, thank you.
1: All right, we will play him again. Just hold on.
3: Landlady and Honest Akpos, on a good morning.
0: Good morning.
3: This morning.
0: Good morning.
3: You see this matter, where this woman dropped since yesterday. Me, I won't chook mad for the matter. Me, I be mother of 4 children. That her daughter is wicked. In get wicked heart. He said, okay, she don't they work now, then you don't they receive salary. Since when she don't they receive salary, how many she don't send for her mother? She don't send 1 naira for her mother since when she they receive salary. Okay, the woman not bother. Now her younger ones, is she supposed to follow her mother and train the younger ones? Why she go to invest for her mother? She's wicked, I beg. She's we didn't get children when they like that too. When we didn't get wicked heart. What did her mother go do? Make a lock up. You don't get any reason to beg her. Beg her for what now? Don't be picking where you born. Leave her, lock up. He go come back one day. One day, in eye go clear. He go one day, he go realize. What did I do no good? He bad. He go come beg. Make him leave her. Make the woman lock up. Make him not ask him anything again. Make him leave her. Make him live in life. But one day, Ingo come back. I tell you the truth. One day Ingo come back. Make him mother not ask him anything again. Make him.
1: All right. Thank you for your advice. For me, Pablo from my three. Say for me, I think the both of them need to understand each other. Mama, we don't suffer. Train this girl alone. So the girl supposed to appreciate that sacrifice. But mama too, he not supposed to just stop the money without talking to her daughter. Now that girl they work. Make them sit down and agree on waiting. She go fit contribute for the house. Make money no spoil the relationship between mother and daughter. It no good like that, oh. All right, Pablo from my three. Now I send that message.
0: Okay, another one.
4: Good morning, landlady and Honest Akpos.
0: Good morning.
4: You know, waiting for talk. Say whether if that woman could drop that daughter number, make her call that girl. Me and I hear from her. Now waiting, I just reason. Just make them just call her. Just call her live on radio. Make them hear from her.
0: Okay, so hear the other side of the story.
1: Yeah, we don't go if you just call her life like that for a private nap. Some people know they like private matter for radio. So maybe if we talk to her one-on-one.
0: Me, I know they talk to anybody. I don't already advise you. You go make you support your mama. It's not easy.
5: Landlady and the Honorable Apos. May Elohim bless you.
0: Bless you too, sir.
5: My advice to this woman. You born one, born two, born three, born four. 4 years, your husband abandoned you. Say you're born female children for her. And now you are alone, under cold, under heat, under rain, under sun. You are trying to face for these children. Your husband abandoned them. You are telling your first daughter has finished primary, secondary, now into university. and she's having something doing, fetching for herself. And she's vowing that she will not take care of you when you are old, because you are no more sending money for her. Madam, my advice is that go on your knees, pray. If at all she insists that she will not take care of you, leave her. Focus on other ones. Train them. When I hear this, Mrs., I thought that you don't have any other children. I wanted to tell you to go and adopt. Hereby you have other children to take care of. Concentrate on them. Continue begging her. For sending money again for her is not an ado. It's not good in short. Concentrate on her younger ones. She's up to age. She can fetch for herself. She's already working. For now, you are not asking her to bring those money and give you. And she has never even tell you her salary. Madam,
6: okay, it don't too long actually.
5: Other ones, trend.
1: All right, thank you. I don't get it.
0: When we beg people, say 30 seconds, but this one are 2 minutes. See another 2 minutes there.
1: We'll just play on one minute. Once you don't hit your point, we'll
0: cut out.
1: Like in talk, say maybe she concentrate on her other children and just let the girl be.
0: Good
1: okay? on. And pray for the girl.
7: Diplomatic landlady and a boss. My name is Namazi Onyenuchiha Steven.
1: Namazi, good morning.
7: With waiting this woman explain, I know see where she did wrong. And the advice we person feel give him, is they very, very critical in the sense that the woman don't explain how in carry help the daughter and the daughter refused to pay back. And me, they see him like say, somebody don't bewitch the girl. Neither he don't fall in the hand of a wrong boyfriend or the village people don't manipulate the girl so that the woman no go get anything in return. So my advice be say, make she dey on to spiritual matter this time around. This will not be physical issue because she no do anything wrong. She dey advise her daughter, she dey give her money and another dey work. What's money again when woman and mother give her? Because now you supposed to help the mother. So me, I say I'm not something with the spiritual. Make him meet a pastor, if at all, in faith, in a Christian faith. Or if otherwise, make him meet a strong elder way from her own community, tell her this thing. One person need a train picking. Yes, your husband fear abandon you, but in that time where they train those children, you go get some brothers where we say, anytime where those children do above what you're supposed to do as a woman, them go help you talk to them as man. If they do like that, those girls go, they get that father aspect of advice too, even though the father know they responsible. You get people where they're responsible, where for the help the daughter, they grow morally and otherwise. So me, I see I'm say hand hold that girl spiritually, not be ordinary. Because no woman go wash your mother with
1: okay. Train them. Thank you. You don't make a point. Lalina Akas, good morning. Even if the girl receive 1 million or be 10 million naira, the kind mind where she gets, she don't go support her mama. Because she wants her mama to continue to spend on her. Tell that woman, may she concentrate on her other children.
0: I bet the woman a rich woman.
1: No, the woman, I'm a woman person where just a struggle on her own.
8: Landlady, good morning.
1: Good morning.
8: Her boss, good morning.
0: Good morning.
8: This matter with this woman don't talk since yesterday. I want to chuck my inside. First of all, that girl get entitlement mentality. I don't know how many years she did. But for person we don't finish university, get job. Like person we don't finish university, get job. At least know how well they no go pay her more than 70k. Know how they no go pay her more than 70k. Now she still expect the mother to give her money. The woman, if he reason now, she really pay rent too. She did her mother house. The mother they feed her, and she get younger siblings. Me, as at 2013, my first when I finished secondary school, I got a job. By 2014, my first salary as at then was 10k. That first salary, I gave it to my elder sister to add to her business. Because after my mother get health issues, she stopped her business. My elder sister, Nana, she couldn't get that for us. I gave her that salary after I removed the 1K for tight. That was as at 2014. Now, this girl, no matter what she they feel like the mother now don't tell her, say, make with the cutter for your younger siblings. And she still didn't get in that state, she no go do it. Nah, like, she forgets it tomorrow, she go be mother. Mama, I know, thank you. Thank you.
1: Thank you. All right, thank you to everybody who contributes.
6: Yeah.
1: Wonder if you get any other advice that you want to add.
6: Anyway, children these days, I don't know. Growing up, you carry your mama things. Like, people go help their mama hawk plantain. Timaya Singam, now maybe that plantain boy, because he hawk plantain just to survive. Some children, they hawk. These days, you know, they see people, they hawk those typical things again.
1: You see children, they hawk. On the area,
6: no, I mean, you know, hawking your street. You see person, they walk out. They say, buy oil. You understand? Sweet, this thing. You know, yeah, they will hawk pepper. It's not really day like that now.
1: Like before.
6: You know, like before. But many children, even for their young age, support their mother. Talk of when your mama not give you that level. These days, when you see children, they did their mama shop, they sell. Before that, they go hawk the thing.
1: Okay.
6: Even if your mama get shop, they go hips on. So, yeah.
1: You go hustle.
6: But children of these days, you know they face that. But just okay, your mama don't try for you. Help her. You say because he stopped to send you money. When did they send before? You know, go care for her. For all the, if he is sick, you know. That picking, you know, not be so. I think una two need to sit down and get a conversation.
1: Yes.
6: Call maybe a pastor or anybody when she feel the respect, make them talk am. Not be about she even giving you money or showing support.
1: Yeah.
6: Now about the mentality where she get, where she need to change. Because if she get like that, now she not feel support a younger one.
1: Mentally,
6: not even give your mama the money. Say, okay, I want to this my younger one. I want to me as a dear, so I know as senior for my house. If my younger one wants something, let me tell my mama, say, see, I bet not the send this speaking go, this my uncle side, if he needs something, make sure they call me. You understand? Because you now know, say, you know what made the stress your mama? So you want, make a cuckoo take the stress, make the woman get a peace of mind. Now, we see this girl, now then why they say some ladies, they very selfish. You understand? I don't think, say, a boy picking go do that thing.
1: I don't think it's a matter of gender for me. No, I don't think it's a gender.
6: Some boys will feel say not their responsibility.
1: Even
6: but
1: some
6: the
1: girls,
6: girl now they get this entitlement mentality where just, most women get.
1: It's just not for me, not be a gender, it's just her lifestyle. You get some girls. We don't see girls where they even they join mama train children. You understand? For me, I don't think it's a matter of gender. I think it's a matter of her personality. Now somebody where they like collect from person. For me, I agree with you with your advice. First of all, pray about it. Just pray. Keep praying about it. Pray. So they pray. I say, mother, they say, as mama, prayer not supposed to stop from your mouth for your children. So you go pray for her. And then call somebody like apostle. Now, I also like the idea. If a pastor or now one of your uncle, when they say they stand in for her as father or somebody where she will fit, listen to, sit her down. Make them give her advice. Say, see her situation of things be. Make her to understand. Say, you know they give her money not because say you hate her, but because you get other responsibilities. She get younger ones. So put that out to her. If after this meeting, she still continue like that, madam, my madam, they hear me, face your children. Train the one way you feel train.
6: Do you what you gonna
1: do.
6: Do
1: what you can do. That's Kiao.
6: We don't reach time where we go park Kaya.
1: We'll
6: take this last call.
1: No, maybe they go. Time
6: maybe
1: they go,
6: maybe they go. Okay, time don't call your mamu come out. Look your time now. Now 10 minutes now, it take waka past 10 already. Today, Thursday, number 8 day for inside the month of October. We don't do this, it's around 6. They do you money runs. Money runs, they pack Kaya and as they come out. Now, workshop, we go start for inside here. 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My social media handle for Instagram, you go find me there, Honest Akpos. My Twitter, Honest Akpos. On TikTok, Honest Akpos. Well, on Facebook, Akpos Harry. Now you go to get me for inside here. My name now Honest Akpos. And?
1: All right, my name is Abel Capacity Landlady. For my Facebook page, very easy. It's very easy for you. Why you never follow me? What I do to you? Just meet me for Facebook at, just type Abel. A-B-L-E, Able Landlady. You go see me there. Follow me for my Facebook, my Instagram, X, and TikTok. Now, the same account that they use at Ninja 927 FM. All right, we'll go just play Enter Market again. After the market, we'll go come enjoy Danfo Drivers. So I know some of them still they wait for the song. Somebody don't even send me message. Say, make I don't forget the song. No, wahala. We don't go forget it. But after this market, now you go hear that Gbedu. Till tomorrow, enjoy the rest of your day. On a good morning this morning.
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Senorita from Alva 92.7 Ninja FM. Nine with day. Good morning to everybody. Hi B. Another beautiful day today, now Thursday, where we don't see number 8th day for the month of October. Where we're there inside. So rain don't they drizzle small small. I know some people mind don't they cut, say hey rain. You don't they come again, they never bail water finish. Yesterday before yesterday say water fall rain fall well well. For inside the greater. Very heavy one way for a greater, and the greater people they never bail water finish. Well, it is well while inside the well. How did they go? How the choppings? How every? My name na Pekin. We did together for inside the workshop show this morning, and today na Thursday na sanitation for market. By now they don't finish sanitation, they don't open inside market. Hope say you clean your market space where they sell market. Hope say you make and clean, eh? You make and clean and make sure everything good, everything kappa kappa. So you no keep and dirty, because if you keep and dirty, you no go day good. All right, now Thursday, just 10 minutes, we may make 11 o'clock, constant attention for inside here. We'll go check what the papers get to tell us. Welcome, and we'll go get doctors. Like I said, they'll come talk about eye. Dr. Anya, them, they'll come talk about eyes today. Not shaking a day here, but we'll jolly together for inside the workshop level. Still, however they come, we don't come mighty as in call this one, hustle.

Life na turn by turn. But for Niger FM, every time na your turn to enjoy any of our show. 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

inside. So time don't reach for us to enter inside with papers get to tell us this morning. And papers why get Get Nation, Daily Post, Vanguard, and Punch newspaper. Best way they read and give my name, Napikin. All right, the first one here from Punch. Punch talks say Nigerian Air Force confirm helicopter makes precautionary landing in Benue. Photos, our answered prayer. Pella, Jarvis share expectant photo shoot. Nigerian game reacting, recreating everyday Lagos life goes viral. Three transmission towers collapse in Nasarawa following storm. Amnesty demands reversal of Madonna University nursing student sanction. Ondo crash. Nigerian Air Force set up probe. Federal government plans safety reforms. NYSC kidnapped, 20 victims freed, police hunt abductors. After 59 years, federal government revisit Asaba massacre. 2027 ADC no go set to regain. Mark na in the yonder that one. And contractors risk EFCC action on top abandoned project, federal government. Buried by failure, families paying the price of building collapses. All right, okay, for inside here, for Nation Newspaper, 2027, Ogun APM governorship candidate, Babajide tax INEC on credible polls. Customs, Oga don't promise support to 1 trillion Naira economy at attainment. Orire kidnapping army to use old Oyo Park as training center, GOC division, they talk so. Allow Fiyan Vale's annual Oyo Empire Day to unite people of Oyo ancestry. Classmates pays move tribute to crash Air Force plane pilots. How NYSC members to be regained freedom by police. All right, okay, my chief Vanguard. For Vanguard, killings, drop your ambition now. Northern Islamic cleric, that they tell Tinubu. Imo kidnap, relieve happiness as prospective core members regain freedom. Nigerian Air Force crash, prospective NYC members, only son among the victims. Wow. 18 million Naira wuru-wuru, man allegedly impersonating Ogun prophet on Facebook, they don't arrest him. There, 2027, they say your PVC is not for sale, Obi media office to Nigerians. Now then they talk that one. 2027, obedient movement still with me. Roads, vigorous, still they yarn that one. And a court don't grant alleged fake jam registrar 50 million Naira bail. They say Obodeba America, they consider new torture charges against Maduro wife. Reports, now don't come so. Ndume don't meet new theater commander on top school children, orders for captivity. Gunmen kill youth leader, wounded two for inside Plateau State. Dangote Petroleum Refinery, Epo still open for subscription. All right, Daily Post paper for here. Daily Post newspaper for here. 20 kidnapped core members, they don't rescue them for inside Imo State. NAF hit kidnappers hideout for inside Benue Forest. All right, okay. Still on sale for the papers here. Another bout cheapest way the range law withdraw from 2027 race. No opposition candidate they sure of contesting in 2027 election. Yet, Galadima the yarn that one. All right, now you go back break on top the papers get to tell us this morning for Inside Nigeria FM 92.7. That the workshop show, now we're inside. So, I'm persuaded to give you my name, Napikin.

0: Diplomatic Pikin Odogwu CAM of Nigeria FM, I greet you especially inside this morning. Thank God for a new day. Thank God for the weather. It is a good day. Happy Thursday. This Honorable Salomon Suleiman, and I'm being my voice directly for Ajib Estate. Pikin, welcome to the workshop show. Well, waiting God give us the weather, either rain, sun, moon, or stars, whether rainy season or sunny season, or rainfall, no rain, no fall. We all thank God for today. I just want to greet all Nigeria FM fans and Nigeria FM listeners. Honorable Salomon Suleiman, wait for newspaper line of interest. Fire down.
1: Okay, good morning inside this morning. How are you? How is your family? Welcome to Workshop Show. May Elohim be praised for ushering us in into another day. A line of interest. Kidnappers regain their freedom in Imo State. Pikin, see, we are no more kids. We are no more children. Tata, where you gonna tell things? Which is lie, you come and tell them, say, this lie now, not truth. We will not believe you. Can you remember, I told you when they kidnapped those people, I say in those area, police checking point are so many in that area. Where did they kidnap two coastal bus? Sorry, two 80-seater bus. Kidnap them inside bush. Which of the bush that the police that did not know? I tell you that all those police people may be involved. Okay, now they have gone until they have been released. How did they release them? Did they pay the ransom? Why there's no crash with them? There's no battle between two of them. They did not arrest anybody. There's no gun battle. Pikin, what is this that our government has been doing to us? Only those want to use to develop the state and the country. They are using to put it inside their pockets. Pikin, this is game. They should come up and tell us actually what is happening. Another helicopter crash. Last 3 days, I mean 4 days ago. Helicopter crash. Military jet crash. Kill over 30 persons, both the crew members. Pikin, today on another one. Do they want to finish all the generals, all the top officers in Nigerian Army? Is it their plan? Is it their plan? They want to finish all of them. Although, since they refuse to stand for truth, let them, maybe that is part of their own consequences. Because I see no reason why all of them will be backing up and supporting this evil that is happening in this country. How many years ago, they are backing evil in this country. Innocent citizens are dying for nothing's sake. They are telling us they are defending the country. Defending the country. And those that they are defending are not defending you now. They are killing you. They are often turning to widows. Eh? David Mark said that they are set, no more rigging. If David Mark can see Bidia and me talking and they rig them out for next election, that is their own business. In fact, they should stand on their feet and fight for this. Northerners, people telling Tinubu to resign, drop their ambition now. Let him drop it. He's not capable. He's not strong. Let him drop it now. Let him drop it now. We can't afford to have another imposter. Let him drop it now. We are telling them to drop. Mazi Chidebere from Iwacha.
2: All right. Thank you, Eda Chidebere. Thank you so much. Also, thank you, Honorable Salomon, for your voice notes. Your voice notes well acknowledged. 14 minutes on past 11 o'clock here. Still on the workshop show. Now we're there inside. 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

0: Diplomatic picking. Oh, good morning. Inside this morning, happy raining day. Odoguwoke, CKM of Nigeria FM. I greet you specially. This is Honorable Salomon Solomon, and I'm doing this voice note directly from Ajibe State, Port Harcourt. Picking. Oh, let me fire down. Goes to the newspaper headline of interest as it catch my thoughts. First, one of the newspapers said that our former governor of Cross River State will be presidential aspirant, person of Mr. Donald Duke, saying that he will reduce fuel to 300 naira if they elect him as Nigerian president in the forthcoming election. Well, this is the same promises we've been hearing from 1999 to this time, that they will reduce where they will do this, they will do that, when they are doing their manifestos or when they are going about campaigning from one region to another. If we check, there's one common thought: they will reduce fuel, they will reduce fuel. But sad to say, when each person is given the mandate, opportunity to govern the affairs of Nigeria, instead of reducing, they are increasing it, and it's going skyrocketing. Look at the current government. I remember his campaign promises in 2015 down to 2023, when he was saying that when their ruling party took over, they would transform Dubai, Nigeria to Dubai in less than 6 months, and every free food will be for school children. Today it is the opposite. We are seeing the rate of insecurity. We are seeing the rate of high cost of goods and services, fuel price, house rents, school fees. We're also seeing the no infrastructure or transportation, all sectors, health, agriculture, security, and even educational sector. We could see that everything is going backwardness. So refineries, four, is not working. And now this is the same thought. Mr. Donald Duke is still telling us, well, he has never bring measures on how he's going to reduce that fuel price to 300 naira, as he has said. So it's not they will reduce, but the measures they will take. Now, it goes to security on those 20 coppers kidnapped in Imo State that our security agencies are telling us that they have rescued, or Nigerian government is telling them they have rescued them. They rescued people. There was no gunfire. There was no battle. There was no suspect arrested. There was no trace of any of those things. These things, are we not sure that allegedly that okay, something is fishy? How can they kidnap people and people went to rescue them? They just went, they rescued them. There was nothing. It's so sad. This thing is one of the funniest things we are seeing in Nigeria every day. Just sharply, conclusively, a father and a son went to write exam. The son is writing exam for the father. Well, it's not surprising, because Nigeria, anything can be possible. How about the current president and the former president, that even their result is still a scandal today? So, my dear, Nigerian issue is just like a series and sequence. All I'm saying is that if the government can step up to its expectation, I believe things will be okay. I remain Honorable Salomon Solomon. Thank you very much. Picking fire down for the workshops.
1: Honorable Salomon, thank you so much. Thank you. Okay. Mazi Stephen Oyeneche, he say the Nigerian police and Nigerian military have never clashed with terrorists or kidnappers, but farmers and elders men always clash in the news almost every day. All right, okay. Please, I need Mazi Chidebere phone number. Please ask him whether I can have his number. Mazi Chidebere, Stephen Oyeneche, he say he wants your number. 92.7 Nigeria FM, and we're inside by 11:30. Tinkling Torigo Showface. After that, we'll get the doctors for inside house.

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1: Yes, so Peter Kwa, good morning on top this morning. Karia Chokotong discovers a 30 minute on end on balance on top 11 o'clock for the studio, Niger 92.7. Time to reach for Tinkly Tori. On top Tori this morning, well done yesterday, National Chairman for South African Democratic Congress, ADC, we name Senator David Mark. He don't carry my talk, say the party will say themselves don't ready to make sure say them follow the rules and regulation we concern election matter for next year general election. Well, accordance by David Mark, he don't carry my talk, say the only thing we themselves no go accept or say now anything we concern election mago from any other party or any other individual, I said that one, he go pain them and themselves no go accept them. But say for them, they go follow the rules. We be say they on ground. It's our River State. Well done, yesterday, the Association of Resident Doctors for inside River State University Teaching Hospital. Themselves don't carry my talk. Say this flood will be in shelter for inside we stay. So say if he even bring small outbreak of disease come inside the we state. As in, don't tell people them for inside we stay, making them very, very careful. Because why? Their health is very, very of important. When the president for inside the association, we name Chris Harold, now carry my this one, as in talk, say even this flood will be say don't come wash away people farmland so if he cause hunger next year. Still inside with River State, well done, yes, one guy for inside Labour Party for inside with River State, we name na Favour Ruben. He don't carry my talk, say the party chairman for inside with State, we name na Fred Nwoji. Say they on his own, oh, and nobody for inside the party, they support him. This one will be saying don't go to join body with a Rainbow Coalition. Favour Ruben is still accused of Fred Nwoji. Say him, oh, in the play with him called Equary Politics, as in don't go to join body with him brother, we name na Nyesom Wike. They play politics. Say plenty of people for inside the party. They know now about this indecision and they no support her. On top of the abroad, don't you say Ghanaian President John Mahama, where he don't forgive plenty people, where plenty 863 of them we've been there for inside police hotel, where you would call prison. Sake of saying, hey, the country don't they prepare to make sure they celebrated their 70-year by day celebration. Well, according by the presidency, they don't carry my talk, say plenty of these people wouldn't forgive, so say plenty of them self their crime, it be no big. On top sports, well done, yes, before Tottenham player Ramon Vega, where they say don't declare saying one contest as FIFA president. Well, don't forget, I'm done, become the very first person we don't declare to follow contest as a FIFA president. Well, the 55 years of old before Switzerland player, we say don't even play for Celtic and Watford. He don't carry my talk, say when he become the president of FIFA, say he go arrange everywhere well, make everybody love football again. And on top Jolly Ten, man, well done, yes, a veteran Nollywood actress Ngozi Ezeonu, where Belen no sweet at all, as she now don't call on the plenty agencies where they in charge of to make sure, say, hey, we eat better things, especially NAFDAG and Standard Organization of Nigeria. Third, and say plenty fake products, now in full market, to what you know they do, because why all these plenty fake things, where they say, you know good for Nigerians, their body. Well, Ngozi Ezeonu, come as Konyan this one, even as other plenty celebrities don't come as I still Konyan, say plenty fake products if you market too much. All right, okay, people who are sorry to Sakara Nakuna, no assault and what pepper inside. Me when Nakuna is to read this morning, so my name, not Justice Sweet Mouth. Una, good morning.

0: Baba Gaspard afternoon, God picking. Headlines of interest. I don't really know what is really going on because last time the kidnapping that happened, I think it was in Yoruba land, I would say is Oguo, I don't know the name of this, but yeah, it happened in this area with the beheaded the teacher. And now we can youth couples going to Imo. How do they get the information? Two boxes was robbed, kidnapped. And then these police are going, yeah, we succeed. We have rescued those kidnappers. The people that kidnapped them, what happened to them? This is politics, man. I don't understand how we live in a country like we don't even have a proof, we don't have evidence of anything. Imagine the private jet or the jet that how many soldiers died. You want to tell me they haven't like investigate under 48 hours while here in Nigeria? Other country are not so naive being treading us, the citizen of the country, which is like an hypocrite. We don't know anything at all. It's so sad. Really. Sometimes I'm ashamed to say I'm a Nigerian. We have a lot of educated people in the country, but still, what happened? We are being so primitive. No sense at all to some of them. I won't say everybody. And they're in the position we are thinking they are serving us or they are doing their job. They are not. And there's money everywhere, left, right, and center. I cry for the country. Look at rain is falling. We have flood everywhere. What happened? People that you come abroad, when it's raining abroad, you see the ground smoking, taking all the water down. We have red sand. That is what they use in making road and everything. But then we just end up poor kota. They don't do road. You'll be driving, there's no street lights. How come? Abroad, one thing I will tell, no streets that has no street lights. Even if it's a bicycle road, there is a street light. Even if there's no light in that area, there must be a light on those roads so you can see clearly. But Nigeria, they don't do anything. And this is for the travel, holiday, this and this. One. Oh my God, I radio with the Obami Avoyaji Unia Kabajo because I keep everything all horse. We need responsibility. No, it's nonsense. I come in peace and I go in peace. Now, well done. Oh, Moroccan. That's good money to Nigeria. I have to know we did the university guesses.
1: All right. Thank you so much, Mary Jane, for your message. Thank you so much. I appreciate it. All right. No shaking. Nothing does you. Not to say Gemenge at all. Still on still Nigeria FM every day inside this beautiful morning. And I get two doctors with me. Optometrists. You know, optometrists are, yes. Come close to the mic. Come close to the mic. Yeah, come close. Come close. Closer. No, come close to the mic so that I go talk. All right, what will be your name?
2: My name is Ngozi, Dr. Ngozi Duncan Cookie.
1: And Dr.
2: Ezini, Dr. Ezini Okulehe.
1: Okulehe. And today we're going to talk about World Sights Day. All right, World Sight Day. World Sight Day, say the day where they test you road. Mm-hmm. And the other way, for Igbo, they call them Dr. Anya. Mm-hmm. Have
2: you? Yes.
1: So, what do they celebrate? World Sight Day, what is the day all about?
2: Okay, today na the day we they remember about our eyes.
1: Mm-hmm.
2: On World Sight Day, we they talk about how to take care of your eyes and how to find out people that have eye issues and what to do about it. And the major thing where we did talk about today.
1: Okay.
3: Today na the day where the world WHO don't set aside say we go concern, shine our light on top matter we concern issues of the eye. Because a lot of people we did the world, I mean we bring them down to our own domot, which say be in Nigeria, River State, Port Harcourt. They live with eye issues and most of them don't know about them. So why we are celebrating the World Sight Day today, now to take this eye care and this sensitization to as many people as we can organizations and individuals, may they know, say, this eye where God give us, now only two. And for those we get one, now only one. And I don't hear people talk, say, instead make I deaf. I mean, instead make I blind, make I deaf. Instead make I lame. So the eye, they important. So we want to focus our light on that eye, say, tell una, say, how to love your eyes, how to take care of your eyes, so that nobody will carry you the waka de go.
1: It ain't necessary for me person to take care of your eye. But if you know zero, the bad, you dey bust up, everybody they run.
3: You know if you run.
1: You better say, you see road, you know, yeah, when they run, they all follow run. Then when you stand, you come, they say, hey, be, be, be. They say, hey, they say, like this, yeah, it's okay. Well, you know, they use you. So how would we take care of our eyes?
3: Okay. The first thing they say, appreciate waiting your eye do for you. Mm. Most of us know appreciate waiting your eye do for you. And one of the ways to appreciate waiting your eye they do for you now to just do one exercise. Cover your eyes for like maybe two minutes. Try to walk out from your room, go your parlor, go your kitchen, boil water.
1: Close your eye.
3: As you close your eye, try make indomie, try fry egg, try carry your pikin.
1: With closed eye.
3: Just 2 minutes now at all, this exercise. Mm. By the time you see the challenge where you get, then you go understand, say, this eye, they very important. So the first thing, how to love your eyes to now to understand, say, my eye, they important. And what thing they important, I must to take care of them. My senior colleague here, Dr. Cookie, go tell us how we will fit take care of our eyes in terms of the clinical aspects.
1: All right, before Dr. Cookie go talk, let's go enter inside market to buy something. Today, World Sight Day. 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
3: Everywhere, every single way for
1: every
3: the
1: single
3: world.
1: Way.
2: Every 8th October.
1: Every 8th of October,
3: yes.
1: Let's talk about the eyes, because yes, the eyes, they're important. People like us, where they use glasses, where they wear lens, not be glasses. Because I correct somebody the other day. Somebody tell me, say, you won't go wash glass. To wear, I say, they wash glass.
3: We could even talk about that one.
1: So when I correct the person in English, I say, no, I now understand. They change Igbo to English. Sarah glass. We can buy something, now they come.
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0: eat there. So doctor, they say you go tell us how to take care of the eye of the mom.
1: Okay. How to take care of the eye? I would say it starts from, just like my colleague said, appreciating the eye is number one. Number two, we should also know that what we eat, what till we they put for our mouth, matter well. Because this our eye self need good nutrients. We need nourish them well for it to work well. So by the time you start eating all these junks, every time you eat diets that are not balanced, you don't care what you eat, you just consume everything, especially all those things where they bottle, where they cook, they make sandwich, where they drink them. You know, no say that thing they send stress for your eye, you know? So there are many eye issues. And then again, we are in the era of technology. Everybody now, they press something, phone or tablet or computer, everything. You should also mind how long you spend on these devices, because over time, they also will give you issues with your eye. And then again, for people where they sell for markets, now where we they talk to now, if you they sell for markets, try to be on that shade, because this sun where you expose yourself to, you know, they only affect your skin, it affect the eye again. Okay, try to stay on that shade. And then again, hygiene, try to they keep yourself clean, keep your body clean, keep your environment clean. All those things, they matter.
2: Very, very important. Mm-hmm. And just like Dr. Cookie don't talk, also another thing we're supposed to do now to schedule regular eye examinations, because sometimes the eye go they bad, you know, go no. No be every eye problem they come with sign. You know, some people go say, oh, I wake up my eye red, I wake up my eye, they pain me, I get headache. Some eye conditions, no, they come with signs. Something like glaucoma, which is one of the leading causes of blindness. And I've been practicing for more than 10 years, and we've seen an increase in this glaucoma thing. People go just there, they go, they say, I see my vision, they like say smoke day, they like say cloudiness day. I don't they experience now for 5 years, and they no go hospital, go check them. From River State where we did, we get River State Teaching Hospital. It day there, doctors day there. We go check your eye at a highly subsidized rate. You go in, go check your eye. Even today, where we talk today, we get free eye screening for Rumo Biakani Town Hall, close to Shell IA. Anybody will enter there today, they go screen your eye free. You no go pay anything, but they go tell you what thing they do. Because that glaucoma, when it blind your eye like this, part of the vision will go, you know, if you get them again, you don't go.
3: No, never don't off.
2: It never don't off. So until you enter and they check, and you don't go, no, I'm on your own. We must go check and check what thing they call the eye pressure. The same way the body get pressure, the eye get pressure. If he high, the eye don't they spoil. And it go take some time after the eye go close, they go say the person don't blind.
3: It's not,
2: but if you no check them, and you know, this particular wall side, the part of the team, actually, we say, tell your story. You know, say, for my clinic, I get two patients. One, now, 18-year-old, but when I started to see that boy for my clinic, now, 18-year-old, this boy get glaucoma. But because the mama know they really to do anything like that, I tell the boy, say, no problem. It go be our own clinic, CSR. They come this clinic, they collect your eye drop for this glaucoma free of charge. They check your eye free of charge. This boy know they come. You know they come. I go say, where you there? Hey. This boy come back 3 years later, one eye don't blind. Mm-mm. One eye don't blind. They walk where they walk. The other eye don't they have. They suck them from the walk. Because, you know, they go say anytime they say, put machine here or something.
3: No, they see well.
2: They see well. So they suck them from the walk. But this boy now 23. But I get another patient, maybe 80-something, where we don't they manage the glaucoma for more than 15 years. That one still they see. I don't know whether they see what they do.
3: You know what thing caused that boy? It is not my portion.
2: Thank you, sir. Mm. Exactly.
3: No, be my portion.
2: Exactly. So it's important. Not be about age, not about desensitization. Take your eyes seriously so that you know get blind. Because waiting 24-year-old now, they do with blindness. Mm-hmm. Waiting won't use the remaining of in life do.
1: Let us also not forget cataract. Mm-hmm. There are other preventable eye diseases or eye blindness. Mm-hmm. Like cataract, you can always go and operate on it, and then you start seeing again. It's not the end of the day of the world that you have cataract, because some people, like my colleague said, cloudy vision. You will stay like this, your vision is beginning to dim. Mm-hmm. It could be cataract. It's operated on and you have your sight back again. Mm-hmm. And there are other cases like that, like refractive error, where we say they will give you your glasses, you go begin to see well again. So all those ones, they now to make people they go hospital.
3: No wahala. This well, you get sometimes you go wake up, go be like say they cook beans for palo. Everywhere smoke go there. But they know they cook beans, so you know they see, you go come outside, say fog, they ask you where is foggy. You know, these eyes we need to check them. But people go gree,

0: people agree, yeah. Mm. And they talk him. Because I get people, that boy, oh, no, it's not my portion. Mm. You get where you go, they say you are not meant to wear glasses. Yeah? I remember when I first get my eye issue, my parents said, me say, lens, no, they make person fine. No. They say they make person fine. Until the thing happen, can't get serious migraine. Now him, finally, they say, okay, since you won't wear them. Now they say, I just won't wear them. But don't be so. The eye problem, and some people go tell them, say, hi, they will say, carry your first urine, put for inside, I go clear.
1: Hey, that one, another one.
0: Carry your first urine, use and wash your eye.
1: I take go back, you know, do
0: them. Especially when person get Apollo.
2: Even breast milk.
0: When person get Apollo, they say, put small, the drop. Mm.
1: Because you don't know what's in the inside that urine.
0: Mm-hmm. Uh-huh. And as you talk, you know, when
2: urine is waste, the body wasting products it does not need, and then you're instilling it back again.
0: Just like you talk that time, say with the suffer the eye, especially people where they drink. Different washing and set, all those things. That you drink, you know, say when you're high, you know, go to see road where you begin the dengue.
1: The waka kuruke.
0: And the eye too, then go suffer them. And then you go begin see two as it's now, you say two, I don't know which one is original. Mm-hmm. Is it you or you? So you suffer the eye. Mm. So help yourself. Yeah? And when you add them cigar too, you suffer the eye.
2: Exactly.
0: Mm-hmm. There's always a way they take occasion when they take and they begin to see eye, cloud nine. Mm-hmm. Begin to see different things. Mm-hmm. The eye go, they show them different colors. Mm-hmm. So it's not good. Mm-hmm. So within doctor, they talk not true. So the eye, try and check. They can go to any health center and check, Abi.
1: Yes, any health center. But today, if they want free eye check, we don't go pay anything. May they go room biakani by Shell RIA, the town hall there. Mm. Nigerian Optometric Association, River State Branch. We have our doctors there who are checking the eye for free. Whatever they do your eye, they go tell you. If not something where we need to enter inside the hospital, we refer you go the nearest health center or government facility. May you go check your eye.
0: Check your eye so that you're healthy. Yeah. And through this phone, the rays where they come out from phone. Yeah. You get as you go press phone, small time sleep, go they worry you. Because the thing they weaken the eye. Even television, you get as you go watch TV small time, it go weaken your eye. Mm-hmm. So the eye, they very important. Because without the eye, nothing.
1: Especially for those where they carry phone sleep, they go look phone, or watch movie, look Instagram, look WhatsApp, till 12 o'clock. You know good.
0: Will I say you know them?
1: You know good. I know them.
0: Them plenty. Them plenty. I know go talk. I know one call their names. Them plenty, but they know the year word. They say fly away, know the year word. Now they follow their body.
2: Exactly.
0: All right. I'll say thank you so much. As soon as I come, tell us everything we consign your eye. And to, you get any final word?
2: Yes, please. We are advocating to the government to please include optometrists in the primary healthcare, because we're actually primary care doctors, so that we can be able to fish out these issues on time and start managing it. Because some of the blindness we see today can actually be prevented if they are found out early enough, and then start to manage them early enough as well.
1: Yeah.
2: So we're advocating to the government to please create room for more optometrists in the primary healthcare system.
1: Yes, okay. Very important, such that if you take a walking distance from your house, you are sure that you can find an optometrist in a healthcare center near you. So thank you in advance to the government for heeding our call.
0: All right, thank you so much. Thank you. 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

0: Bro, my graphs. 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What that man from me, I know. Bro, my graphs. I therefore dream where I see one of my friends. What that man from me, I know. The me, I know one correct. So I see I'm waiting there for front of my shop. Carry this plastic chair. But the plastic chair, say, the back don't come out. The back of the chair don't break. So I see I went keep her for front of my chair, for front of my shop. Stand there and they follow. But that shop now, nah, the corner of my shop, they see my friend. I see them just keep her for corner there. Then they beat her. I say they beat her. Now I look her. I not talk anything. Now I enter. Sir. So I enter. So now I wake up for dream. I beg, explain for dream for me. I don't know the meaning.
1: Pastor Mike, good afternoon.
2: Good afternoon, Pekin.
1: Welcome.
2: Thank you.
1: The woman just goes straight to the prayer. Bam, at the dream. All right. Okay. Oh, yeah.
2: Okay. It's in former Boboy X. Come in shop, carry share. She sit down for corner of his shop, plastic share.
1: Yes.
2: Rain, the bitam. Yeah. All right. Your ex, not be just the human being called your ex. Your ex, not the spirit of the ex. And the spirit of the ex, they talk about the character of the ex and the pattern of the ex. What do you remember the ex for? And your dream, they tell you, say, that spirit, that character, where does your ex get? People of his kind, they always come meet you. Then they in a very bad situation. Meaning that your relationship potential, rain the bitter. If they corner of rain, you just wonder whether you feel pity him. That position, a position of pity. See, see me rain, they beat me. I said, don't you? I see they wait for you. Even if Nagare, you make my shop, I don't mind, I go manage. So the aura and the spirit of relationship where you did attract right now, that aura of sympathy. So you get to make up your mind. See, you no go friend anybody because of sympathy or marry anybody because of sympathy. Say, yeah, che, you don't try. See, since when you don't arrange the bitter, don't. If you not suit you, the earlier you tell the mommy you come off or near your shop, carrying chair, go, the better. Meaning, say, if you the date person, not because you say, hey, we don't tell chai, I'm sorry, I go do my job, Mariam. You go still regret. The earlier you tell him to pack in Gongoro, leave, the better. Do not marry out of sympathy. Now, your sympathy, this man, they find. So, rain, they beat you. Not feel wrong, come off for the rain. Go take shelter. You sit down under the rain near your shop. Why not go sit down somewhere else? In they find your attention and your sympathy. You see, for relationship, many manipulations, Dave. If you're not this smart, they go use your head. So tell yourself the truth. You know who you be. You know what you fit accommodate and what you like, what you not like. If you compromise today, you go regret tomorrow. God will help you in the name of Jesus.
1: Amen. All right, okay. Send me a message. Come, send your voice note. Come for here. Another person here, send me. Say, Pastor Mike, I'm picking good afternoon. I see myself going out and somebody come ask me, say, where are they go? I come tell the person, I won't go to my friend's house, go make my hair. I beg, help me interpret this dream.
2: You not tell us who ask you where you they go. You not tell us where you they go. Because any random person know if you just see you, ask you where you they go. So this person will ask you where you they go. Now somebody where you know. Somebody will get some kind of relationship with you, either remotely or directly. And the person, they ask you where you they go. You can't explain, say, so you they go make your hair. You see, would they call them inquiry? Yes. Even when would they search for phone, it's inquiry, you they find out.
1: You're making findings.
2: You know, so when you they search for phone, when you type something, AI will tell you, say, I'm thinking. You see, if you type something for your phone, say maybe you find something about weather or something, you go for a few minutes, you go to count, say, I'm thinking. Or right, thinking. As if now you might be NIMBY.
1: Now you might be on your own.
2: I think. Maybe human, a being. All right. Your dream will tell you, see, many people, they make an inquiry about you. They ask about you. Who be this girl? Who be this man? And a girl, I been a man.
1: Na woman.
2: Na woman. Who be this person? Sometimes my phone will tell me, say, so and so number of people viewed your profile. Did they check you out? Who you be? So, for the dream, you say, you go make your hair very good. Be at your best, because eyes, they watch you. If you say they already see you, did they see you? Did they find out where you did go? Even person who want to do something serious with you, they make an inquiry about you. You know, say that they go person village.
1: Yes.
2: Go ask. Uh-huh. Person background.
1: Yes.
2: The person not go know. They'll go find the village. Say, I beg, you know, go and call compound. They say this one. They come, they ask, say, now wow, that their daughter with Chris. She done well. They just scratch people mouth.
1: They tell you.
2: What of those are children when she born keep mm-hmm. here with him, mama?
1: Mm-hmm.
2: Because the children don't grow finish. Meanwhile, she don't deceive her and say she never near such things. You know, I just use that as example. So inquiry about you they plenty. Make sure say what in them find out now something they define. Just like you say, I go make my hair, I go beautify myself. Very good. I'll clap for her. So just maintain a good attitude. Let your goings be virtuous, not to go do evil or do corner things because you are being inquired about. God bless you.
1: All right, okay, 92.79 Jai FM. 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I had a show back.
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7: 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I salute you. Inside this afternoon, my name is Namazi Yenuchia Steven. On Sunday morning, it's about 4:30 a.m. I dream where I be one senior military officer. And inside the dream, they can carry us with military vehicle, can go for one camp where some military personalities there, and those people are new intake for military. So they never get some physical training and some intelligent experience for military. So when we reach there, we did 7 top officers where they carry go there. So our senior ranking officer can't tell me, say, they never carry me go back, say, I will remain in this base. At last, I say, how? Say, I need to go back now because my family know they're here. I need to get close to my family. He tell me, say, no, say, they don't consider me to train these people. Made them strong and made them get some military experience, saying that my duty to do. Glass, no problem. I will do it. So I start to train them. I train them on. Before you know it, I can't appear for another place while they train again. I train. They carry me come out again, go another place. I train. They carry me go another place. I can't they complain. I say, why must I be going from one place to other? I need a camp where I go base, where I get my own men, train them so that they go work with me. Nobody people who they train at the end of it, then go work with another commander. Then when they come back, the commander will carry glory. Say, I want my own men who I go train before I can wake up for that dream. I don't know the meaning of the dream. Thank you.
2: Okay. Physically, you'll not be military personnel. But for this dream, you see yourself as a top military officer. Congratulations, my brother. You know, easy. But you can't discover, say, the rank where they give you and the work where they give you, it stress you. You can't be like, say, they won't use you. What in the dream they talk? Because you know they plan to join army or air force. They didn't talk to you about spiritual warfare. They talk to you, they use this, they talk about warfare because anything military, na war. So, spiritual warfare, the things where they come to you, now something where you get to be ready for. Those trainings where you did do not a sign of your spiritual dexterity. Because before you train person for something, you too, you go don't be expert. Baba for that thing. Before you go train person successfully, maybe person too can be an officer of ranking. Right. So it means that you need to be solid. Because apart from being able to defeat the enemy, you get to train other people. Other people get to learn from you how to do spiritual warfare battles. Right, so pay attention now to different kinds of spiritual warfare, especially the ones where they confront you or members of your family, because eventually, now from you, people where they're around you, your family, your friends, acquaintances, and so on, go learn the art of warfare. So your ability to combat the enemy or the things, issues where they fight you, not just for yourself, now so that you fit, train other people, teach other people. Apostle Paul talk. He said, the things that thou have learnt of me among many witnesses, the same commit thou to faithful men who will teach others also. So it's a God idea. Maybe may you just know something for yourself. Now may you fit in pattern upon other people. So this now ability to combat the enemy in spiritual warfare. Learn it and teach those around you the secret of how to overcome in life and destiny. That's not the warfare where you see that training. Not be say they won't overuse you now for your own good and dexterity. God will help you as you keep overcoming the enemy in the name of Jesus.
1: Amen. Pastor Mike, my name is Pablo from My Three. I've been dreaming this dream and it occur every time. Now about my landlord where they for Lagos. I dreamed this dream 3 times. Now the same thing, nothing changed from each of these dreams. For the dream, I mean they come from somewhere, then I see a huge crowd gather. I go say, I beg, what thing happen? They say, landlord, don't die you. Landlord, you don't die you. Please help me with this interpretation.
2: Okay, it's saying don't dream the dream many times.
1: 3 times, and now the same way they happen.
2: Okay. I beg, the dream, the thought say, landlord, don't die. Thank God, say, you don't mention anybody name, or anybody feel be landlord. But you know, within the dream they talk about and who the dream they talk about. So I just hope, say, you and this person not get any issue for real life. Because when dreams repeat, it means say the matter, they serious. And the dream they talk, say, landlord, don't die. Yes. Symbolically, if it not be physical death, but physically, if most coin day, this so-called landlord, maybe it is sick, or, you know, now they always curse him, now they always release curse, and all that, if it be physical death, I beg, may God not agree, because God's idea is to preserve lives.
1: Yes.
2: But you see, dreams, they talk symbolically, and this landlord to you, if it means house rent, if it means eviction, if it means contention and quarrels, if it mean many thing.
1: In talk something. No?
2: Is everything.
1: We are in good terms.
2: Good.
1: But in the sick.
2: Oh. Okay. You see, I like this information. Your dream they tell you, say, if something is not done, in go go heaven. So you will get this dream. You get to take out some nights, like 2 or 3 consecutive midnight prayer, intercede for him. You see, on a day in good terms. So you fit intercede for person on a day in good terms. You don't need to go tell him for a sick bed, say, I pray for you. No, just pray. Talk to your man of God or a man of God with authority near you. Say, my landlord, he not there in a good shape. Intercede. God give you the dream because if you intercede, and when you intercede, something will happen. But I just hope, say, that they do the right thing in the treatment and God will show mercy. I won't stand on my authority as a dreams interpreter as I don't hear the dream. And I won't declare, say, that landlord go recover in the name of Jesus.
1: Amen.
2: The same way where Hezekiah recovered, where the teller saying go soon die, I declare his recovery in the mighty name of Jesus.
1: Amen.
2: God bless you.
1: All right, okay. 92.7 Nigeria FM, your dream and you, then we're there inside. So it's 27 minutes on past 12 o'clock this beautiful morning here. I'll be afternoon here on a Thursday, number 8th day. Okay. All right, you say amen. God bless you. Okay, Mo, take this voice note.
8: Making good afternoon. Sir, in the studio, good afternoon, sir. My name na Fevosi. Doing my voice note from my two do Port Harcourt. On Tuesday, I wake up. I don't know if I will say I am angry for the dream when I dream, or I am happy because I don't understand. I recall I go my brother house, my elder brother has our first son, where he live with his wife and his children. So in that dream, I was in his parlor. I didn't say in parlor. So I could see myself say, that parlor where they come break. As in, get the place come break. I can't fall inside, suck away. That is that in parlor, under, where I fall inside. And he said, I suck away. Pits, that I suck away. Shit full my body. So, as I lay inside there, you know, the only thing with one boy. Now, the boy, I want to come recognize whether I'm my son or my brother or son. I don't know. So, they drag ourselves. Finally, they come bring us out. Come give me water, come back, finish. Come they clean myself. As I clean myself, finish. Now wake up from that dream. I don't know what you mean. Sir, please help me. Help me. Thank you.
2: All right. You say this person is your brother. Abi? You say now your brother.
1: Yes.
2: You can't fall inside so away for palo. Yeah? Hmm. Anyway, the dream they give you very serious information. You see, for life, you know, if you talk where people they put hand or put leg, you know, people feel look very neat, very clean, very godly. They sing for choir, then they prayer band, you know, then be deacon or elder and all that. And, you know, but spiritually and secretly, they feel they put hand for some kind of things. Your dream, they tell you, see, may you be prayerful and careful. Because this relationship with this, your brother, if he bring a very big fall to your life and destiny. And the fall of it come in different ways, you know. You see, dream interpretation, what do you know one talk many times? Now there the interpretation hide. And they get some things where you not talk for the dream. You not talk about how in a relationship day, how in a they relate, whether in a they relate well, how in they live in life. But I can give you like 2-3 examples of where very deep fall, spiritual fall of it come. The fall of it come if this your brother don't join bad gang spiritually or in the diabolic. The fall of it come because if person they diabolic, when they ask for sacrifice, the person will then love well now did they donate. The fall of it come. Now example, the four, your own four feet come from there because a deep four. Secondly, four they come if sister like you, they run things secretly with brother. They call them incest. Those are very secret things where nobody they ever know. They hear them very regularly for the work what they do. Now example, another thing what you do, four feet come. Another four feet come if una they do transactions together and you know they straightforward with them, it can set trap for you if you fall enter the trap or any other kind of trap. Four feet come and so many examples. So now you go evaluate your relationship with this your brother. Now you know how in they live and you know things where you fit no or fit no no. If you bring that kind of mighty fall. But the beautiful news is that then rescue you from this fall. That person, whether now your son or whether now your brother or whoever him be, but that younger person stand for your potential, your destiny potential. And God they tell you, say, look, in spite of the fact, say, plan day ground, may you fall, enter one deep soccer away, or plan day ground, but God say, I will deliver you. Bible say, many are the afflictions of the righteous, but the Lord delivered him from all of them. And God saying, will deliver you from that fall. Whoever digs a pit for you shall fall into it, in the name of Jesus. But be careful with your relationship with this your brother, because the enemy, they plan havoc, but God will deliver you in the name of Jesus.
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1: All right, we don't come back from that small break. We don't come. All right, okay. Now, me and Pastor Mike today. For you to join us, WhatsApp 070-4499-4927. Good afternoon, picking up Pastor Mike. I come out of my room, enter parlor. I come see, say, my parlor door. They widely open. I come, they surprised. Say, how manage? I come, they say, you sure say something? Never creep, enter inside. I come, they look everywhere with fear before I come wake up. Pastor Mike, I beg, let me interpret this dream.
2: Yes, so the dream don't tell you two important things. The reality, we say, this dream, not they talk about your physical house. They talk about your spiritual house, maybe the mansion of your soul, your very life. But your dream, they suggest, be careful, lock every door, close every window, cover every hole, because the enemy won't penetrate to hole. And Bible said, the thief cometh not but for to steal, kill, and destroy. So the enemy won't penetrate your life, and the enemy will come in any fashion. So just live your life now in a very civil manner. Your relationships, guard your heart with all diligence, for from your heart comes the issue of life. Now, so Bible talk, because the enemy won't penetrate, and if you penetrate through any corner, if it be through family relationship, through association, friendship, dating, through even business deal, through something where somebody introduce you to and tell you, my brother, if you join me, do this thing, you go hammer ton, if you penetrate through anyway, but your dream don't reveal and say the enemy won't penetrate. But you see, when the enemy come, you know, they come with two horns and a long tail. He come like a nice guy, a nice, very pretty girl, a good family member, somebody who just ain't normal. But make this dream come to your spirit and your mind when somebody they try to manipulate you into something with it detrimental to your destiny. Be watch on the lookout and pray against the enemy, that the enemy will not come, in the mighty name of Jesus.
1: Amen.
2: Amen.
0: Okay, Pekin, good afternoon. Pastor Mike, good afternoon. Okay, my name now, Happiness, is that they come from my phone. I beg, now just short dream anyway. I just see myself for dream. I don't know where I just did, what can they come back? Now I see tree of mango. So as I just did come, now I see one mango for ground.
11: wey just from up fall. Why I say this man go fine, now I come pick. And before I know, the man go dey come plenty for ground wey just from up dey fall. I begin dey pick them, I pick, so tell my hand come full, you understand? Well, it be like say me and my daughter follow for that dream. I come dey carry some, dey give am. It's make go for me, say the my hand don't full for the mango I carry. Then, you know, what's not feel just remember? So, that's to make I just tell you, may help me, Tapita. Thank you.
2: Wow, fruitfulness, they come, bless you.

0: in the come, and it will come suddenly, you know. You not buy the mango, they just they fall, and you can't they pick. The more you pick, the more the mango they plenty. Fruit just they come, and once it begin, now so abundance will just they follow you. You see, prophecy, they very powerful. This now word of wisdom, say, yeah, fruitfulness and blessing they come. But you see, word of wisdom, word of knowledge, even prophecy, fit come, yet it not manifest. Because every prophetic word, every word of wisdom or word of knowledge get responsibility. And the responsibility, now may you continue to do what you did do. Keep a good attitude, behave well ahead. Keep trusting God, be expectant, and it will manifest. You get this way, you go do. Even that prophecy, you go get truncated. Truncated means say, you not go happen. The blessing not go come. The fruitfulness go cease. You understand me? So, just keep a good attitude. Keep loving God. Keep serving God. The things where you do, they make God happy. Continue in them. And no devil go stop the manifestation of this fruitfulness in the name of Jesus.
1: Amen.
0: Amen.
1: All right. Okay. So, let's see your dream and you. 070-44994-9279. Now, WhatsApp number, Naomi, that one. We go take, send us the message inside the studio here. We'll take this voice note.
2: Apostle and Pastor Mike, good afternoon, sir. I get one dream last week. When I dream, for the dream, like I say, me and my wife won't go somewhere. We enter keke. For inside the keke, one man day, we can't enter. We can't wait the keke to enter. Now me first enter. When I enter now, my wife can say she won't collect something. I try wait and small. By the time I know now, the keke man don't zoom. They go. Now I say, ah, wait for her now. Then come wait for her small. She can't enter the keke. Me, I did by the side. While the man wait already there inside, they by the center. By the time I know, the keke man, they drive to go. The man waiting for center. I dey see and say, he won't push my wife. Now I can't look her for face. Can't tell her, say, if you push her, wait, I go do here. My mind never even close finish. You know, push her through way. Immediately now I just with blow with anger. I just blow him. As I blow him, the way I use blow him, that's how I use wake up from dream, as in, they do as if I won't fight somebody for physical. That's how I use wake up. I don't know how I use explain the dream. I won't make you just explain the dream for me. Thank you, sir.
0: All right. This dream, they address your marriage destiny. That keke where you see and now your marital destiny. And contentions, they come. Distractions, they come. Right, the first condition now when she says she forgets something, she won't rush, go pick her, may you now wait small. And the first sign say something won't distract her. The second contention be say somebody else did that marital destiny right now. And the person not come to be nice, the person come to scatter. You discover say for the keke, the man did in between una two. Eh? The man come in between una two. So your dream they suggest, look, an enemy they come on a marital journey, come standing in between una to scatter una to bring discord and contention. They push when you push your wife come out, so now the marriage in they push your wife come out, so and anything fit cause that kind of thing. So you and your wife when I get today more in agreement, more bonded. You see, Bible says wisdom and knowledge shall be the stability of your times. So the wisdom of making sure say they not push your wife come up for your house or come up for the marriage. Number one, not carry on a matter, they go tell people outside. Not carry your family matter, they go tell your family people. Or your friends when I sit down they drink, you begin discuss on a family issue. Somebody will definitely come in between on that and they will push your wife come out. Not complain about your wife, give another girl. No matter how the girl they do, let's say she's too nice for your office or for anywhere. Not complain about your wife, give another girl. She could find a way to push her out. These are just examples. You see the way you defend her for this dream, constantly defend her. Even if she did wrong, defend.

0: in the open, in public. Privately, if you talk with her. Right, so your dream may call you to defend your wife well and make una day more in agreement than before. Because one power, that man will not be just a human being, no, a demonic force. They try to come in between for no reason to push your wife out of your house. Not a lot of person carry gossip, can't give you, say, did they see her somewhere? Or did they see her somewhere? Or say, yeah, that woman, we, this thing, we, her name, so and so, now your wife, you say, yes, say, ah. Anyway, me cannot talk. Me cannot talk. Me not be like say you go going say talk now. Be your own person. You go say ah. I dey say I'm for our yard with one boy. We not get work for. Now just example, no give anybody that chance because God don't reveal to you. See the devil won't play havoc, won't come in between you and your wife for your marriage. Love your wife, my brother. Give her all the attention and care, and no devil. Above all, make una dey pray together. You know, when you have a family altar, pray together, God will defend you, defend your marriage in the name of Jesus.
1: Amen.
2: Good afternoon, God speaking and darling. I'm success with my voice now from my deep best. Did I have a dream this morning where I was in the kitchen boiling egg? The egg I put was one. So when I come back to check it, it was three, making it four. So I asked my sisters who put the extra three egg inside the pot. That the egg is too plain, I can't finish. She just want my boy to eat. How come the three enter? They say they don't know. I was wondering what happened. So I found myself in village where I was going traveling, and that day was our market day. So as I was passing, some people were calling me names, greeting me, waving hands. So one man now come here, she come. When I go there, she now give me dry fish. I should give to my dad. My dad is her friend. I should give to my dad. And I say, okay. As I was going, when I saw one of my uncle. My uncle now say, so you are the one that people are talking about. So I was trying to ask him, what are they talking about? He did not answer me. He did not say anything. He just walked away. So as I was going, I saw my dad where people were greeting him. He was shaking people's hands. So I run to hug him. As I was hugging him, that is how I woke up from the dream. And if they said, can I interpret it?
0: Wow, very deep dream, but very incisive and important. You see, the first part of a dream and the second part of the dream, they are saying the same thing. It's a continuation of the story. It's another level of the story. It's part two of the story. And just like the synoptic gospels, Matthew, Mark, Luke, and John, they tell the same story from different perspectives to just give you the message. So the message begins with you. Now, one egg you put inside, kettle, they boil, before you know, the egg turned to four. Wow. Miracle. It just be like for the book of Daniel, where then threw three men into the fiery furnace of fire. Shadrach, Meshach, and Abednego. Three men. May fire for burn them, may then buy. But as they watch, may fire burn these three men, before then look, the king Nebuchadnezzar comes and say, now three will throw inside fire. Now four men come inside the fire. Now the miracle be that. That was the miracle of preservation for the book of Daniel. This now the miracle of fruitfulness for your life, Sister Success. The miracle of fruitfulness, they come to your life. Now one egg you boil, now 4-9 bounce out. Meaning say, if you check the second part of the dream, God won't answer your prayers. God won't expand your family. The presence of your father for this dream and people where they greet you and your uncle where they talk, say, so now you did they talk about so and all of those things. Now to tell you, say, something won't happen in the area of your expectation, we go bring expansion. Right? The area of your expectation, your most pressing concern, that one egg will become four. Meaning, say your expectation is about to manifest and manifest speedily. You see, people they tell you congratulations, and the Spirit of God they tell me, say, look, you won't settle down. No, that's why you see, say your uncle bounced out for this dream, even your father been did this dream somewhere, and people they congratulate you, won't settle down. For your mind, not just one. But that settling down will bring four. The family will turn to four. Meet where they talk in power.

0: and God will bring it to pass. The same way they tell you congratulations for this dream, that some people could greet you, they tell you congratulations, so God don't do it for you. So shall it be in the name of Jesus.
1: Amen. All right, good afternoon, Pastor Mike. I did for dream where I see fire they burn somewhere. We just watch. We can't fear, say, may the fire no reach us where we do. I beg, help us interpret this dream.
0: All right, fire straight away. They tell you, say, trouble, they come. Trouble, they come. Because from the flow of the dream, like say, na goti, for the pray, make it waka reach you quick. Not be so. Well, who they pray, say, make it not reach where you do. I mean, say, trouble, they come. Right. So, but God already warned you, say, trouble, they come. Remember, say, for the Bible, God asked Jeremiah, say, what seest thou? For the book of Jeremiah. Jeremiah can't tell God, see, I see a seething pot. Seething pot. That word seething simply means say, the pot day on top of fire. Because say, and the face of the pot, you can't face the north. And the north for that, you know, that verse of scripture, the north, they suggest Judah. Now God can't tell Jeremiah, say, you have seen well. For I will quicken my word to perform it, you know, and an uprising shall rise up from the north. That one that the prophecy of the invasion of Israel, where Babylon come invade Israel, and you know the story, you know, can't carry them to Babylon in captivity. That thing that inspired the song where one musician sing, but.

0: I inspired that song.
1: Bonnie M.
0: No, Miss Martin, no. This our studio choir noisy. Once I read song, pick it, don't pick up. Remain small and memory day for put voice. Hallelujah. Right. Yes. So that fire and that trouble. So the dream don't give you prayer point. Pray against trouble. Pray against trouble. One guy tell me dream. I don't share this thing before, Pekin. Say he with a friend they one room. He can see smoke from one corner of the room. But they know they cook anything for the room. Oh. He sees smoke. Now in the rush, they find out where the smoke they come from now. Which kind of wahala be this? Ah, something they burn. Now the dream be that. When she tell me, I say, you and that friend now soon quarrel. I say, that smoke means a fire won't burn from somewhere. And you and that friend, is that your room? Now soon get quarrel. Fight will soon bust out. This girl laugh, nearly fall for granted. I say, Pastor Mike, nothing happened. Me and this girl, we'll be friends from primary school.
1: Okay.
0: Yeah, we know if you are for what now. Not if you because quarrel. I say, no problem. I don't interpret your dream. Bikini, not reach 1 month.
1: Yawa gas.
0: I say, now she come find me for office. Say, Pastor Mike, you too much. I say, I'm not too much. What happened? He say, imagine waiting this her friend. Go tell her Bobo about her. Begin download dirty things. Which go tell her Bobo say him. Me, I know they talk now. Last night we nearly fight too. Not be smart, bro. Now it's a too loss. So.
1: Yeah.
0: I say, remember it. You can see Pastor Mike. Now they tell you now. Say, shoot, I don't know. See, this my friend now. Slow poison. So, my brother, the fire. By the power in the name of Jesus, I command that fire to be put out in the name of Jesus.
1: Amen.
0: You're not going to reach where you did. By the power of this revelation, that fire is not going to reach where you did. In the mighty name of Jesus.
1: Amen.
0: God bless you.
1: No go feel that music.
0: Okay, don't find them.

0: That's Mike. You know, say this song, you don't carry us go back.
1: I'm a small, back in time.
0: Those days, if you don't get the turntable, this, the turntable, this in record, your heart never complete.
1: That is,
0: But you know, say that now I can't know, say this song, now gospel song.
1: Yes, the lyrics, now gospel.
0: But those days, with the identity, say now circular, because they plan for beer parlor that time.
1: Only beer parlor, what of, you know where?
0: That time, I remember that time when I was small, I go buy beer for my father. Man, they said, you know, get money, knock me money. So they say, make him pay money for him, and say, you know, go pay because they're not playing Bonnie M.
1: Chee!
0: In drink too big beer like that. So there's no game pay. So when I go and see the lyrics now, I go say, wow.
1: Yeah, and from the Bible. Now from the Bible, the events of the captivity of the children of Israel.
0: Very nice music.
1: Well,
0: that music was yesterday, we released them in the year 1979.
1: Whoa!
0: So that music is 47 years old now.
1: Yes. When, 79. I did for one. I'll be today.
0: Not today, song. Hello.
2: Hello, my brother.
0: How are you?
2: You can help me.
0: Your line not clear. That's why they like WhatsApp for this matter. Where would they do so? So imagine 47 years ago, now they sing that song. Lovely, and it's still
1: the fresh. Yes,
0: it makes sense. Okay, I'm gonna take this voice notes.
3: Okay, noted, sir. Good morning. Thank you very much, sir, for the interpretation. You know, recently, these are office people. They can make you get offended sometimes. And I've been trying my best to overlook a lot of things. We have been overlooking things, sir. The way they work is not really compatible, but
0: okay. The other one no download.
1: You get one with a write up.
0: Okay.
1: Read the write up.
0: Okay, finally, more read this write up. I need the interpretation of this dream. You say, I drove a bike in a land that was full with life. Then the bike pushed me into the land with the land put. Wait, sorry. Then the bike pushed me into a land full with dryness, no water. But people there were living there normally. Then when I landed there, instantly I started claiming the old building that was already fallen, so I could get out of that dry land. It wasn't easy, but I firstly came out of everything and crossed over to the other side before I woke up. So it's my interpretation.
1: Way of escape. Okay, your dream may tell you, say, you land yourself in a pastureless land, in a very dry condition, dry situation, unfruitful relationship, unfruitful association. That place where you see yourself, so now a place of drought, a place of penury, and, you know, to put it mildly, suffering. But you see, what in the dream they talk to you now, how to escape from that situation, from that condition, from that land. The dream, they use that land to explain to you, say, look, you don't go put your leg for bush. You see, dreams, they address your most pressing concern. And your most pressing concern right now your dream, use this pastureless place where you find yourself, take explain. Say, you've landed yourself in a very bad situation. You get to look for your way of escape. And at the way of escape, the dream they show you, says you find every way and come out of that relationship, come out of that situation, come out of that condition. You see, everything where they oppress person for life, fit continue to oppress you until you make up your mind to cut off from that association will bring that oppression. No matter who did the association or relationship with you. Once you cut off from that person, where they bring that oppression, your life will come back to balance. So whoever they put pressure for your life, where they make your life day so bitter and so stressful, break that relationship, come out of it, disconnect, completely disconnect. And as you disconnect, you see everything will come back to balance. You see life, Pekin. When life day for you one kind, you get one big decision where you need to make. Like me, you get one time when I don't understand what you need to go on. Everything just here upside down. Right. So I just make a big decision to answer the call to go and get trained for ministry, to go Bible school, get trained, because before I did run from the call.
0: Okay.
1: As I just make that decision, in a very difficult decision, because I've been giving away the small business what I've been to do. I can't go Benin for training. But as I do that, everything just change. Complete turnaround. So you get one big decision where you get to just make, when things just scatter for your life, for everything to rearrange, and God will take over from there. God will help you, my brother, to make that big decision in the mighty name of Jesus.
0: Amen.
1: God bless you.
0: Pastor Mike, if they want to see you outside the studio, they to see you.
1: Yes, so when I do well, as when I follow us today for our program, Your Dreams and You. If you want to see me outside the studio, I did for Port Harcourt, I did for Abba Road, just before Artillery. If you come from Rumola side before the Artillery, you go see First Bank, the left-hand side, one place that they call Shaka's Place. Now inside that place I did. And the name of the church where you go see me, now One Fold Church. Now there I go, you go see me Sunday morning by 9 a.m., you go see me for One Fold Church. Or Tuesday by 6 p.m., you will also see me for One Fold Church. If you won't call me by phone, or you won't connect to me through WhatsApp, if it call me through 0802-356-0638. If you call me through that, I go answer you, and then we'll take them from there.
0: All right.
1: I want to appreciate my ex-schoolmates, Federal Government College, Wari 79 to 84 set. Right now, would they do communal prayer conference the whole month of October. I want to appreciate to now, they pray for this conference. We take the challenge to pray for this conference. God go bless una. God go empower una. And as many as, you know, they follow up the prayers and they in tune, spiritually tuned into these prayers, the mighty hand of God will continue to help una, and every expectation will be manifested in the name of Jesus.
0: Amen.
1: God bless you. Pekin,
0: thank you.
1: See you again next week, Thursday.
0: All right.
1: God bless you. Amen. You do well, Lou. God bless you.

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1: Pikin.
0: How you doing?
1: Now they salute you.
0: I collect the salute. You from Smart Connect?
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0: Oh yeah, now
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1: 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So if you want make you enjoy, understand how product and service they work out, they go, come and learn. 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Or this event they share it tomorrow, time 10:30 a.m. in the morning. Now, after the learning tomorrow, we also get additional time we go use, give free medical checkup. The doctors with that run go give free medical checkup. They go check your blood sugar, then go check your BP, and they check your malaria. Then at the end, we also usher people, the first 30 persons we enter hall for the event tomorrow. Free lunch at the end of the event. All of this in that will help you. So that when you learn to, you go understand, say, the system, it will work. When people at times hear about the product and service, they go fishing a scam. You need to come learn. That's why they say the movement now learning. Come discover them all. But you know, qualify. If you know, carry your phone, send G-O, go. Need this number. Then qualify you. When your message drop, go. We go send you another message where contain the office address and your seat reservation code. Send go meet 081-663-53015. Carry go meet 081-663-53015.
0: Okay. 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
0: Okay, I don't hear Smart Connect, but I would like you to tell me one thing. How you go take ad or increase my money, my income, what do you say, I dey make?
1: Yes, life, what they call them diversification.
0: Okay.
1: But before you divert, you need to learn.
0: Yes.
1: If you don't understand where you dey go, you no go make anything from waiting you dey do. So waiting you want divert into, na product and service, na digital marketing, na affiliate marketing, or na local market, you know about them, you understand them. When you look at that word, learning is earning. So the more you learn, the more you aim. So when you learn, come become pro, you go teach others. Because they say, person will hold the mic, now they make the better money. You not just come here today, come become who you be. You follow process. You learn. And now you make today, people want to learn from you. So the secret of increasing your income now learning. And again, he says, when they talk about health, person will get body, kajad, now you get future tomorrow. A lot of persons need to understand waiting to happen for their body. So come discover about these things so that your income go there paramount. If you no learn, your income no go increase. What are you learning? Product and service in a digital world. What are you learning? Affiliate marketing. What are you learning? You are learning to know more how your income go there constant. I make they say, carry your phone. Send go, G-O. Me this number. This event, it happen tomorrow. Let make Smart Connect summer all this promo. Say, when you come, learn finish, then go check your BP. Check your sugar, blood sugar. And then check your malaria. Also give you lunch. For the first 30 persons, now you be only that lunch. Send go, meet 081-663-53015. Send go, don't forget, meet 081-663-53015. When we receive your message, we will send you another message. We'll go direct to the office address and your own seat reservation number.
3: Okay. So who are they qualify
1: now
3: for this changing program?
1: Everybody.
3: Okay.
1: They qualify.
3: Mm.
1: But for what? Against some particular categories of persons where we say they need this thing past me. They need them past you. Who then be? Now most class where we say they don't go school, read book, read finish. Can't carry certificate, they work up and down. You, every time they find urgent 2K, but you carry certificate. The system say, come learn. Make you come up from that level. You qualify to come. Mama, we think say in business only end for local market. That your local market business go also feel move to digital market. You qualify to come. Then to generally, men and women will be say, you know, say your income don't increase past, your expenditure don't increase past your income. I beg, no waste time. Diversify, you qualify to come so that you know go where you done. Make your income try go up past waiting you they spend. But the only thing will qualify you to come, no matter the categories of persons, you know, you for carry your phone, send GO go, meet this number to 081-663-53015. Send go to 081-663-53015.
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1: Good afternoon, my better country people. Make you check your time. Where you go to see 30 minutes? Now you don't sit down, get the bar. For inside 1 o'clock, and time you don't reach for the Tinkele Tori. For inside the first story, they don't talk, say INEC, he go display the National Register of Voters so that people go fisiam across all registration areas nationwide ahead of the 2027 general election. Well, then talk, say this exercise, he go run from Friday, maybe the 9th of October, he go carry go reach Thursday, maybe the 15th of October, 2026, so that he go allow registered voters to verify their details and checkmate all the necessary things where they need to checkmate, or if they need to change anything, they could go check me time. I know Kontoko say the voters will register, the ones will also request for transfer or apply for replacement of lost or damaged permanent card and voters card during this phase, first phase, then go also get their card, they are available for collection. And for inside another story, they don't talk to Delta State Governor, you will be Sheriff Oborevwori. He don't come out to Kontoko, say federal government, he don't set to make a formal reconciliation declaration over the 1967 Asaba massacre we happen. The governor where then talk will say now the secretary to the state government, Kingsley Emu, now he represent him, he and this one for the anniversary memorial of the massacre for inside Asaba, 59 years after then talk will say hundreds of people he been died during that Nigerian civil war. And for entire River State, they don't talk to Ignatius Ajuri University of Education. Rumo Lumini Port Harcourt, they don't come out the number 7th among universities for inside the 2026 ranking of universities for staff Google Scholar profile submission. Well, this development and talk was now one statement where the thing they inside where be seen at the talk person for university. Maybe Ngozi Okiridu, nine sign am, he follows one Senate meeting we didn't get yesterday for inside their postgraduate hall for inside the university. And for inside the border, about to read, they don't talk, see, now 33 people, 9 don't die for one Russia bomb, where they talk, see, he attack 2 civilian buses for inside Ukraine. Well, officials come talk, see, another 18 people been wounded, and then come again, they accuse Russia of targeting buses, maybe say those buses, they carry passengers, now the kind bus with Russia, they target for inside Ukraine, and then talk will say the aim now Russia, the aim of Russia, they won't kill plenty civilians as soon as possible. And for inside Cherry Response, UK Prime Minister Andy Bonham, he don't face plenty pressure over the comment when he make about Manchester City, as he come again the talk say he go there very concerned if the city, if the Manchester City or the owner of Manchester City decide to sell the club. Then come again the talk, this comment he come after he said the Premier League even confined Manchester City guilty of financial crimes. Well, Bonham

0: in Toko Sengo really they concerned if the club owner decide to sell the club, and following the kind of verdict to the Premier League it give Manchester City. But sure, at the time when he make this comment, then Toko say they never finalized the verdict with this Premier League club, this Premier League give Manchester City. So because of that, the kind comment when he make, plenty people, he don't begin to react. And for inside entertainment, TikTok content creators and TikToker are really very, very popular, Jarvis and Pella. They don't announce, so then they expect their first child together. This one are just 2 months after they just marry. The couple, he confirmed this news today via their Instagram handles, where Jarvis come begin to share maternity photo on top of Instagram. Instagram page with the caption celebrating their joining from being a couple to becoming a husband and wife, and now then they expect their first child. Now the caption where she give that video. Now the story, I go take a break for inside our Think Little Re for inside 92.7 and Jai FM by 4:10. I go bring gonna more Think Little Re no green. We are no change the dial. My name na Happiness Adia.
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1: All right, okay, 92.79 Jai FM. Yes, time don't reach for me to come up for inside studio. So I go say big thank you to everybody who are there with me from 11 o'clock on reach now. God bless you. God loves a cheerful listener. Continue to remain blessed and stay out of trouble. Anything we go bring trouble, stay away from them. Eh? As we're inside here, we're there together. All right, may I quickly play this voice note, man, see what's in this person to talk.
2: See, now, so I don't follow the guy talking. Say,
1: I don't understand what he means. Say, don't follow the guy talking. Say, waiting. No. Maybe now another message where he mean. All right, my name is Napikin. As good life, they come inside. Gra Express. Remain blessed. Don't drink and drive.

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0: You don't bath.
1: No.
0: I'm not going to ask you whether you don't shop. Why you sit down for one place this morning if they do all this kokoma when they do that?
1: 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Eh? Okay, make I ask you. You don't read news this morning?
0: No.
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0: Why? No.
1: Let me say... You know, be Sabinus, na here, Sabinus on back. I didn't say Sabi everything.
0: Oh, now let you sit down quietly. 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You're a wicked somebody. 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
2: Good afternoon, my better country people. Make you check your time. Where he goes to see? 10 minutes now don't sit and get it back for inside 4 o'clock and time we don't reach for the tinkly story. Well, for inside the first story, they don't talk to the chief of the earth staff, where his name be Marshall Sunday and Neke. He don't come out to come begin the talk. So made them church light. Better touch lighting inside a Nigerian Air Force helicopter will crash for inside Ondo State. And then talk say that aircraft, it claim it killed like 25 people. And they will be saying visit the site, will be say that is the helicopter crash. It come begin to assure the families of the people where they die. Say Nigerian Armed Forces then will provide them with the necessary support. Well, just 2 days after the Nigerian Air Force lost 25 personnel for inside that Mokbonge tragic accident, helicopter accident happened for Ondo State. Another NAF helicopter yesterday. He don't go get emergency landing for inside one farmland for Makurdi, Benue State. According to eyewitness, then talk also this helicopter reportedly can't get technical issue. I can't make the pilot inside there can't do emergency landing for inside Benue State. Well, all those people waiting inside the helicopter, then talk with everybody survive and everybody it come out very well and gajadly. And for inside River State, Amnesty International don't begin to tell the management of Madonna University for River State to say make them try temper justice with mercy. Say those students where they expelled, especially the one where they find say it too much now, and the 14 other people say they're supposed to give them warning. The punishment too much, especially the one they expel, to make them try temper justice with mercy. And for inside the Bodo Ebotori, the Federal Bureau of Investigation, they don't go checkmate one place for inside Ghana with Ntoko. Say that compound, then they use them, they do scamming center. As busy, they don't arrest more than 130 people. Well, the FBI director, that the Federal Bureau Investigation director, will be Cash Petter. Now, he and this one on top in post, we share on top in post X account today. After inside Cherry Sports, Pep Guardiola ain't on set to return to Etihad Stadium next week when Manchester City go host Paris Saint-Germain for inside the Champions League. And this one are the first visit when they visit the stadium since we'll be saying come up for the club for the end of last season after Dentoko say after a decade in charge. And for inside entertainment, actress and one media personality, they call Nancy Sime, she don't announce one Ogbonge milestone when she don't get for inside the movie as she talk. So she don't move from just acting to to executive producing. Well, this award-winning actress, she enter social media, come begin post to say chat, she dey happy. In fact, her film career, you don't move forward by one step. As she be say, she talk, say now she go release her own movie. She is now a producer. Now this story, I got a bad break for inside our Tinkly Tori. For inside 92.7 NJFM by 6 o'clock. I'm going to bring on this story, another better story for inside our Bonge Tori. Make you no go anywhere. Make you no change the dial. My name is Happiness Adia.
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0: not for you, because the ball still the roll. Firstly, Niger, make we go cheer for the Super Eagles. Got love for another big nation too? 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This international break, Bet Niger is set for you. 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

low. Yeah, 90.7 Nigeria FM BDs, and that's a billing the music of a Spyro. And we just keep up that more music. Let's talk on top of Gragra Express today. Yeah, about that from 5 to 7, we will bring you inside assembly. I may come be the Speaker of the House right now, and the Assistant Speaker, good day, yeah? And of course, other members of the House, good day, yeah? Good day for Inside Assembly too. So watch out for Inside Assembly. Things are changing, but nine discussion will be so good. We'll talk today for Inside the Assembly. So watch out for Inside Assembly from 5 o'clock today on Top Nigeria FM. My name is Good Life Gragra Express. Nine be this. Don't go anywhere.

0: Okay, like I tell you before, 92.7 and Jeff and Ivy, this good evening, inside this evening once again, and welcome to Inside Assembly. This is here we will today discuss a different issue as it affects me for the house, and many things are going changes on day. Deputy Speaker still remain grigbaciously. Nobody feel impeach him. But when I say the speaker, real speaker, don't change, and I mean, will come be the speaker now. They just won't do my inauguration and everything, you know, today. Maybe after the sitting, we'll just go do one or two things. Yes, even our honorable Pius, he did inside his anger, to also discuss many matters they will be so good discuss today. But may they introduce themselves, maybe, at least know today, they for Inside Assembly live and direct.
1: Country people, my name na Owelene, the Deputy Speaker, Radio Delegate Assembly, the man where they represent the interests of the minority, the journalist for the poor, journalist for the brave, in fact, the journalist where they hear the cry of the people, country people, on a welcome to Inside Assembly.
0: Welcome.
2: Well, every Thursday with the answer presence are here. My name now, the real Honorable Pius, the president of Pius Duko Foundation. That organization, we they make sure say we get better environment, better water, better education, better employment of our youth, and make above all peace day. See, really, wherever for we state, we don't the tanda here. Make you run, tell your mama, tell your papa, and then come closer to this station. Because here, where you could hear current news.
0: Yes, so. And we need to just kick off. I mean, Deputy Speaker, go just permit me to at least to start the proceeding for the day.
1: Okay, before we just start, we know say we need to swear in our new speaker.
2: Yes.
1: Because we know say our old speaker. You get what happened to our old speaker. So but now we don't get to. So by the leave of.
2: You know, say last week, last time, landlady was acting speaker.
1: Acting speaker. So make members of the parliament make them hold on first. We go tell them what happened to our old speaker. Yeah. Well, our old speaker don't go to another assembly.
2: Yeah.
1: In the assembly. So if you want to hear our old speaker, hear them for morning assembly. From morning them, you're gonna hear the voice of our former speaker. Yes.
2: So we don't get
1: new speaker. So. Perhaps by leave, make I just move. Say, we'll swear in our new speaker, Honorable the Good Life, man with the chop plantain with governor. Every governor in the chop plantain with them for government house. Every governor with the chop plantain with them for government house.
2: I so move.
1: So swear I'm in.
2: Yes.
1: Good Life, welcome you to Inside Assembly as our new speaker.
0: Yeah, so I'm going to start the presenting. I know we saw matter the day. We will start with River State matter. Now make us day. Now be that they pay us for inside the assembly. Many reactions. It don't trail the decision of Labour Party for inside this Ogbonge River State to join the Rainbow Coalition. We'll be saying now FCT Minister Oga. Yes, on Wiki, nine leader. Of course, as you go don't know or you go don't hear, chairman of the Labour Party for Inside River State will be Fred Wonje today announced the Labour Party is now in alliance, you know, with the Rainbow Coalition. You know, as they go. So, for inside press conference, where you speak, that's a press briefing. Wonje will be say give reasons for joining the Rainbow Coalition. The coalition and I be the only sustainable way for development for Inside River State. I don't see the matter. Only sustainable way for development.
1: I feel say you see this matter of Rainbow Coalition. If you want join them, just join them. No, they say na MBD this and that. If you want say you won't go join, go join the Rainbow Coalition. After all, this Rainbow Coalition, where they talk Rainbow Coalition, now how different political parties then we use come together. Well, don't maybe today we see that kind of thing. Just be saying a different name. then call them now Rainbow Coalition. If not, you get how, even before for this River State, political party that they come together, go say all the parties, they will say that they support one candidate. Mm-hmm. Now, Rainbow Coalition in disguise with that. And then they, all the political parties, they will come under, then say IPAC, or once they want support one party. Now, Rainbow Coalition in disguise. Mm. Because it's only the difference between this Rainbow Coalition and that Rainbow Coalition, be say APC, most times the opposition, they join the major opposition. So the difference between that one and this one, be say APC now don't join them. That time, now PDP.
0: PDP,
1: now
0: yes.
1: PDP with other political parties, they join together. APC, they do on their own, they fight them.
0: Mm.
1: But now, the difference between APC now don't come join them. For the River State here, that be the difference. If not, the Rainbow Coalition, they be new thing. So, if you want a Labour Party, say one go join Rainbow Coalition. After all, another person don't fight them, say they go on his own. Favour Ruben.
0: Ruben.
1: Say
0: yes,
1: that, yeah, say that thing when they do say on his own. Say no, consult others.
0: Others, yeah.
1: Before one go join. Mm. Me, I don't know whether I consult, no consult. And I waiting Favour Ruben. We've been political party man talk. So, now you know. I mean the party chairman of Labour Party. Now you know why you go insane join the Rainbow Coalition.
0: Listen,
1: the Rainbow Coalition I go bring development for River State. Well, we don't know. Now what would they see? Make them win election first. Make we see the development. After all, the development they done the promise us since. When they see, it's like one go marry old woman. No strength again. Strength not again. So well, I don't join insane in party, don't go join the Rainbow Coalition. We don't hear them. Ain't do well.
0: Okay. Yeah.
2: Anyway, I don't go talk too much on that one. I like waiting one member of the Labour Party talk. Say, if you want go, you there on your own, make you go. And don't say, our party, I join you. So now, I don't tell people, say, even closer to when election go come, plenty people go move, both in the night, both in the daytime. No, also forget, say, not use the campaign, Jojo, because for many places, not be the campaign crowd where you see so. And sometimes that campaign crowd, now the same campaign crowd where you go see for party A, party B, party C, because people are tired now, they want to go to function. And unemployment be full everywhere. So as they see, say maybe whether now 2,000 or 5,000 go come back, they go first join. But not con use people, some people they when they reach event, then they tell people to come together, they can't snap them. When they snap, they post them online, they say, see crowd there. You don't know, saying a cameraman, I ain't walk that crowd.
0: You say, yeah, I
2: for
0: take
2: them,
0: you know,
2: yeah, I know that thing.
0: Make sure say the team plenty.
2: I know, make sure say people, woman been plenty. So, we not go judge. This election, they not go judge by a picture or by people who come to event or people who join this. This one, waiting the pain in your heart. Which one will make Nigeria move forward, River State move forward? That's what I want to talk on that one, Mr. Speaker.
0: Okay, but in the talk, no day for inside the house today. From now, because if we play the voices. So we apologize for that one. But youth, they talk that the South South Youth Initiative, they describe as a disappointment that the reconciliation meeting with that minister of the Federal Capital Territory, Yeso Wike, and Governor Fubara. And of course, that's a national president of the group. Savior Oscar, for inside statement, also described said that the nocturnal reconciliation meeting as a selfish, that's a kangaroo meeting that seeks, to benefit just aspirations of the FCT minister. Honorable Powers, I see the.
2: Apart from those big grammar, will be kangaroo. Kangaroo na one kind animal where they run very fast. And two of in hand, they up, yes. Two leg, they for granted. They talk, say, if you use both two leg and hand, in fact, you could fly like a
0: rupee. They carry him picking for the pouch for front.
2: Very fastest animal. And the other one, nocturnal, something where they climb for only night. You know, if you come for daytime now, you the night. So make those grammar not confusing. Within the man, they talk, be say, that thing where they say, let them go do peace. If on a look am reverse people, he go benefit who and who. For example, these people will be in their side. For example, Simplify Movement, you ban them, Simplify Movement, not there again. People will be do local government election and councillors, you go through court to command them, wow. People will be board members before, board members, board chairman, you command all the board members, all the people, fear. In fact, which other one again? everything come commot 6 months so for administration of Fubara or the time for show wait for do work on shorting. See when you they do all when you don't do all these things now we on a they come back come one set of piece. So, okay waiting be this thing where this people go come hold for hand now the thing where Oscar they talk with that
0: See, with after all the glass
2: after all the goes on that belly box belly below belt don't blow person there, I don't win them. All the abuses. Waiting the other people go come gain. Well, I don't take all the senators, for example, candidate, House of Assembly, candidate, House of Reps, candidate, governorship candidate. Waiting these people go take the follow on a for back. Then Oscar can't talk them the way we analyze them now. So waiting Oscar talk, you know, say when somebody do his own opinion, you know, if he tell me say the opinion bad or good, my own opinion. Person we not like in opinion, please go bring your own. But now the thing when they talk.
0: But make I just come to the deputy speaker, but he advise and that's Savior Oscar also advise the governor that's Fubara to be very, very careful of his dealings, you know, with the FCT minister. How you see him, that kind of advice?
1: Well, our people, they say, person we born for market, then they tell I'm making close leg again. Person we born for market, no need to tell I'm making close leg, because Nyamata don't turn to Nyamata.
2: If you like making
1: Yabarata don't turn to Yabarata. It don't bad. So, the advice, what do you want to use the advice to? Time, they say, water don't pass, Gary.
0: Yes,
1: when water don't pass, Gary, injury, not the whole anything, nothing. Injury. So that advice, no mean to me, is the people call them inconsequential. What do you want to do? So the person who know, they know.
2: For the agreement.
1: They don't get any agreement. Oh, okay. This one, where they go now, no agreement. You see this meeting, to me, this meeting where they go now.
0: This last one, where
1: they go. Yes, not before weekend house.
0: Okay.
1: Now for Fubara house, not to go.
0: Fubara house, okay.
1: Yeah, this weekend. See, I've been giving my analysis. Okay. I tell you, my analysis I've been giving, I say, one, the FCT minister, that be way, yes, a weekend, indoor size, because election done, they come very close. And in no say, supporters of Governor Fubara, they see plenty, we see the vex for their mind. You understand? You get the like of Edison, they hear them. The likes of Chijoke, who wore them. All of them.
2: What are people with villages?
1: No, they never really integrate.
0: Yes.
1: So he know.
0: Oko Jumbo too.
1: Yes, he know say, if he know, they say they define black goat. When ninth never come, so they come visit the black goat. So he know say, if he know take that step, if these people now can't do U-turn, Congo join in enemy opponent there because opponent there for this fight too.
0: Yes, well.
1: And I tell you the truth. See, you get if you don't know, among the the 22 political parties we'll get two strong ones where opponents where me I know say the strong gidigba
2: bang bang
1: like ADC where BP don't sing and NDC where Dumolulu Bricks
2: very well.
1: The people they say Dumolulu Bricks, you know, in no, the but a lie. This time around, don't forget the riverine factor.
0: Yes,
1: it is. So the people that is that strong opponents where fish spring up, where people fish spring up surprises to Ram if you don't take time. So as a wise man in Congo, if not, they say if Mohammed no come, if Mecca
0: mountain
1: no go meet Mohammed.
0: Mohammed
1: go meet mountain. So now the thing we in do now, in don't go meet the mountain with in followers because it's like the thing they delay. In don't go meet them.
0: Yes.
1: Say because
0: yes.
1: If like say if I say I wanna come on my house, it could like so in don't go meet them. Carry supporters go meet them. Make them do this thing fast, quick before the people now go change their mind, go join another
0: party,
1: group.
0: Yes.
1: Because if them go join because the people where they follow this team, in no forget the team say make them follow them. But the people see the grid eye, they cock their this is the weight. They don't really follow up like that. They say that they follow up, but they never see the way to follow up well. So now 9 weeks ago, I believe. So Ingo, make sure that place don't marama. That place don't see you. So that you go give them the way. To use fight in openness, but now when don't go there, see them, they're happy. Let's not picture here, they do. I want to believe, say, right now, in don't capture them, man. We use capture because we use capture, go bad, in don't reconcile with them,
3: I might use that word. Reconcile is better than capture. In don't reconcile with them. So now everything does you. So they feel go. So that is the meeting. But the what you say your Oscar talk, say how you go benefit. Okay, let me see if you even talk up. No. So how that their reconciliation will benefit Rivers people?
0: Rivers people, yes.
3: That is the question.
0: Yes, question.
3: What be the stake? Because if you see, during that fight, Rivers people suffer. So many people suffer.
0: Where?
3: And now when they reconcile, for their own election future, their interest.
0: Especially for that emergency.
3: Yes, when people suffer now, people suffer. So they reconcile for their own interest. What it mean the interest of the common man for this reconciliation? We don't get interest inside that reconciliation when they reconcile. So, honorable speaker, we don't get. True, we don't get. Then carry you go there, make you follow reconcile.
0: No.
3: You wait, they like to chop plantain for government house. Then carry you go to follow. So, you see, I will not get interest. So, the interest we then go do, where we can go do not for their own personal political interest. Their own personal interest. It no get anything to do with Rivers people. But because they discuss them, because the matter will come for table. So we'll go follow discuss them. Yes. Then we'll discuss them. Thank you.
0: Okay.
2: Very quick one we have to add before we move to another one. You also know, so just like in talk on issue of Dumo, the Kalabari region. Also know, say for Ogoni side, they get about 4 local governments. Kana, Gokana, Tai, and Eleme. And then such a place where a governorship candidate like Gabriel Pidonson come from, and some other person where he also was a secretary to government, you know, if he wave him away now. So they also know, say, this struggle.
3: The fight strong.
2: Strong, yes. And let me tell you, my brother, politics, now that one way, you know, they for mind. I can agree with you, say we don't settle. I feel go back, go whisper to my people, say, even the day to the election, say on the feed, you just speak to your people, say, see where they follow.
0: Yes.
2: Now,
0: yes.
2: So most times,
0: that's what politics is. Yes, anything.
2: That's what they do at most times.
3: Politics is like football. They say football, you never blow final whistle. Match
2: never
3: divide.
2: End. Let me tell you for free. In 1991, me, I been there for Abuja, inside when they elect NROC national chairman, Tomi Ekimi. I there for the hall. I was an NROC delegate from Port Harcourt, Ward 1. I've been a player.
0: I'm listening. No, be today. You don't start your
2: work. I slept in Agura Hotel. Most of the politicians now, they not start. I say, I carry candidate, even from River State, go Abuja.
3: The Abiola election and Bamanga Tuku.
2: Go campaign for one woman to be ex official for NRC. So, waiting, I want to talk there. They just keep quiet overnight. This Tomi Ekimi, not been there popular. House people just say no. Let's put Tomi Ekimi there. Let Ibrahim Mamtu step down. Ibrahim Mamtu was going for chairman of the party
3: of APC.
2: NROC. NROC 1991. Yeah. So that's what I'm saying. So overnight, as they just meet, boom. You know what they do? Professor Cookie from River State was the man in charge of the election.
3: Returning officer.
2: Yes, returning officer. They just go to the hall and say, there plenty of other people not feel right, oh. Plenty of other people not feel right, oh. Now, so they say, we are going to bring people to write for them. Before you say, Ekimi.
0: I need chairman that time, Professor Nwosu. You don't of lesser memory, Abi.
3: Yeah, Nwosu now. Yeah, Nwosu now. That 1991, 1993 election.
2: But I be no get party system.
0: Party system, yes. And SDP.
2: We are monitored still under military
0: one
2: government.
0: One a bed, the other one a horse.
2: Yes.
0: logo.
3: True.
2: Why I'm bringing a story? The story we say, as overnight, they just enter meeting, say, we go here. Boom! And so they just go. As election come back, wow, Tomi Ekimi.
3: Win.
2: Yeah. So sometimes, if election night never come, it never finish. Then make that night, the day one of the busiest nights. That night before
0: meeting
2: election.
0: Upon meeting, then they sleep. That day break.
3: So sometimes if you say they do peace with somebody,
0: no,
3: the person mind.
0: No, the person mind.
2: It never come out. It never finish.
0: Okay, we could move on to the next topic. But before that, we not get.
3: So you get when I be they do student politics.
0: Union for
3: what they do be say they when them go SUG. Them go SUG all the students. They get one candidate to based on our local government election.
2: Yeah.
3: They won't do student local government election.
2: Okay, my own student national.
3: So.
1: the person no trust us. He say we go swear. They go bring us the most swear.
2: Ah, don't go agree.
3: Even not
1: the election. We will not say. Our mind no really full. We no go swear. We come out.
2: We go say my friend. We no go swear anything. Don't worry. Come out.
1: The person fit there with you for meeting.
2: Yes.
3: In mind, no there with you. That be the truth of the matter. Politics. It deep.
0: Very, very deep. Okay, still on inside assembly. And if you want to join us, contribute, you would need to call because you know, go visit WhatsApp message, no network. But if you call, we line, will be 0902-609-0927. Just call and we'll go pick your call. So, move to on to the next matter for Grant. And I about River State. Okay, one call don't come through. Moko see Shabali. Hello, inside assembly, who do we line?
4: Yeah, good morning, our brand new speaker.
0: Yes.
4: Evening. I greet you, Deputy Speaker.
1: I salute you.
4: Yeah, I'm pulled by your people.
2: Yes, I answer you.
4: Thank you. My name is Abari Digiadom, the radio governor. My reaction was with the Labour Party, they don't align with the Rainbow Coalition. First of all, I must salute the strategy and also the co-condition of the Labour people. Because, you know, it's important to their future. So, if there are some places out there for the corner to support the rainbow. Now, these people, they came out in their foot and said they want to support the rainbow. By feel of commendation. Thank you very much. I had a great job.
0: Okay. Yeah, so thank you.
2: Thank you, Ndaviga. Thank you.
0: Thank you. Okay, we'll talk about flood now. Flooding for inside River State, and that'll be the next topic. And River State Deputy Governor and Chairman of River State Flood Prevention and Management Committee will be Professor Ngozi Udu. Yeah, you don't disclose. Say by that Governor Siminalayi Fubara. Indo approved about 100,000 naira. You understand? Cash. Oh, sorry, 200,000. 200,000 naira cash stipend for, you know, 35 households affected by the recent, flooding for that Edmark Estate. And yes, Mercyland, Mpolu Extension, that's Rumigbo. Port Harcourt, you know. So Professor Odu disclosed this matter when she received a delegation of a resident of the estate for inside the government house. Yes. You go respond to that, Honorable Pius. You will go first.
2: First of all, to talk the truth, This one are the first time we at the sea for flooding. Where government bring out big money like that. What would it be? Na Indomie, yam, divided into three places.
0: Palm oil,
2: tissue paper. Then when you chop that one finish, you chop and die. Because they don't bring them again. But this one, and the first time, where the government come out, say no, 200,000. In fact, if they pay the money well, it gets some people where water not been there for their house, but they feel they got to put water for their house because of the money, because hardship day. You know, say this state, let me tell us the truth, hardship day. 8 years ago, no employment plus 3.5 years now, apart from this teacher where they want employ now. So when you see a state where don't they hard for no employment, no job, any small thing where it throw, if you say it throw come for where far would they? They'll run Russia, on top. So poverty day well in the midst of plenty money where they here. And then may giving house rent call increase too plus the wala where they. So first of all, why would they thank them? Say they bring 200,000, we never happened before. It get people where they feed tear gutter, put water for their house so that they go collect the money. Because that money they important than the flood for some people. Because if you bring that 200,000, some people feel ready to sleep on top of the water and they don't mind. Than say the day for house where you know they leak, but no money to chop. You see the opposite. Mm-hmm. It's an irony. But our deputy Govo, will be professor. They try in a very better woman, former commissioner, former this, former that, in a Akwankwe woman. So make on a follow better register. Make we know the people we get that. And I've been done talking before one day for this program. May then carry join body of some journalists. And journalists we know from government house. Because you get some journalists where they appoint them for government house.
0: With the cover government
2: that
0: house.
2: That one, even though anything the way they wrong, you know, go write that one. You go write the right one.
0: Mm.
2: And then you carry some NGO put for body. NGO go talk better one where they correct. Because NGO also get access to United Nations and get access to other African Union. In that way now, they no go to talk lie.
0: Mm.
2: Then make all over the world now, you must carry NGO, join body, if you want to do something. Now I think we have to talk. But anyway, those who get the money, make on a manage them. I know it's in a 3 days market. We go carry chop before you know the money don't finish.
0: Okay, before we take your reaction, Deputy Speaker, Moko enter market. We need to just go get some things for the people. Don't go anywhere. Still on Inside Assembly.

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4: 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Laugh Well with Ambassador Indus, the 19th edition. 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
1: Okay, yeah, so 92.7 Nigeria FM, I'll be there to see on top of Inside Assembly for Inside Nigeria FM. And yes, I see Gedi, that's Ade Giriba, Honorable Speaker of the House, my humble self. Deputy Speaker, I see there, and Honorable Pius Ade Giriba, justly for Inside the House too. We'll be to talk about a flood matter before we go for that short break. And I go allow Deputy Speaker to talk now about this flood palaver.
2: Okay, as the one way they say government give flood victim 200. Okay, may I not go follow by also go tank them.
1: You know what? It's make you know what tank.
2: The day they use Panadol cure AIDS. The day they use Panadol, use cure HIV. HIV big pass within Panadol go cure. So sometimes make shape even the worry some kind things. You give people 200 with me. I said this is a fit dash flood victim. Now state government. Go give people. Then you can't say you do something. We no go clap hand for you. We can't clap hand because that money is. If you calculate 200,000 times 35 people, where they give how much come out? How much? We'll calculate how much come out. You know reach anything. So maybe some people say we'll clap. Make them go fix the. Make them see how they go use go solve. You see this flood thing will go happen now. Next year, you go see face flood. 2000 and I know they wish they're bad. But you go see, I'm saying 5 years ago, we don't the face flood.
1: Yes, for this university. Yes, now.
2: And since where this flood committee come out 4 years, 3 years ago, the same thing, every time palliative, flood they still come. No, they be waiting the people want. How then we use address this flood matter?
1: Road.
2: Now the people, these people, where they give, I see the video of one of the person waiting for that estate where they talk. The whole entire house sink with water. You know properties you go down loss. You know properties. So if you give them 200,000, say maybe there something you go clap hand for anybody. We can't clap hand for government. Say then give people 200,000 for the loss. Where they suffer.
3: I clap for person who collect the money.
2: No, people lost millions.
1: Millions, yes.
2: Millions of naira.
3: Yeah.
2: So, but how then go do? Then they go collect that 200. Now people will go see that, and there's not picture with them. There's not picture, show them. One of my friends tell us, you don't go collect 200, go find me something. So they expose you now. When we say the money don't reach anything. At all. So it is that something we say we appalling. Appalling. That's more that chicken money. Then they give this people for the suffer where they suffer. So I don't go thank them. I don't go appreciate them for that way they do. Make the government live up to their responsibility of doing what is right for the citizens. And what is right now to see how to you solve the flood problem for rivers. Every time them are the ones say flood come. Yes, when I don't go do anything. Now when flood don't go attack people, collect their houses, collect everything, when I go carry 200,000, this and that, go give them, no. I will not clap for you people. To me, that's something we'll be saying, it is unwelcome development.
1: Yes, unwelcome development. Deputies, we cannot talk in mind. But Honorable Pius, about this flood matter, how will we take tackle them for River State? Because it'll be today something, no?
4: Yeah, quick. Thank you very much. This thing, because we define solution, I don't go take consultancy fee. I don't talk am here before, but make I talk am. Make government pick interest. If you go enter plane, go up, you will use what they call radar. Call radar. We get over 100 waterfront, alias waterside, where they River State. Then what you go do? You go just borrow the Calabar or the Akwa Ibom model of gutter. We go pass my height, 6 point something feet. And the width like this. A day bad for Port Harcourt River State to get small shower gutter. That thing
1: don't pass. But some areas get underground this thing, gutter now.
4: And they come now. So underground gutter, not to go anywhere.
1: Okay.
4: Yes. So we must link all the gutter big like this. Very big. Carry them to all our waterfront. Our waterfront are salt water. So in the carry and they go ocean. Then later you go come, but you know, go come back to the community. You go. So why not here big gutter, as rain they fall? You go, whoa. Then it's a Woga Creek. where they just here. You go clean them every time, every year.
1: Use one boogie,
4: clean them. As we talked last time, Mr. Deputy.
2: Yeah.
4: Now they go close to Obiakpo Council.
2: Go do that one.
4: Don't do that one where you say rice spoil, beans spoil. They come, they sell rice for 500 naira.
1: Uh-uh.
4: Where water don't spoil. I didn't tell you. Oh, from wow. Research, they said the people where their rice enter all their water. Cost of rice will be 6,000, 7,000. They sell them for 500.
2: Hey, and people they buy them.
4: Yeah, hey, now poor people they buy now. That nyama nyama water don't soak them.
2: Hey,
4: I just say that was
2: something.
4: And then let me also say,
2: poor man no get choice.
4: Please, Obiakpo chairman, if you're hearing or anybody should tell, they say just that market, that Dumokoro market. People say they whether they not get enough toilet or they not get toilet. I don't understand which one is which one. So then they do catapult throw away inside that
2: short put.
4: So you know good now this modern time and the market they close to cancel.
2: Hey.
4: So why not do maybe makeshift toilet or build a lineup of toilets, 6 for women, 6 for men, and let them pay money. Let me tell you one funny thing. I've been reached one church here one day for Port Harcourt. I'm not gonna mention their name. The church get toilet will be upstairs. You not gonna know say that toilet.
2: Oh, wow.
4: Upstairs. I say wow. But they tell me to go and use myself. I say where? They say that place. They say up and down, na upstairs, na toilet. Very beautiful. That's what it's supposed to be for River State. But many of the businesses in River State, okay, we know the day for that one today. I just divert that topic. We not get toilet. So for that market, no get toilet. So let them channel all the water to my one market. Waterside, Egede Waterside, Bundu Waterside, Marine Bay Waterside, Buruki Waterside, UST Waterside, Unipol Waterside, Toba Waterside, all the waterside plus the water. If I don't mention your name, no vessel, no con say why I not gonna mention your own waterside. All the waterside they inside. And the for Eleme water had them there. Just channel it to that bridge there. That electro bridge, make the water go.
2: Yes.
4: No, so now can channel water from construction, come enter people house, water come to people. Meanwhile, bridge there, the bridge they carry to Atlantic Ocean for there, for where then they do wharf and the shipping. So you know, makes sense now. River, what thing they call our name? River State.
2: River State.
4: Use Calabar or Akwa Ibom method. 5-30 minutes, water no go there anywhere. And you where they go buy swamp area. You want show so you be
1: rich. Oh, they build on waterways.
4: Swamp, oh, you go see swamp. Now there we want build filling station. Now there we want build gas station. As it is for Nguaba now and other places now, you know, good now, you know, makes sense. Let us not be selling those places now, personal and place where water they absorb them. So, but now you don't go buy and carry and go up, water must find it level.
2: Yes.
4: Make I stop there, make me go.
1: Okay, we could go the next topic if we will be the last one. But before that one, if you like to join us, now just only by full line because network not there for us today for WhatsApp 0902-609-0927. If you call us for Inside Assembly, 0902-609-0927. Yes, this one, I know some people go happy because now Christmas on the near. When both people talk saying Kere, I'm now Yuletide season, we call them Kere Simesi. So, you know, they draw near, you know, they very, very closer and closer. River State government, of course. They remind them actually to ensure say they bring back a canny reef, and yes, we'll be seeing what be they doing before on a yearly cultural carnival. So they tell them to bring them back. So canny reef, first we introduce them, that's they introduce them during the Rotimi Amaechi's administration, you know, really, you know, go on during the wiki tenure, they stop them. And speaking during the piece, during one piece concert for the weekend, High Priest of Reggae Downtown International, Moses, that's Maba DJ, also known as that's Most B. Talks
4: Mozi B.
1: Okay, Mozi B. Talks if they bring them back, Canny Reef go be. They will rekindle, actually rekindle the needed peace where we say we need for River State. Deputy Speaker.
2: That Canny Reef. I did when they during that Amaechi time when they do Canny Reef. Before then they call them Canny Reef. You get one name with them, they call them before. Whether reef calf, reef, one reef something. Before Amaechi can change them to Canny Reef. Now Canny Reef now. Okay, that was a Rivi Fest. They call it a Rivi Fest. They call it a Rivi Fest. Yes.
4: Alias Rivi Fest.
2: Rivi Fest. So, they do it for Agri Road that time. Now, If they gather people, December, everybody they come jollificate. Everywhere they marama, they do everybody they jolly. Everybody, yes, the festival. That pay if like 1 week go, oh, 1 week, if not 3 weeks, so then go do them. So I'm actually come, they come do them, come change them to Canary Reef. That Canary Reef, then they empower people, then they do boat regatta, then they do everything. Masquerade. We'll be say for evening or for afternoon. No, you know, dull moments. Just come at this the Christmas, a Christmas, they go well for everybody. People they make money, people they sell for market, everything. Now, we you know one thing about like this Empire, I was just gonna talk about Akwa Ibom State. Okay? They introduce what they call Christmas Carol.
1: Yes,
2: now Akpabio introduce them. Odom come. The entire fight we hear like Pabio fight, you know, stop Christmas Carol.
1: No,
2: yeah. Another person called this woman come. Christmas carols still continue. They start celebration of their independence, the day we then create their state. They still continue that thing. They don't stop them. They hear bitter politics. Bitter politics.
1: Eh? No, you know, follow.
2: Yes, because that you do something, I'm not going to do that thing where you do. So that people know what talks to you and they continue with you. Don't know. I can do my own. Now, we can come stop that Canary Reef. Oh, River State is a Christian state. Well, that kind of thing, they boot mask could do. People feel that you do something, or I don't know.
1: But so, to get our own tradition.
2: Maybe. So, anyone said that Christian said, you can't bring Christmas, you can't do Christmas carol. The Christmas carol, sir, you know if you sustain them. You know if you sustain the Christmas carol. Before you come off office, Christmas carol, get paralysis, become paralyzed. Like best way, you know, this, our people call them Ngoro, Ngoro. So, Christmas carol come paralyzed. You know if you continue them again, no way. So that December thing where people they where people they come out, come they enjoy themselves, nothing again.
1: Nothing.
2: So this call where reggae downtown, they call us, maybe they bring back candidate. I support them with my whole chest. I support them because sometimes when you not get anything, you go just come. People they from other states they come this. So people they from here go. Cross River,
1: so
2: go
1: that's
2: do Calabar Carnival.
1: Because at the year about a Canary.
2: People from here go do Calabar Carnival.
1: Yes, they travel.
2: Yes,
1: they travel.
2: There's some people they come Port Harcourt, go do our own Canary. But now you stop and pata. I don't know where I see go get the Abakara. Where I go get the go feed drum. Now we don't go back to in Rainbow Coalition. Because if you drum, that's the way your guys may not do. The commissioner they say they go drum. If him to me. You know they come back second turn again. The way we don't see this, how the thing be. Use this thing, create that create that festival for River people. Make them feel you small. Make you this last December, because in last December we ain't gonna do for government be this. Except maybe something change. Tomorrow we go get second turn or anything after 2027. But this time we ain't go in last December be this for government. For government, the last December we go be as governor for government. Make you use and do something where say people go feel them.
1: Yes,
2: make people feel you small. Remember you. Bring back candidates. Make people jollificate. Make people enjoy for River State. River State an enjoyment state.
1: Yes,
2: so I don't know why December everybody call it. We get the money to do the candidate. Don't say we don't get the money.
1: Money day.
2: Budget and for Ministry of Culture. Make things happen for River State.
1: Yes.
2: I support Reggae Downtown totally and totally.
1: Yes, Honorable Pius, you support them too, Abi.
4: Yes, make I talk and because many people not go understand why this Canary Reef they important. Because many poor people, what they call middle class.
1: Yeah, middle class, yeah.
4: Anytime where this thing happen, then they carry different drinks them. Then they carry bole. They carry plenty things where they
1: rice, go sell.
4: So their rice is so anything.
1: Suya sell, suya man. They...
4: It is a time of, oh, we don't walk throughout January to December. Make we relax more now. I've been at work, we'll walk die. Now our holiday time, so people, they go there, go relax. Let me also tell you a little bit of waiting deficit at all. In those days, some musician where they Jamaica, where they play for London, all these places, River State don't know them. They begin bring Luciano them. They bring Shaggy, don't come here. Me, I don't watch Shaggy for.
1: What about Shaba? Even though the Shaba self, you don't come.
4: Yeah, Shaba.
1: Shaba Rats.
4: Billy Man,
1: wow.
4: Don't come. Plenty international artists where for they pay million to go watch them. For maybe either Jamaica or London or where.
1: They can't carry and can't give you for house.
4: Come and bring them come here. And your own, na free show, just come watch them, entertain yourself. Then buy things from our sisters, our brothers. That time, all our hotel, they full. Then when hotel full, if you tell them to pay tax, they no go worry now. Now many hotel they empty. What did they do now? They go they bring tax. Hotel they have not been facing somebody book for hotel. Now hotel people they make money. The hotel association chairman and my friend now, If not because of this, some of the hotels, they dry. And when people come from Abuja or so, then they carry them to their own hotel. Because now, operation, carry person to your hotel. Well, if you beat hotel, person not there inside, the hotel go rotting. So, it come the day dragging now. So, it is very important. Because people like Dr. Sam Dede them, in those days, they've been there for that place where they take direct, where they don't do. Then they go, you get the day where they go do parade. Parade local government by local government. If you come see, there's some other of our Nigerian movie stars them, way from River State. Then they come home, they invite them. You go see Jack now, Jack, where they act in Nigerian movie. You go see plenty of them, then they dress in the regalia. People, the whole state, they shout, they clap one, hey, big and beautiful thing, you know? So it'll not be something where they go say, he chop money or you not chop money. After all, let me say the truth. If Jesus come now, the money where they chop for River State, who will you go give account? The money where they for the budget, you go give account to who? Where poor people not figure access to that money. So these are some of the way we go.

0: Me too. Tell the minister, say they invite him for canary this time. Just do him. Make we know, say now some of the parting gifts. You are a good person. Only say they too worry you. They can't disturb you too much. Good things where even they do. He can't be like, say, they tie your hand. No, make that one spoil your good name where you been get. I'm telling you, Your Excellency, you're a good person. And people, they testify. So do that thing. Make River State feel our culture. After all, people will not get one time. Get a who. People will not get who get the other one. Other different cultural display. If you not get my own, people will get their own. We're going to get their own. And they get their own. And so then they bring their different soup them. Come there.
1: Yes, now.
0: Like, equally now, if you bring a soup, come meaning wiri, come there. We're going to bring a ponya egg. That fresh vegetable soup, we get a periwinkle inside. Different.
2: Okazi.
0: Okazi them.
2: Okazi soup.
0: And then they leave around keeping their
2: fisherman soup.
0: Fisherman soup. Soup. But they inside.
2: Hungry. Hungry, don't they catch me. I don't know hungry now. But I also got them hungry, they catch me. Go talk again, man. Man, don't go hungry here.
0: Now, those type of things, what would they experience? And they tell you, now make many times when visitors come River State, waiting they ask for, waiting be that on our native soup. Where all this seafood the day inside. When they tell them, say the day cost you and pepper the day inside, though, they say no problem. Even though they want, because of what? They don't see them for a world map, they don't see them for internet, they don't see them. All this is making all die finish. We will go tell our children. Thank you.
1: Okay, thank you. Yamuku, just wrap them off. That's Deputy Speaker, your closing remark for the matter.
2: Well, we don't talk everything. We don't go. I think so. We don't. Everything, every matter don't end.
1: We don't end. Yes.
2: I mean, I won't close and with this kind of something. I did beg Governor Fubara, make him hear waiting these people to talk. Make him bring back candidate. We need to enjoy our December the way December they be.
1: Yes.
2: That 1 week when they do, even if you do it for 3 days, that 3 days, everybody go feel good. Say we therefore River State na enjoyment state. They be enjoy the state. We be say thing they dulling. No, they be dulling state. Na enjoyment state. So same Fubara. I beg, make this year, make we enjoy Canary before you tell us bye-bye.
1: All right. Finally. Honorable Pius, your closing remarks, Shapali.
0: Well, youth of River State, stay calm, be watchful, let's protect one another. Life, they important. Everybody get right to life. Not go do anything where you go poof somebody life. If not, you go that place, go serve. But make you remember, say, River State, our fatherland. Make you all build together. Either if you go for government tomorrow, remember, say, the next day, another person go deal. Because you don't serve your own today. Allow another person to serve Kwanu.
1: Okay, Deputy Speaker, I go just move a motion to end the sitting for today.
2: So I just want to move as we don't talk everything we're supposed to talk finish. I want to move. See, next week, Thursday, we will gather here again for Inside Assembly to discuss fresh topic.
1: Yes. If you are in support of it, let me hear you say aye.
2: Aye.
1: Yes, again, say nay. The eyes have it. Thank you, well, and I say go be today on top Inside the Assembly. And we will see, we will catch you again as next week, Thursday. Same station, Nigeria FM 92.7 Port Harcourt. My name is Good Life the Spectacular. I'll catch you that again that tomorrow from 2 o'clock. And listen to Gbonge Tori with happiness here on top Nigeria FM.

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0: Good evening, my better country people. Make you check your time. Where you go? 6 o'clock. 9 does that attention for inside today. We're with the number 8 today in the month of October 2026. And this one are your original pigeon station 92.79 JFM. And time it on reach. Make a begin. Samana. Jibungetori. Okay, sharply before I begin, some on the tori they go as the hot and as the pepper. Make a first of all, tell on the one we carry mozupa. For inside today, go yo say INEC. It don't display the register of voters as in come begin the talk. Say the permanent voters card they don't they available for pickups. And for inside River State, stakeholders for River State don't they call for peace ahead of the 2027 election. And for inside another tori, for inside Obodo Ibo tori, they don't talk or say they don't sentence one man to death for inside Saudi Arabia over one Facebook comment. And for inside Cherry we response as it concerned the under 23 AFCON qualifier, DR Congo go face Nigeria after a BC, then win Mauritania ahead, then go come face Nigeria the Super Eagles. Okay, sharply make up against someone at the Obonge to read it. Go, I see the hot and I see the pepper. My name, the happiness, Aida. Okay, for inside today, they don't talk, say, INEC, you don't, they're very, very ready to make sure, say, the National Register of Voters, then go display them publicly so that people, you go con the checkmate across all the registration areas nationwide. This one are part of the preparation for the 2027 general election. Well, this exercise, then talk, say, go run from Friday, will be the 9th of October, it go reach Thursday, will be the 15th of October, so that you go allow all those people who register to go check made their details, or and then if you know correct one or two things, then no they correct, then go raise the alarm, then go make the officials know about them. I know contact say the voters, the people will register, the one will request for transfer, and the one will apply for replacement of lost or damaged permanent voter card. So during this first phase, all of them, their voter card, it they available for collection. Well, the commission, that's INEC, is still also contact. See, all those people, they don't register, and they never collect their PVC. So their PVC, that's their voter card, it goes, so they're available for collection. INEC can begin to tell all the eligible voters, so make them no wait until election day to go confirm their registration status or to go collect their PVC. Come begin the talk, we say they're very, very important for them to collect them now with the thing they own so that it will help them prepare for the election. Wella. And for inside another story, as it still concern INEC matter, they don't talk or say INEC, you don't go tell those political parties rather, where they talk or say the names of their candidates, you know that the initial register where they submit to the commission, they don't talk or say they no allow those candidates participate for the 2027 election. Hey, INEC National Commissioner for Information and Voter Education, we name be Mohammed Haruna, now he this one, I think I'm beginning to talk begin the yarn implication of the judgment on top television program yesterday. In contact, say all those people will be say you submit the name of somebody and later on I go back, go change the name of the person. Say, Laila, you we no go allow that person come do election that day. Haruna contact, say affected parties too say they no go dry allow substitution. Say okay, because you know, allow this person, then go come say okay, we'll use another person. Say they no go alarm at all. Say they no go even allow anybody to benefit from anything that they call violation of the law. Okay, sharply for inside River State, they don't talk to political parties, they don't begin their advice. So say make and then try make both political parties, both INEC, everybody make sure say the 2027 election it is very, very free and fair and it goes seriously very ahead. The chamo for inside National Rescue Movement will be have a Jim Chaja. Now and this one for inside one interview with a Tory person. I think I'm begin to talk. Say this election not be do or die a film. Say make them no talk, say, is it that I must win this election or somebody must go down? Blood must be shed. Say no be do or die affair. Come begin to even they call on INEC to make sure say INEC it is very, very fair and transparent for this election. Make we hear as soon as the mouth to come.
1: I'm also using this medium to call on all state chairmen of political parties and their candidates to please shun trouble and play the game of politics with its rules of engagement. Peace before, during, and after the election, for the sake of mankind and brotherhood as a people, for the love of our dear state. No life is worth dying in the name of politics, leadership, and governance. I'm equally calling on our regulator, INEC, and our workers to please be neutral and transparent in handling the election outcome to avoid breakdown of law and order in the name of politics and election in this state. Please, election will come and go. We shall still remain brothers and sisters under one united river of our dream.
0: Well, this Jim Jaja still can begin their show. Say any, say them go resolve any party issues, as in any issue where they for inside between political parties, they say them go resolve them peacefully. Make we hear as in use the mouth to come.
1: For we members of the National Rescue Movement, NRM in River State, were out to maintain peace before, during, and after election. Peace is priceless. White terror is senseless.
0: Okay, sharply for inside another story. They don't talk to Ignatius Ajuri University of Education, Rumolumini, Port Harcourt. They don't come out to the number 7th position among universities, and then they count best universities. Then talk will say Ajuri University is the number 7. Well, this development, now for inside one statement where the university talk person, Ubungozi Okiridu, Nain Yanda one, come begin the talk, say this development it come after they get one Senate meeting we then do yesterday, for inside the university hall. Okredo Kontoko say the vice chancellor will be Okechukwu Onuchukwu. He announced the ranking for the meeting. It can begin a clapping hand. They give the academic staff and say we will say them publish their articles and their publication for inside the Google Scholar site. And in fact, what does their publication? It come when they come checkmate and come say nah, this school when they do well. It can begin to the time thank the staff for giving the university the needed visibility, the position for people to look the university say yes, it is very, very good. Oh no, Chukwu still can't begin to appreciate River State Governor Hussein Fubara for the way we be saying he approved the implementation of the agreement we get with the academic staff union of university also as it concerns their salary, their salary structure recently when they talk say the staff don't receive. The vice chancellor still can't begin to commend the University Asu Chamo will be Obinna Prince Ikechi for the way we say input things in place to make sure say everything it go well, plus including the bursary staff to also have them work around the clock to make sure say the university it take it by fighting using hand it tank all those people will make sure say the university it come out number 7 position. And sharply for inside another story, they don't talk say the Job Professional Association, IPA, and they don't, in collaboration with the Coalition of Joint Interest Group, CIIG, they don't also they call for better advocacy and lawful action over the way we be say this gas pollution, it don't too much for inside Bile community for River State. The group also talk say the situation which allegedly they make gas, they bubble across the community, both their land, their river, their water, everywhere gas just day. Say the thing, they don't go, say it don't even go beyond complaint, say they don't talk too much. For instance, one statement by the presidio, for instance, this group will be partisan Bolega, and the chairman for inside the board of trustee will be Paul Alawe, and Kontoko say the association talks about both their underground water, their surface water, for inside Bile, everything they contaminated by this gas. Why also the community wells too, if they produce black water, say that in it is dangerous to the health of the people for that community. In fact, the association Kontoko Toko say the death of that Joy Amos not because of this water, something say in fact the whole thing even trigger everything. She come big according to the statement, then Toko say she died after she suffer severe burns from this gas explosion. In fact, then come again, they describe the incident, say it no good at all at all. In fact, it's a crime against humanity, as then come begin, they accuse the government and the oil companies for say they fail to take the adequate measures to protect the lives of citizens, the lives of their residents for that community, and to restore the environment back to what it used to be. Okay, Shapali, for inside another to read, they don't talk to the United Nations Children Fund. Don't start to they train people. We go assist all these professional social workers to support families, children, and other people we need help for River State. Well, the aim now to make the community social welfare and child protection service they very, very kajad and gidiba for inside the state. The training we then talk to is in the River State Ministry of Social Welfare and Rehabilitation. Now, organize them together with UNICEF. It go teach the participant, it go give them better knowledge, better skills, and better ways, practical ways on how to support the social workers for inside the different communities. The workers too, then go also learn how to help people quickly and connect with the right government or community services we need their help. This program then talk will send a part of the ongoing effort to make the social welfare workers for River State stand gidiwa and kajad, and to improve the way we see government if they provide child protection and other important social services for the communities. Well, during the training, the permanent seke for River State Ministry of Social Welfare and Rehabilitation will be Loretta Davis Dimpa. In contact say come begin to tell the participants say it is very, very important for them to do their work very, very well, as say them fat, then sabi the thing very professional and with commitment and also with empathy. She come begin to explain say auxiliary social workers, that those people then they train, it get important role to play. They need to identify families and children where they face serious social problems early enough, and also give them better support and connect them to the people we need the help, and also to the right government or community services. Okay, make we go to more break. Shapali, we go show back. Make you no go anywhere.
2: 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Time, 9 a.m. Venue, Garden City Hotel, Moji Road, GRA, Phase 2, Port Harcourt. 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
0: Okay, welcome back. Moko carry the tori, they go to permanent site, and now we don't enter inside the Bodo Ibo tori. For inside the Bodo Ibo, they don't talk. We say, again, 124-year-old Sri Lankan migrant worker. Then talk saying they face execution for inside Saudi Arabia after one court sentenced him to death over one Facebook comment where he make, and then talk say that comment is they blasphemous. Well, this same 24-year-old then talk say initially they be sentenced him to 5 years in prison with a fine of 3 million Saudi Arabia money, and then talk say under the Saudi Arabian cyber crime law. But the case, it can't take them, the case just turned all of a sudden on the 17th of September after a BC in, you know, prosecutors then can go appeal, like people can go beg for them for court, so that then go try to make sure say then reduce the terms and they can't carry them. Then the court can say, okay, Moko carry him enter inside under Sharia law. He has then carried the thing enter Sharia law, the thing come worst. In fact, then can say, now, na death sentence. Well, then talk or say they don't try to meet with the UK government and other, you know, world government to make sure say they go checkmate the thing and then meet Saudi Arabia government to see how to reverse that case. And for inside Cherry Response, they are Rukongo. They don't book a date with the under 23 Eagles after ABC they win, then beat them Mauritania 2-1. For inside their first round, well, DR Rukongo go host Nigeria for the first leg for inside TP Mazembe Stadium for inside Lubumbashi on Monday will be the 9th of November 2026. And Nigeria it go come host the reverse fixture for a place where they never mentioned the venue, but then say now on Tuesday will be the 17th of November 2026. Okay, Shapali for inside entertainment for my big brother Ninja housemate will be Tacha Akide. She don't reveal or come begin to talk or say currently she did in a relationship, but she cannot make her relationship public except the partner go put ring for her hand, that means propose to her. Tacha yarn this one as she be the yarn during one recent show where she can't explain why she prefer to keep her love life very private. She can't talk or say her relationship can end anytime, and she no want all this public back and front. This one say no, she no want all those katakata where they go for breakup, especially online. Now waiting make she they keep her very very private, because as according to her they never make any commitment as a consign and proposal. So because of that, her relationship will go to private. Now this story, I go take bad break for inside our Bonge Tori for inside 92.7 Niger FM. But before we come up for background, make her once again remind you not the one we carry most apart. For inside today, don't hear we say INEC don't talk to them, go display the vote and the register of voters and the people we don't register for the voters card, then go display their name and also what their PVC could be available for collection. And for inside River State, Bonge people for River State don't begin to talk or say I beg or make una help us make the 2027 election it is very very peaceful, make it go seriously very rare. And for inside Obodo Ebotori, they don't sentence one man to death for inside Saudi Arabia over one Facebook comment may make. And for inside Cherewere Sports, as it concerns the under 23 AFCON qualifier, DR Congo go face Nigeria after which they don't beat Mauritania 2-1. My better country people, if you know say use your tokoro koro, you see what happened for your area. You want your nose, no waste time. Shapali, run come our to retail one. The WhatsApp number where they on top the 090-655-288-38. I raise my two hands and say thank you. Say listen to Vitori. Me way you and the story give you so my name. Na happiness, Adia. Make you get a lovely and a wonderful Thursday evening.
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3: 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Themed, Peaceful Elections, Sustainable Path for Economic Development. 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

0: Naija people, I get one correct update for you. Mega Millions Naija don't bring another ogbonge opportunity come your way. This time, you fit to win instant 20,000 naira. 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

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And how your day they go? In fact, how your day go today? Now already evening, if you check your time, 2 minutes, don't carry two polythene bag, come up from inside the 7 o'clock. Minute to say 2 minutes past the hour of 7 o'clock. So, as it be now, countryman, how your evening goes? Some of them are see there for business, they see themselves by this time. Some people there for road, they come back. Some people there for road, they even go walk. How your day go? Don't now ask you. Hope you go well. Okay. Even though if you say no go well, don't mean to say today na bad day. You mean to say na a very perfect day. Why? Because all things work together for them that believe. All things work together for good. You right? So I want you to start. May no consist say, my day no good. No. All things work together for good. You know, all things work together for good. You know what God is saving you from sometimes? If God open your eyes to see what they save you from, sometimes you will see some certain things will happen, and for your own good and your own benefits. So, welcome to Sports Matter. We'll start with a lot of things where they happen. First, we'll talk about Formula One, because South Africa, in fact, Rwanda, will host the Formula One Grand Prix, I'll tell you. Also, CAF, nice, Confederation of African Football, they don't carry their back and throw inside where Gianni Infantino day. Also, the one where they fight Infantino, Alexander Seferin. Now, he say one go back again. A few years ago, I mean, they try to change the procedure so that the person fee go become president for fourth time. He been do him. He gets more clash, but at the end of the day, now he won't go back again, Alexander Seferin. Now, in there, they criticize somebody. He won't go back again as UEFA president. Saint Seferin. And today we get all of that thing with it for ground. From top, the likes of, what do they call them? We'll talk about the CAS, Court of Appreciation for Sports, because today they're on the hear the matter. We concern Senegal and Morocco for what happened for inside the 2025 Africa Cup of Nations. No go anywhere. I'll show back.

Schiaparelli with the Matawe consigned Formula One. We are South Africa, they don't come on hand from we are Rwanda Day. Not forget say South Africa, they don't host this Formula One before, I think far back 1993, thereabout. I don't tell like Tele, where South Africa, they host the Formula One. But right now, Rwanda don't talk say, and then one host, in fact, Rwanda won't bring back Formula One to the continent of Africa. Rwanda won't bring back waiting Formula One to the continent of Africa. Why? Because today, one inside person, whether for inside the cabinet, on top of the sports ministry, they don't talk say, they don't they say, in fact, they don't get green lights, you know, on top of hosting the Matawe Consign Formula One for inside Kigali. In fact, by next week, would they say the FIA, the governing body for on top of your Formula One Day or Motorsports, they go there for inside Kigali to make an official announcement, say Formula One, you go get calendar. In fact, Kigali, you go get a calendar for on top of your the Formula One Day. So we'll go see Formula One sports for inside Rwanda from what thing will they see. By next week, official announcement from the information will they gather. Don't forget, say 2024, the president of Rwanda will be the couple Paul Kagame, he been come out contact say, in fact, when he been host the FIA, he come out contact say Rwanda, they beat to host Formula One. And so that they make everything on top arrangement level to make sure, say, Formula One, it don't top Kajadness for inside Kigali. From now till next week, we're going to see what thing going to develop for inside. So Formula One, you're going to come back to Africa for inside, what thing they call, for inside the world of Formula One. So we'll see him for inside here. So now a very good matter for inside Formula One for inside the continent of Africa. So we'll go get him for inside Africa one more time or once again. Don't forget say the last time we'll be say Africa host Formula One, like I tell you, now 1993 for inside South Africa. The South African Grand Prix, it happened for 1993. And since then, Africa never get any chance to host Formula One. Now I, Rwanda, the talk say they want host them, they push to host them. And now by next week, hopefully, the FIA going to make an announcement for inside Kigali. Say, okay, see when Formula One, it go return to Africa and for inside Kigali. South Africa too, they never give up. Guyton McKenzie will be the South African sports minister. In the talk say, South Africa too, say, of course, say that they put eye seriously to host Formula One. They say, but right now, they come out hand for where Kigali Day or for where Rwanda Day. Say, Rwanda don't really try to see how they're going to make sure say they host Formula One. Say, Rwanda don't really prepare. Say, now why they don't want fit muzzle with Rwanda. Say, but there will be South Africa. Say, them too, then they on top Kajadness to see how they go host this Formula One. Maybe in the year 2030, that they plan them, that is hopefully the FIA will consider them for that year. So they're waiting there for ground. Okay, Mo, come up from there now. Go enter for inside the Court of Arbitration for Sports. We'll start with that particular matter. Then afterwards, we'll come move on. Come they put eye for inside CAF. Now, for the Court of Arbitration for Sports, will be cast. Don't forget, say, they run the put up all eye right now for the material concern Senegal and Morocco. No forget say Morocco Senegal carry this matter go CAS. After we say CAF, the Confederation of African Football commot the AFCON title from their hand. No forget say that AFCON final will get plenty kasala. Senegal been winner 1-0. As Senegal win that match, then give them crown Senegal the champions. But of course, CAF disciplinary committee and the ethics board, the Sudan, can't come out the trophy from the hands of Senegal, give them to Morocco, because they say what in Senegal do, say they do some jankolikolism things. For that reason, say they no deserve to become an African champion. Send Morocco and then be the champions on top Africa. So Senegal vs. carry the matter go for the highest court where it concerns sports, what do they call the Court of Arbitration for Sports. Then carry and go there for inside Lausanne, Switzerland. And that case now, that they hear the matter today. But those where they wait for immediate verdict, when I mean verdict, immediate response or immediate ruling or result from that court case between Morocco and what they call them and Senegal, those where they wait to see the thing go up to the no, the guys wait tire. Hey, go wait small, because the general manager on top cast, whether they call Matthias Reed, he can't carry three people, go one corner to the corner, tell them, say this matter, the judgment no will come out immediately. Say, go take weeks, days, weeks, or even months. Say, but of course, more will just say no, say,
say fans, they eager to know waiting be the verdict, say, but then guys they on top patient, the guys they on top Melembe. For that reason, same everybody don't take a calm, say so that they go make everything on top casualness and the ruling it go make sense. So now I cast the talk, say the rest start the hearing, say the hearing go take some days and the ruling it go also take some days, even weeks. So the hearing between Senegal and Morocco on top who win the Africa Cup of Nations, of course, no say Senegal winner for pitch, CAS, Morocco winner for inside CAF disciplinary committee. Now the Court of Arbitration for Sports go can decide who truly be the AFCON champion. No forget the next year Africa Cup of Nations title, of course, it go head to Kenya, Tanzania and Uganda will get the AFCON tournament for those three African nations. So go the way to see what thing will happen, whether CAS then go rule Senegal and then be the deserved champion or Morocco and then be the deserved champion. So we'll find out at the end of the day. But for those who are waiting for the ruling today, it gets weird because the already talk say the ruling will come out immediately, so it will take days. So Court of Arbitration for Sports here in between Senegal and Morocco, it will go on right now. Okay, and it happened for inside Switzerland, for those who want to know. Okay, but we'll move on now, go for CAF, because today for inside within the column, Cape Verde, CAF president and FIFA president, then bingo Cape Verde to discuss some strategic things will go help develop African football. And for that meeting, CAF president will be Patrice Motsepe. He can come and come talk say CAF will be the Confederation of African Football. Say that they back Gianni Infantino for a re-election bid come next year, March 2027. So the talk said that they support Gianni Infantino to the end. Why? Say, of course, say if person do something, you don't go just say, oh, because this person do this thing, the person are bad. Say, get some areas where we say, you go, there's a place for dialogue. Even FIFA president talk that one. Say, if person make mistake, there's a place for dialogue where we can discuss, open-minded discuss, not to just condemn the person, condemn everything. Condemn the person, say no good at all. And CAF say for that reason, now they back Gianni Infantino. Say, and also Gianni Infantino don't help African football. Say, may you see the number of teams where they present Africa for the last World Cup. Gianni Infantino, they try to help teams, even smaller teams, get recognition for inside world football. And now I will be saying Gianni Infantino don't do well, and they back up. Say, unanimously, CAF they back Gianni Infantino. Say, if any person they think otherwise, say, FIFA get an ethics committee. If the talk say the man no do well, go submit the matter to ethics committee. Follow the due process. No talk say a bad person made him come out and make him step down. The first one to resign. You know, all those kind of thing. FIFA, CAF, the talk say if follow the ethics committee. If the ethics committee no do good thing now, the election that happen next year. Go for inside the ballot there. Go vote them out. Than to come they do some things. You know, they try to paint person back bad rather or bring them down. CAF say like that to like that. The no good in support of that kind of thing. So for that reason, the back this man will be Gianni Infantino. Infantino too, they call him. Uncle Talk say yes, if person do something, well, if you say you don't like, you get what they call dialogue. And of course, now through dialogue, we will get a resolution and everything will come move steadily, whatever. Of course, nothing Infantino young today for inside Cape Verde. So that's what the matter be. So CAF, the Confederation of African Football, they don't talk, say, then go back Gianni Infantino's re-election bid. So

for inside the world of sports. I don't tell you of Formula One. I don't tell you of CAS, will be the Court of Arbitration for Sports. I don't tell you of course, CAF, the Confederation of African Football. They back Gianni Infantino to go again. UEFA President Alexander Seferin, he blast they like power well. Same as his brother, will be Gianni Infantino. They need the like to. People go say it's only in Africa. People hold on to power. Oh boy, the Europeans they do them too. The Europeans they do them. This man done for how many years now? They go for fourth term. You know, fourth term. So that's what the matter be. Fourth term. So Alexander Seferin, he don't talk say anyone go back as president of UEFA. He mean to say no land be the only person where they are. It is well with the righteous. Meanwhile, they pursue dragging Infantino, making come down from office because he don't do bad. You see, they like that woman for Bible we go commit adultery. They say, made a stone him. Say commit adultery on a Sabbath day. Made a stone him. What in the Lord Jesus talk? Is a person who never committed this crime before making cast the first stone. I see all of them drop stone, roll cut out. What do you mean to say when people they accuse you? Sometimes, you don't need to just feel down. They accuse you. If you do something, if you need to apologize, you apologize. If they see they accuse you. That means that one not come because something else. Because see him now. UEFA president won't go back for the fourth time. Meanwhile, in the fight, Gianni Infantino may not go back for the fourth time. That's the matter be. Him na sent, never do anything. Now, person didn't catch Bitifo. Now, him be the only matter I will talk. So, now the matter with the foreground, what now they try to talk say, for this life, you see, every day would they learn. For this life, accusing people, trying to condemn people, is very, very obomaic in nature. Obamaic in nature. Now they condemn people. Condemnation no good. You no good at all. Now they condemn people. As I talk, they learn every day. Condemnation, trying to condemn the person. If God never condemned the person, you don't get right to condemn the person. Get awareness. So now say the matter be. If the person do bad, yes, he do bad. Person don't apologize, I do bad. Maybe there are consequences for that. Allow me to follow through the consequences. No, to totally, outrightly condemn the person is very, very obomaic. Very, very obomaic. So, I could be full of love. What now they try to tell us today? Thank you so much. Yeah, so now, so, sports matter will be today. That's what the matter will be today. So, sports matter will end like this. But don't forget, say, this weekend, football, they return for club sides. Club side football, they return. So, go see Arsenal, then go play. By the way, one Arsenal fan, today, na in birthday. They celebrate in birthday. In name, na Samuel Naji. Big Sam, happy birthday to you. Congratulations, plus one. Of course, I say may God continually bless you, Afinyafukali. And of course, make all your efforts succeed. Naha Jesus. Amen. But I go sing one happy birthday song for you before we come over here. Oh, happy birthday, child. 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Oh, happy birthday, child. So on behalf of us, Nigeria FM 92.7, of course, Big Sam, happy birthday to you. Big Sam, of course, I know say some of them when they listen, I don't hear that Aimba fan. We've been giveaway that year. Today my birthday. So Big Sam, happy birthday to you. A strong Aimba fan, also an Arsenal supporter. So Nasele Matabi. Thank you so much. And God bless you, Afinyafukali. Like I talk, no, avoid condemning others. Avoid it. It's very, very miraculously deal with that. Get awareness. Thank you so plenty.

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1: 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Malam Lanre Isa Onilu, Director General, National Orientation Agency. Date: October 20th, 2026. Time: 9 a.m. Venue: Garden City Hotel, Woju Road, GRA Phase 2, Port Harcourt, Rivers State. The Rivers Dialogue: Fostering a Pathway for a Violent-Free 2027 Elections. 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
0: 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Ebola lady Norodo. 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
0: 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Why you sit down for one place this morning? 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
1: 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You don't read news this morning?
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1: You don't listen to news?
0: No.
1: You don't listen to music?
0: No.
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0: Why?
1: No. Let me say, you know, be Sabinus na here, Sabinus on back. I didn't say Sabi everything.
0: Oh, now let you sit down quietly. Now, Nigeria FM, you listen. You are a wicked somebody.
1: You wicked.
0: You know, you are a